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0: 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You're here with Nikki. Hey, something to pay attention to tomorrow from a traffic perspective, especially for those of us in Virginia Beach. Vice President J.D. Vance is going to be paying a visit to Naval Air Station Oceana tomorrow to celebrate America's 250th anniversary, which is awesome. Love that. But traffic, I mean, it is what it is. So just, you know, pay attention. I'm trying to give you advance notice. We love to celebrate the 4th of July with family, friends, food, and fireworks. 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
1: 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Plus, other people have entertaining problems that we showcase during F My Life. 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

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Summer travel season is upon us. Travel experts made a list of items you should never place in a TSA bin. And I'm looking through these items going, holy crap, I think I've done it with every single one of these. Wallets and cash. 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
1: Your talents?
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1: You felt it wasn't up to your standards?
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1: I can't wait.
2: What you need is a fresh idea. 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
1: And that modern composer would be...
2: Standing right in front of you, sir.
1: Okay. What do I have to lose?
2: Just need to bring in a few instruments.
1: That's a lot of equipment, Oliver.
2: I know, right? And you can rent this stuff for next to nothing.
1: Who can rent this stuff?
2: You can, sir. It's a legitimate business expense.
1: Oh, so you're an accountant now.
2: I bring a lot to the table, sir.
1: So what have you done with all this stuff that I rented?
2: Just need to warm up, sir. La la la la la la la. It's my process.
1: Anytime.
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3: In our very own, Rod Fitzwell loves a parakeet. I love seeing his social media posts about his parakeets. 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Typically, parakeets live 15 to 20 years in captivity. Parakeet's name is Spoodles, which I love. Five Finger Death Punch, Rock F99.

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0: FM 99 Rock, Chevelle's Send the Pain Below Tuesday night. I'm Nikki. There is a guy in Scotland making headlines. This has nothing to do with the World Cup, by the way. He's telling a court that he needs his pet bearded dragon by his side to complete his sentence. His name is Terry, 38 years old. He was convicted of dangerous driving, but before starting his required meetings with social workers, his lawyer identified his bearded dragon, Mishu, as an emotional support animal. I'm sorry. Terry said, "We don't go anywhere without each other." Apparently, it's because Mishu helps prevent him from getting agitated. I mean, that's what emotional support animals are for, right? Who's to say it's not an emotional support lizard? Anyway, court delayed sentencing while psychiatric reports are completed. They haven't said whether Mishu gets to be in court yet or not.
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0: Everybody who donates will receive a rock and roll up your sleeve blood drive t-shirt, a Chick-fil-A meal voucher, a coupon for a pint of Bluebell ice cream, and Dunkin' will be providing donuts for your post-donation snack. 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
5: Just need to warm up, sir. La la la la la la la. It's my process.
4: Anytime.
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7: Did you ever watch the cop show SWAT? 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It's titled SWAT Exiles. 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

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I said, you look so fine that I really want to make you mine. 4, 5, 6, come on and get your kicks. 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

0: from 99 Rocks. Jet, are you going to be my girl? You're here with Nikki. Some random facts for you on this Thursday night. Polish, or polish, perhaps, is the only word in the English language that changes its meaning and pronunciation when capitalized. If you spell out every number, 8 is the first number alphabetically, 0 is last, and 1 billion is the first number that has a B. Hitler had a British half-nephew named William Patrick Paddy Hitler, who joined the U.S. Navy during World War II. He had to fill out a form of any relatives who might be fighting for the enemy. Yeah, that's kind of a big one. You are required to have a net worth of $5 million to open a Taco Bell franchise. $2 million of it needs to be personal liquidity. And the main reason Will Smith did The Fresh Prince of Bel-Air was that he owed $2.8 million in back taxes and needed the money. 70% of his pay for the first 3 seasons of the show was garnished by the IRS. The things you learn.
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6: 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And 33 years ago, The Firm was released, starring Tom Cruise. 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

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Tomorrow is July 1st. I know, I can't believe it either. 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
1: Mr. DeGroat, sir?
0: Oliver? The Miller's Home Comfort flower beds are looking great.
1: Thank you, sir, but I feel my talents are not being properly utilized.
0: Your talents?
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0: You felt it wasn't up to your standards?
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0: And that modern composer would be...
1: Standing right in front of you, sir.
0: Okay. What do I have to lose?
1: Just need to bring in a few instruments.
0: That's a lot of equipment, Oliver.
1: I know, right? And you can rent this stuff for next to nothing.
0: Who can rent this stuff?
1: You can, sir. It's a legitimate business expense.
0: Oh, so you're an accountant now.
1: I bring a lot to the table, sir.
0: So what have you done with all this stuff that I rented?
1: Just need to warm up, sir. La la la la la la la. It's my process.
0: Anytime.
1: Here we go.
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1: A big happy birthday to one of our fearless leaders here at the station. 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Of course, powerhouse lead singer of Pantera. He's 58. Michael Phelps is 41. And Mike Tyson, legendary, terrifying, 60 years old. Greta Van Fleet, Rock F 99.

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0: FM 99 Rocks, Blink 182, All the Small Things, Tuesday night. I'm Nikki. Of course, America's 250th celebration starts this weekend. If you're looking for 4th of July plans and you're wondering, like, where can I find the fireworks? The answer is, like, kind of everywhere. In Norfolk, there's some fireworks on July 3rd. Let's see, Town Point Park, July 4th. In Virginia Beach, it looks like most of them, let's see, Mount Trashmore, Hunt Club Farm, the Stars and Stripes Celebration, the Oceanfront, those are all on the 4th. So the majority of them are on the 4th. There are some displays on the 3rd. Just listen, put on your best American music and look skyward. You'll see some.
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0: 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You know, I've always been proud to be from this country. And of course, my husband's a Marine. So I love and respect everyone who served. I have to tell you, though, this whole like World Cup video social media thing has done nothing but strengthen that. Like, it's really cool to hear them talk about how they love how patriotic we are and to hear them singing our national anthem. So I'll call myself out. I have been listening to just like, you know, the Best of America playlists for the last couple days, just gearing up for Saturday. 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The deadline to get your request to us is tomorrow night.
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1: Because rock is real music, not just some junk made on computers.
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3: Come in.
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4: I mentioned the Miller's jingle a while back.
3: You felt it wasn't up to your standards?
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3: I can't wait.
4: What you need is a fresh idea. 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
3: And that modern composer would be...
4: standing right in front of you, sir.
3: Okay. What do I have to lose?
4: Just need to bring in a few instruments.
3: That's a lot of equipment, Oliver.
4: I know, right? And you can rent this stuff for next to nothing.
3: Who can rent this stuff?
4: You can, sir. It's a legitimate business expense.
3: Oh, so you're an accountant now.
4: I bring a lot to the table, sir.
3: So what have you done with all this stuff that I rented?
4: Just need to warm up, sir. La la la la la la la. It's my process.
3: Anytime.
4: Here we go.
5: You're having a good

0: stuff for next to nothing.
1: Who can rent this stuff?
0: You can, sir. It's a legitimate business expense.
1: Oh, so you're an accountant now.
0: I bring a lot to the table, sir.
1: So what have you done with all this stuff that I rented?
0: Just need to warm up, sir. La la la la la la la. It's my process.
1: Anytime.
0: Here we go.
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4: 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We're looking at 93 tomorrow, 96 Thursday, 98 both Friday and Saturday. We're in the 90s all the way through Monday. Looks like our biggest chance of storms right now is Sunday and Monday. Saturday, though, fingers crossed. 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

5:32. Good morning to you. Wednesday morning, July the 1st. All the new laws go into effect today. Going to be like 100 degrees outside.

0: Just listen to the song.
1: Do you want to party?
2: Yeah.
1: Do you want to dance?
2: Yeah.
1: Come on, people. Come on and get down. Down, down, down, down, down.
0: What's coming up on the radio show today? Let's go around the room. Rod Fitzwell, what do you got?
3: Coming up, Lionel Messi might not be holding that World Cup tournament most goals scored record for long.
0: Yeah.
3: Also, did Kawhi Leonard get the last horrible laugh? And the people criticizing Serena Williams for attempting a comeback should just do themselves a favor and shut the F up.
0: Yeah, suck that.
3: Yeah.
4: You're exactly
3: yeah.
4: Right.
3: Kiss my ass, you dumbasses.
0: Yeah. Wow, I can't believe anybody's critical of this.
3: Yeah, it's probably just a few people on the internet that have nothing better to do.
0: Yeah. And then we've got to stir it up into something.
3: Yeah,
0: sure.
3: She tried yesterday, got knocked out.
0: Yeah, I know.
3: And that was that, but people are jerks.
0: You'll spend the rest of your life. You'd never be that good at something.
3: Yeah. No.
0: You know what?
3: Yeah.
0: You know what you're good at? You're good at sitting at home.
3: Yeah. And criticizing people. Yeah.
0: Exactly.
5: You'll never get to be eliminated in the first round of Wimbledon.
0: I just love people that fail to achieve anything of their own, so they have to take from someone else.
5: Yeah. Yeah.
0: You know, use your time. Go be great.
3: My pet peeve is going to a concert and the opening band doesn't suck.
0: Yeah.
3: But the guy in front of me wants to impress his girlfriend and keeps yelling, "They do." I can tell you on more than one occasion I've asked, "Well, what instrument do you play?"
0: Yeah, and
3: the answer is none. So what? Yeah. So shut the F up.
0: You know? Some would say.
3: Yeah.
0: Coming up in the news this morning, Sean.
5: Well, we will talk about those new laws. That's going to be a big thing today. Plus, the Supreme Court with a few more big rulings yesterday. We'll talk about that in a little shook out. And AI, will it make us boring?
0: The orb of confusion.
5: Kind of.
0: There is that for sure. All right, it's Wednesday. Welcome to the internet. F my life. And then this. I thought this was going on and it's pervasive in society and I had no idea it was there.

0: I've never really given this much thought. I have, unfortunately, I've had to help plan four funerals in my life. Two of them from start to finish with, you know, like no outside help. And I really haven't thought much about it. I can remember what some of these things cost. But apparently there is a there's a world of people who want to be buried near someone famous.
1: Really?
0: It's a huge industry. And I've never heard of this before. Yeah. I mean, I get the attraction, but I've never heard of it as an industry. And they do this on purpose to actually raise the prices of the graves around famous people. There's a person, you know, I'll go through these backwards. This one I know. There's a

0: Judy Garland fan. Now, Judy Garland is a gay icon. In fact, Judy Garland in Wizard of Oz is poster girl for LGBTQ everything.
1: Right.
0: Back in the old days, the code was if you were a friend of Dorothy, you were gay. So nobody was openly gay, but you might be an FOD.
1: Yeah.
0: Yeah, there was that. So this gay guy has paid $50,000 to get the space for an urn next to Judy Garland. $50,000. It's as big as a shoebox. Not only that, but he has a place filler in there now, because he's alive, that has like pictures of Dorothy and the Wizard of Oz and stuff, and then, you know, like a picture of him.
1: Yeah.
0: Crazy, but his last name is like Dickman, which okay. It lends itself to cliche.
1: Yes.
0: Yeah.
1: The jokes write themselves.
0: There you go. They do. They do indeed. How about this, though? How about somebody wanted to be buried near Marilyn Monroe?
1: Oh, I think I heard about that one.
2: Yeah. He wanted to be buried, like, on top of her.
0: That's not allowed, but yeah.
2: No, like, the slot above her. Isn't she in a mausoleum?
0: Mausoleum crypt,
1: yes. Yeah, okay.
0: $195,000 for the space.
1: No.
2: I'm pretty sure. I remember us talking about this.
0: Yeah, probably
2: he
0: so.
2: He wanted to be on the slot
1: above
2: her.
1: The one right above her.
0: Now, see, now this, now the next one, I'm like, all right, I might be able to do something like this. In New York, and I've driven past this cemetery before.
1: Yeah.
0: For some reason, it attracted a couple of jazz legends, and then all of a sudden, all these jazz guys wanted to be buried together.
1: Okay.
0: So you can be buried between, like, Miles Davis and Duke Ellington and Lionel Hampton and all these very famous jazz players.
1: That's kind of cool.
0: It is kind of cool.
1: Yeah.
0: And I'm reading the story. It's a longer story. It's a couple that lives in New York, and they're doing this. The funeral plots are $75,000 a piece. They're spending $150,000 because they love jazz music. They're going to be buried in there with the jazz greats.
1: That's just like, you know, 100, 200 years from now, they're going to dig. Oh, these were huge jazz icons, is Duke Ellington and all these other names.
0: Oh, yeah.
1: Oh, and Marge and Frank.
0: Yeah. Yes, yeah. Patrons. Patrons that made the jazz possible. This stuff is crazy. There's a cemetery in Hollywood called Private Estates. Well, actually, let's do this one. The Hollywood Forever Cemetery.
1: Yeah.
0: And I think that's where Judy Garland is.
1: Mm-hmm.
0: Any spot in the cemetery starts at $200,000.
1: Woo!
0: Any spot. They'll build you a mausoleum for $6 million.
1: Wow. Oh, that's all.
0: But you got to remember, once they sell it, it's gone.
1: Yeah.
0: These aren't... There's no way to resell the spaces.
1: Yeah.
0: Not in our lifetimes.
1: Yeah.
0: At some point, these bodies may be displaced, but we don't have that here. Yeah. In some countries, they do, where they'll actually go back in after a few years, dig them up, dispose of them elsewhere. Like, for a while, you get a little space, like in Japan,
1: because
0: there is no space.
1: Yeah. It's an island. Yeah.
0: Yeah, exactly. Cemetery officials say requests to be buried near famous people happen all the time.
1: Yeah, I bet.
0: Of all the things.
3: My dad,
0: of all the things,
3: for years would spin the yarn that my grandfather, my mother's father, who I never met, he passed before I was born.
0: Yeah.
3: They buried him in a cemetery in Brooklyn. And then my Nana, who died many years later, was buried on top of him in the same grave.
0: Oh,
3: that's how they did it.
0: How great is that?
3: Well, when they buried my grandfather, I was not born yet. But, you know, ultimately, a few years later, the Miracle Mets of 69 won the World Series.
0: Right.
3: And their manager is revered in New York, Gil Hodges.
1: Yeah.
3: My parents even stood in line and went to the wake. Gil Hodges ended up getting buried, like, I don't know, five plots down from my grandfather.
0: Oh, really?
3: So my father was always, he's buried next to Gil Hodges. Yeah, Kathy's dad buried right next to Gil Hodges.
0: If you've ever gone to a cemetery to try and find somebody, you're happy to have those navigational markers.
1: Yeah.
0: Oh, you know, the big tree. Anything ever happens to the big tree, we'll never find mom again.
1: Yeah.
0: It's acre after acre after acre here.
3: Yeah, Gil Hodges right over there.
0: There you go.
3: Yep. Miracle Mets.
0: What's the, I don't know the name of it, the cemetery on Great Neck Road?
3: Oh, I know what you're talking about.
0: Next to the wave.
3: Yeah, I don't know what the name of it is either.
0: I have three friends in there.
3: Yeah.
0: In that cemetery. Wouldn't be bad going there, to be honest with you. Make it easy for all of our

0: our group.
1: Yeah.
2: Yep.
1: Yeah.
0: Just stop by and see, yeah. See this guy, see that guy, stop there, see that guy. I keep on moving.
2: Two friends in there. They're alive, though.
0: Really? That's
1: they just hang out.
2: Yeah.
0: They didn't want to be. Weird. Really, really weird.
1: I'm just trying. Yeah. I'm trying to think of a celebrity that would have that much of an impact on me that I'd want
0: to
1: be.
0: Is there one that you would want to be buried near that means something?
1: I don't think so. I mean, I'd rather be by my family.
0: You're not paying.
1: Yeah.
0: So it's just like, all right, name somebody famous that you'd be buried near. You know?
1: Yeah.
0: I'd probably pick some radio person.
1: That makes sense.
0: I would tell you, well, on this day, today, July the 1st, I don't remember what year it was, but Wolfman Jack died.
2: Oh,
1: yeah.
2: Wow.
1: Yeah.
0: In his wife's arms. Mm. He literally came in the front door of his house, said the sentence, "It's so great to be home," hugged his wife, and died in her arms.
3: But he said it like this.
0: That's right. He said, "It's so great to be home." Yeah, heart attack, dead, yeah. Massive.
1: Wow.
0: In his wife's arms. But, I mean, you know, there's some good bad.
1: Yeah.
0: First of all, he's a giant dude.
1: Yeah.
0: That would be bad if you're a woman trying to hold up a dead Wolfman Jack.
2: I would want it to be something odd. Like, something he's odd. Buried next to Tretch from Naughty by Nature.
4: All right.
1: Yeah, I get that.
0: Or you're like the inventor of silly string.
2: Yes.
0: I want to be buried near that guy.
1: Yes. I get that.
0: Dr. Erno Rubik.
1: Yeah.
0: That's who.
2: The guy who invented the slinky right there.
0: Yeah. There
2: Rod
0: he is.
2: Right there.
0: Yeah, that's him.
1: I think I want to be buried next to Andre the Giant.
0: Oh, wow. Yeah. I wonder where he's buried.
1: Yeah, but I want to say France.
0: France, Grenoble, which is where he was from.
2: He'd dwarf your...
1: Yeah, but that's the thing. For once, I want to look like the dainty little...
0: flower.
1: Yeah, flower.
5: He wants to be Little Spoon.
1: I do. I do.
0: Yeah, Andre the Giant could spoon the hell out of you.
1: Exactly.
0: Yep.
2: Who knows if any of this is going to happen, but Gil Hodges is right next to Kathy's dad.
0: We can go do that. All right, 5:42. We'll take a break and come back and do random facts no one shared. They're up next.
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0: Yes.
1: Teamed up. That was very nice.
2: Very nice. Very nice indeed. All right, we've got 547 now at FM 99 WNOR. Rod, what if you could be married? You could be buried next to Joey Ramone.
0: See, I don't want to sound like a jerk.
2: Yeah.
0: But I never got the Ramones. They have, to me, it's all this. It's the same song.
2: Yeah.
0: Like, with the exception of Sedated, which we do for Civilian, that's, to me, one of the most structured songs they ever had.
2: Right.
0: And it's not that difficult. But I never got the Ramones.
2: But
0: I
2: don't it's what they jerk. Stood for.
0: Yeah, I get that.
2: You know what I mean? Yeah. It's counterculture, you know, a semi-modern version of that. What if you could go to CBGB's and see the Ramones?
0: Well, it would be cool to do that.
2: No, I mean, hell
0: that's
2: yes.
0: The iconic
2: thing. Everything, right?
0: Yeah.
2: Touch all the bases. That'd be cool. Not my cup of tea. Don't own any of their music. But would
0: again,
2: do it.
0: If you get a chance to see anything iconic, even if it's not in your wheelhouse, just go. Especially if you can go for free.
2: Generally, there's a reason they're iconic. You know?
0: Yes. Just so you can say, well, I saw them. You know.
2: Yeah, how about Neil Sedaka and Joey Ramone buried next to each other? That's about as far apart as you can get.
0: Neil Sedaka's dead?
2: Yeah.
0: When did that happen?
2: A while ago?
0: Oh, okay. I did not know that. What was his
2: Which
0: song?
2: Which one? Calendar Girl, Laughter in the Rain.
0: Laughter in the Rain. Yeah.
2: But those were hits after he was way mature. Oh. He had hits as a young man.
0: Oh, he just died February 27th.
2: Yes.
0: He's only been dead this year.
2: There you go, right.
0: That's very sad.
2: When he's by Joey Ramone.
0: Yeah.
2: Amazingly, they have golf cart tours of some of the cemeteries, so you can...
0: Yeah, I'm sure they do.
2: See all the famous dead people.
0: There are,
2: but then you got to drive past my mom.
0: Yeah,
2: I mean, how does that work?
0: There are the Brooklyn Cemetery that my grandfather's buried right next to Gil Hodges. Miracle,
2: that's what I heard.
0: Five plots down. I remember one time. Well, actually, it was when we were burying my nana.
2: Yes,
0: one of my cousins said, "Hey, there's a sheet you can get to go look at the famous graves in here."
2: Yeah. Well, apparently this was a technique that was done back in the day. Was they actually, cemeteries, believe it or not, they competed to get famous people because famous people brought in regular folks who bought plots.
0: Yep.
2: Yeah. One of the first ones ever was Farragut, Admiral Farragut, damned the torpedoes full speed ahead, named Farragut Station in D.C. They openly campaigned to get this guy, Admiral Farragut, and then people started coming in and picking

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1: Michael Bay. Michael Bay,
2: really good director.
1: Big-time action director, probably most famous for Transformers. But had did Armageddon, did a whole bunch of like really big time movies. He also did the Divinyls video for I Touch Myself.
2: Oh.
1: And his real claim to fame, the Aaron Burr Got Milk video. Remember the guy's trying to win the radio contest and he has a peanut butter sandwich in his mouth and he needs a glass of milk? The answer is Aaron Burr. And he can't spit it out because he didn't have any milk. Michael Bay. How about that?
2: Yeah.
1: Two great movies, No Country for Old Men and There Will Be Blood. Both shot at the same time next to each other in Texas. In fact, so close that smoke from the There Will Be Blood shoot wafted into the No Country for Old Men shoot, and they had to shut the set down for the whole day. Because they couldn't explain it. Mm.
2: That's a lot of big-time actors.
1: That is a lot of big-time actors.
2: In the same area.
1: Yep. Yeah. The most common species of armadillo, the nine-banded armadillo, always gives birth to quadruplets, identical quadruplets.
2: Yeah, that's weird, isn't it?
1: Yep, that is really weird, yeah. This one's a little saucy, but it's not. Glass blowers use three different furnaces to make glass. One of those furnaces is known as the glory hole. Just so you know. And by the way, don't mix them up, because it'll take it right off.
2: Blow some glass through the
1: glory
2: hole.
1: Yeah, you don't want to do that. No.
2: Mm-mm-mm. I said glass.
1: Boy, that's warm. That is warm. And then finally this. The world's longest named lake is in Massachusetts. I would have thought it'd be in Wales, where everything has those weird names. Yeah. Massachusetts. It has 45 letters in its name. It goes by Lake Webster because most people can't say its real name. I can't either, but Julian can. You know Julian from the internet?
2: Yes.
1: Yeah. He pronounces things.
2: Can he do it with a British for a Boston accent?
1: Can he do it, though? That becomes the question. We're about to find out. There we go.
3: So this is possibly one of the hardest
1: names to pronounce.
3: The name of a lake in Vermont, known as the Webster Lake. So maybe call it that way. Chugagagag, Munchagagag, Chobanambagongamag is how it's pronounced. If you want to break it down, Chugagagag, Munchagagag, Chobanagongamag. Yeah. So if you want to say it in one go, squeak as possible. And now you have it.
1: Yes,
4: there you go.
1: Easy.
4: That's right.
2: It's that easy.
4: It's just that, you know, what I said to him, I said, your evidence, you know, it's just that easy.
1: Yeah. There it goes. That's it. Those are the randos. All right. We take a break now. When we come back, it's a traffic update. We'll do some news top of the hour. Then we'll do a little welcome to the internet. Jam-packed with musical selections this week. Very excited about this. I got a big show, so stick around.
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1: 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Dial 757-INJURED for Larry King.
3: 564 West in Norfolk toward Gate 3 at the base is seeing some congestion starting at the Intermodal Connector. Admiral Tossing and Hampton Boulevard are feeling it there as well. And 64 East in Norfolk near 15th Street has a disabled vehicle closing the right shoulder. That's close to the HRBT. Be aware, a bridge opening for you. The high rise at 10:30 a.m. I'm Gabe for Rumble in the Morning on FM 99.
4: 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It's 6 o'clock straight up now at FM 99 WNOR. Thanks to everybody that texted in. Happy birthday wish. I appreciate it.
5: No, thanks.
4: Everybody remember. Because these, my birthday is the day all the laws change.
6: Yes, yes, it is.
4: But somewhere in today's news, we're going to hear about some of those new
6: laws. Oh, 100% we are, yes.
4: Probably so.
6: Yes.
4: This is my gift to you.
6: Yes.
4: All right, well, then let's do the news.
6: What okay, why not?
4: Sean's here. It's news time right now.
6: Yes, we will get to the laws. Also, is AI making us dull? And the Supreme Court had some big decisions, but we'll begin here locally.
7: All right, someone's coming to town.
6: Yes, Vice President J.D. Vance is coming to visit Naval Air Station Oceana today as part of events marking America's 250th anniversary. Officials say the visit will highlight the administration's focus on supporting military members and veterans, and it follows up other recent visits by the Trump administration officials. Defense Secretary Pete Hegseth was here to welcome back the USS Gerald R. Ford after its extended deployment, and the president was here last year at Naval Station Norfolk for the Navy's 250th birthday. So they'd be making regular stops around here. But yeah, Vice President J.D. Vance today. I can't tell you when. I can't tell you where the roads are going to be.
4: We don't know.
6: Blocked or anything. So, yeah.
4: Ooh, dude.
6: Haven't gotten that information yet. It just says he's coming to town today. So,
4: ooh.
6: Well, you
4: ooh.
6: Know, they don't usually give us a heads up on when he's going to land.
4: Well, no. I mean, there's
6: from.
4: Some tactical aspects to this, and they don't give you the route necessarily. Did they say where he's going to land?
6: No, I didn't have anything about where he's landing. So, I don't know if it's going to be Norfolk International or Suffolk Executive Airport. I don't know.
4: Oh, he won't go to the executive airport.
6: You
4: it's
6: don't
4: too
6: think
4: small.
6: So? Well, I didn't know if
4: it's too small.
6: I didn't know if you know a little more private.
4: You got to have runway. No. He'll go to a military installation. Is my guess. He's
6: fair.
4: The vice president.
6: Okay.
4: I'm guessing.
6: Yeah. See, I don't know. That's the thing. Yeah.
4: Interesting. All right. I have to go to the airport this afternoon, so I don't want to get involved in this.
6: No, totally understand. Understand that.
4: Yeah.
6: But hopefully you won't have to deal with it again. He's going to Naval Air Station Oceana, so hopefully it'll be more out that way.
4: Yeah, he'll probably land there.
6: It would make perfect sense. Yeah.
4: That would make a lot of sense.
6: Would make a lot of sense, but they just haven't confirmed anything, so... Mm-hmm. I don't want to promise anything.
4: Right.
6: Yes, as Rumble said, today is the day the new laws go into effect.
8: He who breaks the law goes back to the House of Pain.
6: Thank you, Governor Spanberger. Several new Virginia...
4: How many packs a day?
6: I know. If you don't know, that is from a very old movie.
4: That's fantastic.
6: Island of Dr. Moreau.
4: Yes.
6: Several new Virginia laws take effect today, covering everything from firearms and housing to driving and workplace rules. One of the most closely watched is the state's assault weapons ban, which makes it illegal in most cases to import, sell, manufacture, buy, or transfer certain firearms. A Lancaster County judge temporarily blocked Virginia State Police from enforcing the law, but the Attorney General Jay Jones says the order does not apply to local police departments.
4: Yep.
6: Another new law also limits carrying certain assault weapons in public. Mm. Other charges include new protections for renters, including rules requiring landlords to accept rent or security deposits by check or money order, and limiting certain fees. The state is also allowing local governments to use AI cameras for stop sign and crosswalk enforcement, adding penalties for live streaming while driving, and creating a program that can require some high-speed offenders to install GPS-based monitoring. New workplace rules affect non-compete agreements, and a click-to-cancel law requires businesses to make ending subscriptions or free trials as simple as signing up. So that's going to be here in Virginia.
4: Oh, really?
6: Yep.
4: Because that was a focus of the last administration.
6: Yes,
4: that
6: it was.
4: They very much, you know, that seems fair.
6: Because
4: it is a
6: fair.
4: Pain in the ass to get out of some of this stuff. And it's so easy to sign up for it. Now, what about the non-competes?
6: I don't have a ton of details on that one yet. I can get more information for next hour. For
4: everybody
6: you,
4: working in this building has a non-compete.
6: Oh, yeah, good call.
4: Yeah, all of us working on the air do.
6: Yeah, very true.
4: I'd like to know how that's going.
6: Yeah, well, I'll get you more details
4: after 31 years here, I might just jump ship.
6: Yeah.
4: and go over to NPR.
6: Yeah,
0: traffic
6: yeah.
0: updates.
6: Oh man, Rick on NPR. This is Rick Rumble
4: on NPR. Let's check the flight of the hummingbird.
6: Yes, yes. Yeah. Separate law also requires law enforcement officers to provide aid to people with serious or life-threatening.

0: injuries, when it is safe to do so, and there's a bunch more. You can look them all up online, but I'll get you more details in the non-compete for next hour.
1: By the way, somebody texted in and said the temporary flight restriction, or the TFR, is only for Oceania, so that means that's where they're landing.
0: Well, then there you go. There's the answer.
1: Uh-huh.
0: And we now know.
1: But I said it out loud on the radio, and now the bad guys win. Damn it!
0: Damn it! We'll be expecting a visit from the Secret Service later.
1: Right.
0: Historic, you know, we were talking earlier about where people want to be buried, and that kind of goes hand in hand with this.
1: Yeah.
0: A historic Virginia Beach cemetery dating back more than 150 years Ooh. Could be moved as part of a city project designed to reduce flooding. The Yule Gimbert Cemetery, located near Saber Street and South Lynn Haven Parkway, sits in the area where new flood protection work is planned.
1: Mm-hmm.
0: Historians say the small family burial ground provides a connection to the region's past, including the Gimbert and Fentress families who helped shape early Virginia Beach history.
1: You know those names, yeah.
0: Yeah, oh, Fentress, for sure. You've heard that a million times.
1: Yep, yep.
0: Norfolk State University's history professor, Stephanie Richmond, says relocating graves is difficult, but rising water creates bigger challenges for historic sites across Hampton Roads.
1: Mm-hmm.
0: And they say it's not just Virginia Beach. Norfolk's having to get in on a lot of this, too, and work on stuff like this.
1: Sure.
0: They said, we don't want to see graves having to be moved, but if they're under threat of being flooded out... Well, that's a big problem. They say that's going to be worse than just moving them.
1: Yeah.
0: Virginia Beach officials say any relocation would follow state rules and include archaeological oversight to make sure the remains are handled respectfully. But that may end up happening.
1: You know, that's so wild about living around here, and especially because, you know, it's the effect is amplified because we live at sea level.
0: Mm-hmm.
1: There's just not any appreciable... elevations where you can safely put stuff at sea level.
0: Yeah.
1: Dude, at the corner of North Lynn Haven and King's Grant,
0: mm-hmm.
1: catty corner to the 7-Eleven, if you look to your right, there's a tiny little cemetery right
0: there. It's weird. You'll be
1: like little be somebody's relatives.
0: Yeah.
1: You know,
0: it's a little
1: just
0: family
1: kinda
0: plot
1: buried,
0: or something. Yeah.
1: Whatever it is, yeah.
0: And you see, there's more of those, so many more of those than you think there are
1: in
0: the Hampton Roads area. Just because, I mean, given the history of the area, how long it's been around, how long families have been
1: here.
0: But it's just interesting to see. And, you know, when you start paying attention, you realize things are everywhere.
1: They are everywhere.
0: Yeah.
1: In fact, to be honest with you, my church has a graveyard. And by the way, it's a graveyard when it's on the property of a church. It's a cemetery when it's off property.
0: Gotcha.
1: So we have a graveyard. I don't know if there's any active plots left in it.
0: Right.
1: But every once in a while, somebody stops to visit a relative.
0: Okay.
1: And so I just remember, you know, we have a committee that has to keep it clear.
0: I was going
1: to
0: say, yeah. You
1: it's one of the tenets of having the graveyard is it has to be maintained.
0: Yeah. Which, I mean,
1: you don't want somebody coming and, you know, having to look through brambles.
0: Right. And out of common respect for the people and everything,
1: yeah,
0: you'd
1: exactly.
0: want to do that. So, that makes sense. The U.S. Supreme Court ruled yesterday that children born in the United States are U.S. citizens, regardless of whether their parents are in the country illegally or temporarily, rejecting President Donald Trump's executive order that sought to end automatic birthright citizenship.
1: Yeah.
0: In a 6-3 decision, the court reaffirmed the longstanding interpretation of the 14th Amendment, saying citizenship is based on being born in the United States with only limited exceptions, such as children of foreign diplomats, something like that.
1: Right.
0: Chief Justice John Roberts said the court was not creating a new law. They were just upholding more than a century of constitutional precedent.
1: Oh, what was the vote?
0: 6-3. Yeah.
1: Wow.
0: Yep. The ruling is a major setback for the administration's efforts to change birthright citizenship. The majority said any change to the constitutional guarantee would require amending the Constitution, not simply issuing an executive order. In other words, we can't do it that way. This is going to require a much bigger process if we decide.
1: Yeah, yesterday, President Trump asked the Congress to change the law.
0: Yeah.
1: Yeah.
0: He's outright asked them to now, yeah.
1: Mm-hmm.
0: Justice Clarence Thomas, writing for the dissent, argued that the citizenship clause should apply more narrowly to people with a deeper legal connection to the United States, but the majority rejected that interpretation.
1: I wondered what would be the pushback on this, and that at some point, these tenets at law, do they evolve with society?
0: Yeah. And that's the question we have all the time when
1: sure.
0: it comes to the amendments and everything in the Constitution.
1: Right.
0: In a separate decision that was also 6-3, the court also upheld laws in West Virginia and Idaho requiring students to compete on girls' and women's sports teams based on their sex assigned at birth. The president was happy about that ruling because he doesn't even know why it made it to the Supreme Court in the first place.
2: I mean, could you imagine 20 years ago talking about men playing in women's sports? They think you're crazy.
0: The ruling applies only to school athletics and does not resolve other legal questions involving transgender rights like bathroom access, identity.
1: Is this about transgender rights or is this about the state's right to pass these laws?
0: Well, it's a combination of the both because the Supreme Court ruling does involve, obviously, transgender rights. However, the ruling they handed down does not force

0: force anyone to do anything.
1: Right. It allows the states
2: to make their own laws.
0: To make their own laws.
1: So
0: and
1: really,
0: enforce
1: it's
0: them.
1: More about states having autonomy.
0: Yeah.
1: Yeah.
0: It's states having autonomy in relation to this trans rights issue. So there you go. So that's the ruling there. And again, they're not saying anybody has to do anything. They're just giving the states authority in that case. Right. Elsewhere, a new federal financial disclosure shows President Donald Trump's business empire brought in more than $1 billion from cryptocurrency-related ventures last year, making crypto one of his biggest sources of revenue. The filing says the president earned more than $500 million through World Liberty Financial and more than $600 million from sales of Trump-themed meme coins. He also reported millions more from the Trump-branded products, including Bibles, sneakers, and watches. The report lists revenue, not profit, so it doesn't show how much money he actually kept from that. The traditional real estate business also continued to grow from the president. The disclosure shows millions of dollars in revenue from hotel, resort, and licensing deals in countries including the UAE, Saudi Arabia, Qatar, and Romania. Mar-a-Lago in Florida generated $77 million in revenue, about 50% more than the year before. The filing also shows First Lady Melania Trump earned more than $10 million by licensing her image for that documentary. The filing has renewed questions about potential conflicts of interest because many of the Trump business ventures have expanded while his administration has changed policies affecting industries such as cryptocurrency.
1: Yes.
0: Critics have also pointed to overseas business deals in countries that were negotiating with the United States on trade, military aid, or other issues. The report notes that many Trump-linked cryptocurrency investments have actually lost value since they were sold, so the people who invested in them lost money.
1: Yeah.
0: As the president made the money.
1: Right.
0: With some tokens dropping sharply, the White House says there are no ethics concerns, stating that the president's assets are managed by his sons and the president acts only in the public interest. The Trump Organization says its international projects are with private companies, not foreign governments, and called the nearly 1,000-page disclosure one of the most comprehensive ever filed by a president. So that's where that stands. Yep.
1: Yeah.
0: A Brown University economics professor has said that he uncovered what appears to be a major AI-related cheating incident. Now, bear in mind, he says he's revealed this.
1: Yeah.
0: Nothing official is happening with it yet. But Robert Serrano became suspicious after a take-home closed-book exam in his advanced mathematical economics class produced unusually high scores. 40 of 86 students, so almost half, got a perfect score.
1: What?
0: Yep, with the class average being a 96 out of 100.
1: That's crazy.
0: Serrano said some answers...
1: I don't know the class, but it's what? Advanced mathematics.
0: Advanced mathematical economics.
1: Sound like something that you would easily ace.
0: Does not. And the professor himself seems to think this is odd.
1: Okay.
0: Serrano said some answers included unusual wording that matched responses generated by ChatGPT. Telling newspapers, some answers contained unusual messages that coincided with results obtained after I ran the questions through ChatGPT.
1: Oh, see, that's the... This is where ChatGPT gives you up.
0: Yeah.
1: Or whatever your AI is. These things fixate on like certain turns of phrase and certain ways of wording things. Yep. And you can give it two or three, four different commands with the same basic outline, but different commands within that. Mm-hmm. And they'll give you back certain sentences that out themselves as being created by AI.
0: Yeah. And it's just, it's so
1: like unique, weird sentence.
0: Yeah.
1: That comes in out of nowhere.
0: I love that he suspected something was fishy, went to ChatGPT and punched in his own questions and got answers similar to those.
1: Right. Yeah.
0: And you're like, wow, okay, well, that's kind of wild.
1: Yeah.
0: Serrano said the evidence became stronger when students took an in-person final exam when the average score dropped to 48 out of 100. So when I didn't let you go home and take the test, and you had to take it here in front of me, all of a sudden everybody does about half as well. Because remember, before the average was 96 out of 100. When you were in front of me, it was 48 out of 100. Many students who had earned perfect midterm scores didn't even show up to take the test. He called the evidence of cheating overwhelming and said he will no longer use take-home exams, and this could be a change that you see drastically increasing.
1: Sure.
0: The case reflects a larger debate in higher education where professors say AI has made cheating harder to detect and maybe weakening critical thinking and trust between students and their educators. That goes with this. New academic research suggests that over-reliance on AI could dull people by steering them towards predictable choices. Sandra Matz authored a new study showing that popular AI models consistently consistently reduce complex ideas into watered-down, average, easy-to-understand-and-digest answers. Mm-hmm. Researchers analyzed more than 110,000 real-world decisions made by 1,000 people to see exactly how they compared to AI recommendations. Matt said the programs always play it safe and actively push users away from any quirky or unconventional ideas. She added, AI hates

0: It's risk because we train it that way.
1: Yes.
0: Explaining that the technology simply shows you what you already like, which we've discussed ad nauseum. That thing wants to keep you engaged.
1: Absolutely.
0: It knows this is what you like. It's going to stick on a path. She is now encouraging tech developers to build a special exploration mode for users who want unexpected and unique suggestions, which one would say might go against all the safeguards they're putting in place for these things not giving you answers that are going to put you in risk of any kind.
1: You know, that's interesting, though, because it possesses all of this knowledge, and that's why it's risk-averse. Because the more knowledge you have, the less likely you are to take risk, which explains why high IQ people are not necessarily entrepreneurs.
0: Yeah.
1: Believe it or not.
0: Yeah.
1: They won't take the risk. The risk is too great for somebody that's wicked smart.
0: I have a friend.
1: Now, there's exceptions to everything.
0: Of course.
1: You have to believe that Elon Musk is a high IQ person.
0: Right.
1: But he's also kind of a out there on his own. He's on his own little island or whatever it is. But in general, high IQ people won't take risk.
0: Right. I have a friend who's, and this just kind of goes hand in hand with it. It's just like when you learn too much, it's called, they say, the burden of knowledge.
1: Yes.
0: Because I know too much, and now I'm paralyzed by that.
1: Correct.
0: You know?
1: It's that.
0: Matt said that this new feature is crucial to prevent our entire culture from completely collapsing into a single set of boring preferences.
1: There you go. Rumble, I am a college professor. You can instantly tell if something is made with AI. There are certain words and other things that give it up. Also, ChatGPT will tell you if something is used making AI even from other AI.
0: Well, see, but we had there was a study, I don't know, a while back where they had the AI check to see if AI was making things.
1: Right.
0: And when they only got it right like half the time or something like that because they weren't great at identifying other AI.
1: I have to believe it depends on the subject matter. Some easier than others, like creative writing.
0: Right.
1: Would seem like it would give itself up pretty easily. It's going to use idioms and things that, over and over.
0: And I wonder if they're like, with ChatGPT, I wonder if ChatGPT could identify ChatGPT. But can I identify Copilot? Can I identify Claude?
1: Anthropic.
0: Exactly. Those other ones, you know?
1: Good question.
0: 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Sunny with a high near 90 today. Yeah. Calm wind becoming south 5 to 8 miles per hour this morning. Clear with a low around 70 tonight. And tomorrow, sunny with a high near 95. Right now, it's about 68 degrees. Go outside and enjoy it now.
1: Yeah, baby.
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2: 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Injured in an accident? Dial 757 injured for Larry King.
3: 564 West in Norfolk, heading toward Gate 3 at the base, is seeing some congestion starting before the intermodal connector this morning. Admiral Taussig and Hampton Boulevard are feeling it there as well. 64 East in Norfolk near 15th Street has a disabled vehicle closing the right shoulder. That's close to the HRBT. Slow as you pass there. And some bridge openings for you. The Gilmerton at 7:30 a.m. and the high-rise bridge at 10:30 a.m. I'm Gabe for Rumble in the Morning on FM 99.
4: Welcome to the Internet. Have a look around. Anything that brain of yours can think of can be found. We've got mountains of content, some better, some worse. If none of it's of interest to you, you'd be the first.
1: Yes, it's Welcome to the Internet. We do it every Wednesday morning at right around this time. By the way, once again, thanks to everybody for the birthday wishes this morning. Appreciate that. Started this morning. Actually, it scared the hell out of me. It's 3 o'clock in the morning, 3:15 in the morning, and I'm standing in my bath. I just walked into my bathroom. I'm still wiping the sleep out. And I can just feel like something weird behind me. And then I look up. See if I can get this thing to open. I look up, and there's a banner across. In the bathroom, a giant happy birthday banner has been put across my corner above my sink in the bathroom.
0: That's nice.
1: At first, I thought, my God, the size of the spider that left that must be enormous.
5: No.
1: So, love you to my wife.
0: Who
1: must have, because we went to sleep together. So, she got up at some point after I was out and put that in the bathroom.
0: What if she texts you now and she's like, the hell are you talking about?
1: Oh, wouldn't that be weird? Oh, my God. I find out it's one of my neighbors.
0: Yeah. Or those shadowy figures your wife says she sees over
1: there. That hover over me. The dark figures? Yeah.
6: Happy birthday. We ran to Hallmark. Dollar store. saving money.

0: saving money.
1: All right, it's Welcome to the Internet. As I mentioned, every Wednesday at around this time, we get together, and we literally take you on a little soundbite safari across the Internet. So let's see what we have today in today's edition of Welcome to the Internet. This, I totally agree with. I have not heard this yet, but the premise is undeniable. Not everyone can understand Scottish people.
2: No.
1: In fact, I would dare say most can't.
3: We had a lot of Scottish people in town this week, if you can call them people. And I spoke with one accidentally, and it made me realize that I understand Mandarin better than I understand whatever language Scottish people think they're speaking. And I've never even been to Japan. And look, what? I like getting drunk and wearing dresses as much as the next guy. But maybe every once in a while you take a day off and mix in a speech therapy class. I mean, they have programs specifically designed for people with the Scottish impediment. It's called AA.
1: Where to start?
2: Yeah, what the hell?
1: Where to start with that malformed onion?
2: Yeah. Malformed onion.
1: Yeah. Mandarin. Japan.
2: Yeah. Yep.
1: Close.
4: The xenophobia is strong with that one.
2: Yeah. That's his whole shtick, Nick. That's his whole thing.
1: Yeah, his shtick is what? It's like he's afraid of foreigners?
2: No, his whole shtick is just mocking the crap out of everything. He's a comedian.
1: But again,
2: I laughed my ass off. I played it for a few people beforehand, and they laughed. And
1: I just love the idea that he's so ignorant that's the joke.
2: It's almost
1: allegedly on him.
5: It's almost Archie Bunker-ish.
1: Yes. Kinda, yeah.
2: Yeah.
1: Yeah.
2: Yeah.
1: Yeah. Yeah. All right. Okay, so the story here is, again, another dude, bro.
6: Dude, you know what actually just rips?
1: What's
6: dude,
1: that?
6: It's like that first sunny day after a couple rainies, dude. Like,
1: rainies?
6: It's been pretty stormy here in the Shire, but like today it's just bluebird out, dude. Like, dude, it might feel all doomy and gloomy for a couple days, dude, but just know, like, when that vitamin diesel hits, dude, and the sun comes back out, like,
2: diesel.
6: You're just gonna feel good, dude. Like, just like a little rejuvenation.
1: I love me some vitamin diesel.
7: I love this guy.
1: That's
7: so
1: fantastic.
7: Much. He pops up on my feed so often.
5: I think I'd only be able to hang out with him for like 5 minutes. Yeah. Then I'd be like, all right, I need a break.
2: Who would you rather hang out with, him or Gronkowski? I'll take him.
5: I'll take him
2: every day of the week.
1: I just want to take him for investment advice because I really think
5: Gronkowski. Oh, this guy.
1: You totally have to plus up on the Trump meme.
2: Yeah, you got to get the microprocessor stock, bud.
7: That would rip.
1: It would rip.
8: All right.
1: When you tell her that, you finally tell her that you love her, and she says, I love you too, but like a brother?
2: No!
1: Ooh.
9: Long message. It must be typing there.
10: So? What do you need to talk to me about?
9: So we've been friends for a while now. I think it's time that I tell you how I really feel about you, Natalia. I love you.
10: Aw, I love you too. Like a brother.
9: What's that?
10: I love you like a brother.
9: Like a stepbrother that may be stuck somewhere?
10: No, I love you like you are my actual brother.
9: Like your actual brother, like this was the medieval times when like that sort of thing was more socially accepted?
10: Oh, no, ew.
9: No, what are you talking about? Where are we going?
10: I love you like you're my dog.
9: Like we're two dogs.
10: No.
9: Hungry, feral animals.
10: No, like.
9: You following me here?
10: Or? Like you're my associate.
9: Like we associate with each other in the bedroom? Is that what you're?
10: No.
9: Can you elaborate? Because I'm not following.
10: Like we're friends.
9: I think we're on the same page here.
10: No, like.
9: I think we are.
10: We're friendly colleagues.
9: Like a colleague, like we're two coworkers that are in separate relationships, but we finally break up with our significant other. And then there's so much built-up tension, we finally go at it in the office on our desks.
10: What?
9: Is that more what you're trying to say, or where are you at right now?
10: Look, Zane, I'm sorry.
9: I don't get it. What's happening?
10: I just don't see you that way, okay?
9: We've been friends for a while. Like, what's stopping us from being together?
10: Do you want the truth?
9: I want the truth and nothing but the truth. Come on, hit me.
10: You couldn't be farther away from what I find attractive.
9: But what does that mean exactly?
10: I don't find you attractive.
9: What does that mean? That could mean a lot of things.
10: You only think about yourself. You're always late. It seems like you always have an ulterior motive, which this conversation proves. You're only my friend because you feel like you have a chance to get in bed with me.
9: Hey, that is not true.
10: It is.
9: There's no cap going on.
10: And that marks the end of this relationship. Goodbye, old friend.
9: Wait, old friend, like, it's been a while. We finally rekindled. There's a lot of raw emotion going on. It's hot.
10: old friend like I'm never talking to you again.
1: Ah, she's gone.
2: That's the worst.
1: I didn't work out very well. Good try, though.
2: Love you like a brother.
1: God, within, you know, 30 seconds, you're just going, how'd I get here? Yeah. What happened here?
2: Woo. Yikes.
1: All right, now on to the musical portion of our program. This is a, you know what, our guy, our Scottish hating guy, yeah, would really hate the Japanese couple singing Wonderwall.
0: Today is gonna be Zazie, Zazie gonna...

0: Yeah.
1: Yes.
0: Here it comes.
1: No, that's where it drops off. Oh. Sorry.
0: I was waiting for the chorus.
1: Nope. Yep, fell off right there, friend. Fell off right there.
0: Wonderful.
1: That was pretty great. So, were they in a Japanese karaoke bar, or?
2: They shot a video for it.
0: Yeah, it's a video of some kind.
2: Yeah.
1: Kind of cool. All right. Well, if you don't like, and this is how you can easily mix these up, because the very next piece we have is a Cantonese version of Addicted to Love.
0: What?
1: Yeah. And Cantonese is Chinese, unlike our friend from the Scottish video.

0: Yeah, that's the Cantonese version.
1: Wow.
0: Of Addicted to Love. This is, you're going to love this band. This, ladies and gentlemen, please, if you will, put your hands together for One Inch Nails.

0: Yeah, yeah. 1-inch nails, ladies and gentlemen.
1: This is a bop.
0: You gotta like this.
2: Yeah. Like I get salsa to this. My whole existence is flawed.
3: I love the accordion.
2: Yeah.
3: That one part where he's...
0: Yeah.
3: It'd be great in a horror film.
0: All right. And I'll leave you with this. Elements, you've heard all of these songs separately, but...

0: wait for the chorus.
1: Little Huey Lewis.
0: Yeah.
1: The Tramp.
0: If we let this play long enough, is there a little piece of Luther in here somewhere?
1: Yeah, hang on. Here we go.
2: Commodores.
0: Oh, yeah, baby.

0: All right, that is Welcome to the Internet.
1: Welcome to the Internet. Have a look around. Anything that brain of yours can think of can be found. We've got mountains of content, some better, some worse. If none of it's of interest to you, you'd be the first.
0: There we go. Banner edition. Nicely done. Rod Fitzwell, sports is coming up.
2: Coming up, Lionel Messi might not be holding that World Cup tournament goal-scoring record for long at all. He might lose it this tournament.
0: Wow.
2: Also, did Kawhi Leonard get the last horrible laugh? And worst joke Wednesday with two Brits from How to Kill an Hour.
0: That is so good. Oh, my God, that's funny. The last bad laugh. All right, sports with Rod. Traffic update, bold next.
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1: 99 traffic from the Larry King Law Traffic Center. Injured in an accident? Dial 757 injured for Larry King.
2: 64 East in Hampton heading toward the HRBT is seeing delays starting at Rip Rap Road. 664 North in Suffolk at the Monitor Merrimack is seeing congestion starting around Armstead. 564 West in Norfolk heading toward Gate 3 at the base is seeing congestion. That's starting before the intermodal connector with Admiral Tossingman Hampton and Hampton Boulevard feeling it as well. And some bridge openings for you. The Gilmerton at 7:30 a.m. and the High Rise at 10:30. 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
4: Yes.
3: 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Look at this.
4: We're gonna do a quick sports report in a moment, but first I want to apologize. I had a problem with the cake. I went to pick it up and the woman asked me, she said, "Who are you picking a cake up for?" And I said, "Rick." It says Rick. And she handed me that cake, and I didn't even look at it until I got into the car this morning, and I realized not only doesn't say Rick, it doesn't say happy birthday.
3: No, it says congratulations, Mick.
4: Yeah, so
3: that's great.
4: I guess she heard Mick. I swear I said Rick. I don't
3: know.
4: Dude,
3: that looks awesome.
4: So,
3: God,
4: so
3: bless.
4: Let me
3: that's
4: just
3: a
4: say,
3: good-looking cake, though.
4: Congratulations,
3: yes.
4: Mick.
3: And, I got a card for Mick here.
4: Yes, and
3: the whole team. Thank you.
4: And we also are going to take a moment here before sports. And again, sports is going to be
3: Disco
4: pretty quick.
3: Disco Worms.
4: We got
3: Thank you, guys.
4: A song for you.
5: Let me tell you all about Rick Rumble. This man is a dancer. He's a romancer.

0: is really cool, dude. Thank you so much.
1: Happy birthday, Mick.
0: Thanks, everyone, for my beautiful card and my Mick cake.
1: Yes. I feel bad because whoever Mick is going to have a happy birthday Rick cake.
0: Yeah, he's going to wonder what happened there.
1: So if you're Mick out there, we've got your cake.
0: Sorry about your graduation.
1: Yes. Yes. 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
1: All right, let's zip through this really fast. World Cup tournament on Fox. Mbappe for France, two more goals for him, and he becomes the all-time leading scorer in the knockout phase of the World Cup tournament.
0: And he's a young guy, right?
1: He is a young guy, and he's now just one behind Messi for the overall tournament record.
0: Wow.
1: Messi's got 19, he's got 18.
0: Wow.
1: So France wins 3-0 yesterday. They beat Sweden. Mexico and Norway also won. Mexico shut out Ecuador last night at home in Mexico City, 2-0. Yeah. Norway beat the Ivory Coast 2-1. From the NBA, LeBron James informed the Lakers that he's going to take his talents elsewhere, and odds-on favorite, Golden State, Miami, or back to Cleveland. Also leaving Los Angeles, and he's already gone. On Kawhi Leonard, there's been an agreement between the Clippers and the Raptors. Kawhi Leonard is going to be traded to the Toronto Raptors. You might remember back in 2019, Kawhi Leonard led the Raptors to an NBA title and was named the Finals MVP. Can he recapture the magic of 2019? Some say no, and I say no.
0: Yeah.
1: It's not going to happen. At age 44, Serena Williams tried to return to Wimbledon yesterday. 4 years.

0: layoff. She came back. She got eliminated in straight sets. There was some criticism of her for taking that spot. You know what? Kiss my ass, people. She's the greatest of all time. She's the GOAT.
1: It's not like
0: she's constantly trying to come back. Shut up.
1: You give the queens a wide berth there.
0: Yeah, exactly. You know? Better view, great sport.

0: Better View Great Sport of the Day. A couple of weeks ago, I mentioned that my niece, Emily, is part of the search and rescue team, and that once a year they rappel down the side of the children's hospital dressed as superheroes. They literally rappel, stopping at windows where the kids are to wave at them and perk them up a little bit because, you know, it's a horrible thing.
1: Oh, I can't imagine.
0: Well, today, the Better View Great Sport of the Day is the whole damn team. The Fairfax County, Virginia Task Force 1 Urban Elite Team, the search and rescue team, is in Venezuela.
1: In Venezuela, right.
0: And they've saved four people. That doesn't sound like a lot. Unfortunately, there's a lot of
1: if you're one of those four people,
0: you're pretty happy.
1: Yeah.
0: Including a baby. And they, unfortunately, there's a lot of deceased people.
1: There's a lot of recovery. A
0: lot of recovery. And that's what they're down there doing. So God bless them.
1: Yeah.
0: They're the Better View Great Sports of the Day. Better View, better variety, better service,
1: and
0: better
1: prices. And
0: to all
1: those people digging people out down there, they found a three-year-old yesterday who'd been lost for 6 days in the rubble.
0: Yeah.
1: Still alive.
0: Yep.
1: Three years old. God bless him, man.
0: Running out of time here because the birthday celebration will continue.
1: Thank you.
0: The Nationals beat the Boston Red Sox 8-1, and the Orioles got clobbered by the White Sox 9-3. It is time for the worst joke of the day. Here is two Brits from How to Kill an Hour.
2: A woman at the airport fainted and fell into the baggage carousel. She's slowly coming around.
1: All right, that's an awesome dad joke. That is great. All right, 643 here at FM 99 WNOR. We'll take a break, and when we come back, it's Stupid News up next.
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1: 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FM 99 traffic from the Larry King Law Traffic Center. 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Dial 757-INJURED for Larry King.
2: Some delays across Hampton Roads this morning. 64 East in Hampton heading toward the HRBT is starting at Rip Rap Road. 664 North in Suffolk at the Monitor Merrimack is seeing congestion around College Drive. And 564 West in Norfolk at the base heading toward Gate 3 is seeing delays before the runway. Admiral Taussig and Hampton Boulevard feeling it there as well. Some bridge openings for you. The Gilmerton at 7:30 a.m. and the High Rise at 10:30 a.m. And this traffic update is brought to you by the Virginia DMV, reminding you to plan a sober ride. Drinking and driving costs more than your drinks. 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
6: They posted drive safe, then checked the lights while driving, and ran right into you. 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
3: Item number one is Stupid News this morning.

0: A 55-year-old man from Montgomery, New York, was vacationing in Key Largo. Sometimes when you go on vacation, you leave all your cares behind and some of your own personal ideals.
1: Sure.
0: Yeah. Sheriff's office received calls at approximately 8 o'clock in the morning of a reckless driver off of US 1 in Key Largo. That's where they later identified Timothy Mahoney. Timothy Mahoney had hit some cones that were laid out on the highway, and that's where the vehicle was stopped. Mahoney was outside of his truck and wearing only a construction hard hat. And dancing to music.
1: Yeah. I'd like to point out again, he's on vacation.
0: Yeah, he is. He is also attempting to smoke weed out of a pipe.
2: Attempting to?
0: Well, he was trying to, but apparently it doesn't sound successful.
1: No.
0: Because they said attempting.
2: Yeah. Well, you dance too hard. It's difficult.
0: Yeah. Mahoney was charged with DUI, resisting arrest, possession of marijuana, possession of drug paraphernalia.

0: Com.
1: Item one.
2: Hey. Item number two.
1: Yeah.
2: In China, there's now a way for you to rent dogs for an hour.
1: All right, this sounds dangerous.
2: Or by the hour.
1: Do they come with a wok and some seasoning? Or?
3: No. Oh, my gosh.
1: It is China.
2: So you can rent them to walk them.
1: Oh, okay. Yeah. To have them as pets.
2: Yes.
1: Not to smell their deliciousness.
2: No.
3: Walk, W-A-L-K.
2: Yes. Yeah. So you can rent them by the hour in Beijing, Shanghai, and Shenzhen. And it ranges from $1.50 to $9 per hour.
1: Right.
2: And it's so that way you can just spend time with a dog. You don't have to have any of the responsibility of actually taking care of one.
1: This is very Tom Sawyer to me. I'm going to get you to paint the fence and think that you like it.
3: Yep. Yeah.
1: You're going to pay me to walk my dog. Okay. Because normally I would have to pay someone to come and walk my dog.
2: Mm-hmm.
1: This is genius.
3: Yeah.
1: Yeah,
3: and people would line up for it, too,
1: because
3: people love interacting with animals.
1: They do.
2: Yes, exactly.
1: You see people in the dog park that don't have dogs. They just go in a dog park.
3: Yeah. And there's people who volunteer all the time at shelters and stuff just to play with animals and walk them and stuff.
2: I did that.
3: Yeah.
2: Yeah, while I was in college. So I wanted to just walk dogs and pet them and play.
1: Hey, dude, it's like, you know, we live by the beach, and all the dogs on the beach, it's fair game.
2: Oh, 100%.
1: You bring a dog out to the beach, man, you're getting petted.
3: Mm-hmm.
1: Somebody's throwing the ball. Somebody, you know. It's great.
4: If
1: that you have somebody to exercise your dog.
4: Your dude want to meet women, get a puppy. Hang out on the beach.
1: Yeah.
2: For an hour?
4: Yeah.
3: Yeah.
1: Yeah, for an hour, actually, is even better.
4: Yep.
1: Because then I can still leave town on the weekends without having to make arrangements. I like that.
2: That's not item bad. Number two.
1: All right, finally this. Yeah, baby.
4: It's a Village People twin spin.
1: It is. And there's a reason for that.
5: Young man, there's no need to feel down. I said, young man.
1: This is a song that I made a parody song out of for the TSA. This is item three. I direct your attention to the big screen. You see what's going on there? You see a jar of peanut butter with a baggie inside of it, and inside the baggie is a military-grade smoke grenade.
3: Oh.
1: Yeah, that's from the TSA line in Indianapolis at the airport.
3: Well, who doesn't fly without their peanut butter smoke grenade?
1: Yeah.
2: Of all the things you could put in the peanut butter, isn't what I thought it was going to be.
1: You know, I like those peanut butter. I thought I liked the peanut butter pretzels, but peanut butter smoke grenades.
4: I think
1: now
4: it was there, fantastic.
1: You're onto something.
4: You know, that smoke sometimes stinks, but if it smelled like peanut butter,
3: that's not so bad.
4: No.
1: TSA agents at the Indianapolis International Airport uncovered two live smoke grenades in a passenger's checked luggage.
4: Idiot.
1: What a dumb.
4: Yeah, dumb move.
1: Dumb.
4: Because now you're on the no fly list, I'm sure.
2: Oh, 100%.
1: Yeah. Dude, something happens. This is down in the luggage.
3: Yeah.
1: That airplane's going up.
3: That's a fire that's waiting to happen.
1: Yeah, and it's, you know, there's no way they're going to put this out. You're going to take down your own airplane like a moron.
3: Yeah.
1: Peanut butter, not usually considered dangerous, but when it contains a smoke grenade, and I mean, these are canisters.
3: Yeah.
1: Checked baggage officers operating the X-ray scanner flagged the traveler's luggage for an additional screening earlier this month. Explosive specialists were called in to inspect the bag and found two live smoke grenades, but with only one of them jammed into a full jar of peanut butter.
3: Only one was needed to be sneaky?
1: Yeah, I don't know. So is the peanut butter, was that to fool TSA, or is that for farther on down the line when I get to where I'm going and I need to sneak this into jail or someplace?
3: Yeah.
1: What is that about?
3: I don't know.
1: Why wouldn't you do both of them, right? Yikes. It is not uncommon for checked baggage technology alarms to be set off by unusual items versus an actual threat, so on and so forth. Well, this is a threat.
3: Yeah.
1: And you're in a lot of trouble because this isn't a situation like sometimes it'll be, they'll find like one bullet.
3: Yeah.
1: Oh, I forgot. Or I used that bag as my gun bag the last time I went to the range or whatever it is.
3: Right.
1: You are trying to conceal this.
3: Yep.
1: And intent is going to be everything here.
3: Oh, yes.
1: Yeah, they're going to go feet first on your neck.
3: That he got done with one and he was like, well, that was entirely too messy.
1: Way too much work and so expensive, these prices.
3: Peanut butter, come on.
1: Peanut butter, stop.
3: Especially a big enough jar of peanut butter for that.
1: Yeah. I know, right?
6: Wow.

0: friend. Okay. Well, this says a friend told him he could get the smoke grenades through TSA by putting them in peanut butter. Wrong.
1: But that still doesn't answer why he did one.
0: I know. Lost ADD? Just forgot? Yeah. Look, a flamingo.
1: Yeah.
0: Chase a squirrel. Squirrel.
1: Something shiny.
0: I'm playing Twin Spin from the Village People because we lost the lead singer yesterday.
1: Oh, really?
0: Victor Willis, was the traffic cop.
1: Oh, man.
0: He passed away yesterday after what they called a short and aggressive illness. Oh. I don't know what that means, but it don't sound good.
2: Mm. No.
0: Anyway, those three stories are true.
3: And stupid.
0: And that's why this is.
3: Stupid news.
0: News is coming up. What do you got?
1: Well, we're going to talk about Supreme Court decisions. There's updates in the Nancy Guthrie story. We will talk about that.
0: Yeah.
1: And news. I've got more new law stuff about for you, and I've got more information specifically about the non-compete clauses.
0: Oh, excellent. Good. Good to know.
1: Just for us.
0: We'll find out. Yep. Totally self-serving. One never knows. All right. Those stories coming up in the news, top of the hour, and then, of course, a little F My Life action and traffic. They're all next.
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4: 64 East in Hampton heading toward the HRBT is seeing some delays starting at North King Street, and the other side, 64 West in Norfolk, is at Fourth View. 664 North in Suffolk at the Monitor Merrimack is seeing congestion starting after College Drive, and 564 West in Norfolk toward Gate 3 at the base is seeing delays starting before the runway. Admiral Taussig and Hampton Boulevard intersection feeling it there as well. Some bridge openings for you. The Gilmerton at 7:30 a.m. and the High Rise at 10:30 a.m. I'm Gabe for Rumble in the Morning on FM 99.
5: All right, 4 minutes after 7 here at FM 99 WNOR. We'll take a break. We're going to go now to the newsroom. Then we're going to do F My Life. We'll take a break, you know, for some light news.
6: Yeah. Yeah.
5: And then we'll do a little F My Life action.
7: Yeah. I don't blame you if you want to take a break during the news.
5: Yeah, I'm cooked. Yeah. Absolutely cooked.
7: Yeah, well. In the news, we're going to talk about updates in the search for Nancy Guthrie. Also, Supreme Court decisions. And we will get back to those new laws in Virginia. Some updates there. As well as we've got...
8: Apparently, you have a visitor.
7: Yes, Vice President J.D. Vance is coming to town today. Yeah. Visiting Naval Air Station Oceana. And somebody had messaged in earlier saying that there's flight restrictions there. So
5: yeah.
7: It's probably landing there.
5: Right.
7: It's part of America's 250th anniversary is why he's coming to visit. Officials say the visit will highlight the administration's focus on supporting military members and veterans. And this follows other drips by the president himself and the defense secretary over the last year, year and a half or so to Naval Station.
5: This is absolutely a presidential campaign push.
7: Oh, yeah. Yeah, yeah.
5: Yeah. You watch the videos that come out of this.
7: Yeah. But he'll be coming.
5: 250th anniversary, military base. Come on, man.
7: Yeah, he'll be coming through here. So, you know, around Naval Air Station Oceana could get a little busy today. So just just watch out for that. Also, we got new laws. Thank you. Several new Virginia laws take effect today, covering everything from firearms and housing to driving workplace rules. One of the most closely watched is the state's assault weapons ban, which makes it illegal in most cases to import, sell, manufacture, buy, or transfer certain firearms. A Lancaster County judge temporarily blocked Virginia State Police from enforcing the law, though Attorney General Jay Jones said the order does not apply to local police departments. Another new law also limits carrying certain assault weapons in public. There are other changes, including new protections for renters, including rules requiring landlords to accept rent or security deposits by check or money order and limiting certain fees. The state is also allowing local governments to use AI cameras for stop sign and crosswalk enforcement. So
5: makes me wonder how our assault weapons law is going to be affected by the Supreme Court taking up the AR-15 decision in the fall.
7: That's a good question. Actually, yeah, I was going to mention that a little later. They're taking that up, but
5: they're linked.
7: Yes, they are. The state is also like I said, the AI cameras. They're also doing new workplace rules about non-compete agreements as well. The new Virginia law changes how non-compete agreements work for employees.
5: Really?
7: Starting today, if a worker is fired without cause, a non-compete clause generally can't be enforced unless the employer provides severance or other compensation.
5: There has to be compensation, yep. Yeah.
7: The law also expands protections by preventing employers from entering into non-competes with healthcare professionals, which expands existing laws that already protected some low-wage employees.
5: Okay. Well, so. I know... I've known two doctors that had to sit out non-competes.
7: Yeah, see, so this would stop any new...
5: I knew a dude that had to move to Richmond and practice there for X years before he could come back here and practice in the area.
7: This would stop that from happening, at least in new agreements. There are some that have already been signed. This doesn't go back and change
5: that. Yeah, that's over, right?
7: But it changes new ones. You can't do it in new agreements. There's also a new click-to-cancel law that will require businesses to make ending subscriptions for free trials as simple as signing up was, which is something that had been pushed by the last presidential administration. And, boy, a lot of us can get behind that idea.
5: So with that being done at the state level, does that affect everything that I buy? Like Hulu?
7: Yeah, good question.
5: Can I do that? Because I mean, will jump rope on those streaming services if they make it that easy.
7: Yeah, no kidding. See, that's a good question. I'll have to look into that some more and see if
5: or
7: they got any.
5: Or is it businesses that are grounded here?
7: It'll be interesting. Yeah. I'm going to look into this because, like, I know there's other states that have laws like this, and
5: right.
7: It applies to laws that do business in their state.
5: All right, so if you're going to do business here, you're going to have to find a way to make this happen.
7: Yeah, I would understand.

0: my understanding from other states is how that would work. It's like how they have different data rules in California than they do other places. Doesn't matter if you're a national company.
1: Who doesn't hate having to go to, and we all know what, I don't care what they call it, it's customer retention.
0: Mm-hmm.
1: You're trying to quit.
0: Yes.
1: And your car insurance, your TV provider, whoever it is, you're going to another department and they're going to make you an offer that you can't believe.
0: Yeah.
1: Because you are saying, I am willing to leave.
0: Yeah.
1: Well,
0: what if we give you half off your next bill?
1: Exactly,
0: and,
1: right.
0: And, you know, reduce your rate to this for the next year.
1: And then what you say is, so what you're telling me is I've been overpaying for all these years.
0: Yeah, you didn't.
1: And that's on you.
0: You didn't need all that money.
1: No.
0: You just were taking
1: No,
0: it.
1: You were just taking it.
0: Yeah. The U.S. Supreme Court ruled yesterday that children born in the United States are U.S. citizens, regardless of whether their parents are in the country illegally or temporarily. This rejects President Donald Trump's executive order that sought to end automatic birthright citizenship. In a 6-3 decision, the court reaffirmed the longstanding interpretation of the 14th Amendment, saying citizenship is based on being born in the U.S. with only limited exceptions, such as the children of foreign diplomats. Chief Justice John Roberts said the court was not creating a new law, but upholding more than a century of constitutional precedent. The ruling is a setback for the administration's efforts to change birthright citizenship through executive action. Mm-hmm. The majority said that this can't happen through an executive order. It has to be a constitutional amendment. They would have to change
1: the
0: Constitution.
1: You're going to have to undo it.
0: Yep. And the president has already mentioned he wants that looked into.
1: Yeah.
0: In a separate 6-3 decision, the court also upheld laws in West Virginia and Idaho requiring students to compete on girls and women's sports teams based on their sex assigned at birth. This only applies to school athletics, not a wider issue of trans rights. And this is mainly just them saying that the states have the right to enforce their own laws on this.
1: Or make laws.
0: Enforce and make, their own laws related to this sort of issue. The U.S. Supreme Court is also saying they'll consider whether state bans on semi-automatic rifles, including AR-15-style firearms, violates the Second Amendment.
1: There we are.
0: The justices agreed to hear challenges involving laws in Connecticut and the Chicago area, with arguments expected this fall. Similar restrictions exist in several states, including here in Virginia,
1: mm-hmm.
0: where a judge recently blocked the enforcement. Gun rights groups argue the bans violate constitutional protections and point to millions of Americans who legally own these firearms. Supporters say the weapons are frequently used in mass shootings and can be restricted. The cases come after the court's 2022 decision expanding gun rights, though justices have also upheld some firearm limits as well. So not really sure where they're going on this one. We'll have to wait and see in the fall.
1: Yeah.
0: Federal investigators say three ransom notes sent after the disappearance of Nancy Guthrie, the 84-year-old mother of Today co-host Savannah Guthrie, are not believed to be genuine. This kind of turns the whole thing on its head.
1: Doesn't it, though? Now, let me ask this, and yes. I'm going to be the provocateur here.
0: Okay.
1: Is there a world where they feel that they've given away too much information, and so we need to turn this thing back around?
0: I mean, sure, that's a possibility.
1: By calling them not genuine, are they trying to flush the guy out to write them one more note?
0: That happens all the time. You'll see. You can go back and look through cases, and I mean other kinds of cases, generally speaking, where they'll mention they think they found somebody, or they'll attribute it to something else,
1: right,
0: to try and flush out the person who's actually responsible.
1: Well, because early on they said that the TV stations that were given this note
0: mm-hmm.
1: sat on it. They didn't publish it. They didn't tell you what the contents were because they didn't want to screw up the investigation.
0: Right.
1: There were allegedly details in one of these notes that led them to believe that, hey, this person knows what the inside of their house looks like.
0: Right. Now, that's what we are all led to believe.
1: Right, right.
0: An FBI official told Reuters the messages were determined to be fake as investigators continue searching for Guthrie, who's been missing since February 1st. Authorities believe she was abducted from her home in Tucson, Arizona.
1: Yeah.
0: The first two notes sent shortly after her disappearance demanded millions of dollars in cryptocurrency, and the second one later claimed that she had died.
1: Yes.
0: Investigators said they deposited a small amount of cryptocurrency into the account listed in one of the messages to test whether it was connected to the case, but the money was never touched, along with other evidence that led the FBI to conclude the notes were not tied to the disappearance. A third note sent more recently claimed to know the identities of Guthrie's kidnappers. The FBI also determined that message was not authentic. Investigators have not said who sent the notes, and the search for Nancy continues.
1: Wow, no kidding.
0: Yeah.
1: Oh, I remember when they said that they thought, whoever they are, when it was believed that these notes were, it was recently exposed as, we think they're legit.
0: Yeah.
1: And we got a couple of emails from people who are like, well, why are we still searching for this lady then?
0: Yeah. Well, and I mean,
1: you can't take somebody's word for this.
0: No,
1: that's the thing.
0: Yeah. We have to look into
1: it. You have to keep looking.
0: And if she is dead, the family would like her back to be able to bury her.
1: Well, this person was willing to reduce the amount of money to pretend like they had a body to turn over, yep, so they could still make a couple of

0: bucks crypto-wise.
1: Yep. And you got to remember, through all of this, we've been hearing reports. The FBI has not come out and said a lot of things. The family
0: no,
1: has not
0: they
1: come
0: generally
1: out and said
0: don't comment on an ongoing investigation. But we're hearing from TMZ.
1: Yeah, from different sources that are giving this information.
0: Yeah, yeah.
1: But they're still looking for her. And
0: wow.
1: Man, God bless that whole family.
0: Yeah, no kidding.
1: Different story with a different ending. Janiyah Walker has officially been found safe in Milwaukee after going missing roughly 4 years ago.
0: What?
1: Police said they successfully located the young woman following a massive, complex, years-long investigation. Walker was 15 years old at the time of her disappearance in 2022.
0: Okay.
1: The last surveillance video showed the teenager walking just a few blocks from her mother's home. Walker recently became a major public face for a proposed task force, a state task force, aimed at protecting African-American women and girls from violence. Mm-hmm. She was the poster child for this.
0: Really?
1: Reporters directly asked the Milwaukee Police Department for specific details regarding the exact time and location of her successful recovery, but they are not responding to that yet. All they've said so far is that Walker is completely safe today.
0: But no word on where she's been or anything like that.
1: Not yet. We're waiting for those kind of details, and people are now. And because she became the face of this movement, especially in Milwaukee,
0: right.
1: Now there are a lot of questions. People are really wrapped up in where the hell was she? What happened to her? We need answers about this. Where has she been for 4 years?
0: Was she kidnapped or did she run away?
1: Don't know yet. Still trying to, still waiting to find out.
0: The basic question.
1: Yeah, that is the basic question. And you know what? I'll finish with this one because it'll make everybody mad.
0: Okay.
1: You may have even heard about this in Lexington, Kentucky, the Mount Olivet Baptist Church.
0: Oh, dude, I brought this story.
1: Oh,
0: yes.
1: Did you? Okay.
0: Yeah.
1: They're facing a lot of backlash online after a viral video.
0: Oh, I apologize. I didn't bring this story.
1: Oh, okay. Gotcha. Shows a mock execution of the devil.
0: Oh, man.
1: During a children's skit.
0: And the people are dressed in paramilitary gear. They look like
1: mock commandos of some kind.
0: Yeah.
1: They are there with kids in the pews, pointing weapons, fake weapons, at a figure representing the devil and then opening fire.
0: Wow.
1: Granted, not really, obviously, again, it's a skit.
0: Wow.
1: Dwayne Walker, who led the congregation in a chant, telling the actors to take him out, blow him up. Critics online have slammed the violent performance, with some calling the skit sickening and accusing the church of traumatizing young children.
0: Yep.
1: In a 7-minute video response, Walker said the skit used a gospel gun to show the church's stance against evil and did not condone real violence. He admitted the display was extreme. Well, that was nice. But said the devil is using extreme measures against the congregation.
2: And maybe you're right, maybe we're wrong. But understand, we're painting a real picture to kids, visibly, what's going on invisibly.
1: So that's his defense.
0: No, what you're telling me is that guys with guns can come into my church.
1: Yeah, which, again,
0: what the hell is wrong with
1: they were all acting, and it was a skit.
0: Course,
1: but
0: yeah.
1: The church leader apologized if anybody was offended, adding that he does not plan to publicly address this situation again. But
0: No, he didn't plan to.
1: Good luck with that, with how angry everybody is right now. It's not going away.
0: My kid can't sleep at night because he went to your church.
1: Yeah.
0: He was a guest.
1: Yeah.
0: We're not used to that at my house.
1: No, they're
0: all right, so that was Mount Olivet.
1: Yes.
0: The reason I thought I brought that story is because I brought a story about Mount Olive.
1: Oh, wow.
0: You know what Mount Olive makes? They make pickles.
1: Yeah.
0: Yeah, you might have seen the label, Mount Olive Pickles.
1: Love them.
0: They have withdrawn from the Great American State Fair at the White House.
1: Oh.
0: Because the North Carolina booth, which is not being run by the state, is currently displaying a Confederate flag.
1: Oh, and so Mount Olive...
0: In amongst their other mementos and keepsakes.
1: And Mount Olive was like...
0: Was one of the sponsors.
1: We're out of that.
0: We're out of there.
1: Wow.
0: Yep.
1: Okay.
0: Yeah. All right. By the way, the governor of North Carolina has condemned the whole thing.
1: Okay.
0: The flag does not represent North Carolina, so on and so forth. America 250 is about unity and bringing our nation together. Flag is part of an ongoing electronic display of North Carolina and its heritage, et cetera.
1: It does seem a little counterproductive with a thing about
0: unity
1: for the country on our 250th birthday.
0: Yeah, there you go.
1: But
0: anyway, but that's what confused
1: now
0: me.
1: Now I understand.
0: Mount Olivet.
1: Mount Olivet. Yeah, exactly. I get it. Hey, look at the FM 99 weather report. 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We've got sunny skies with a high near 90 today. Calm wind becoming south 5 to 8 miles per hour this morning. Clear with a low around 70 tonight. And tomorrow, sunny with a high near 95. Right now, it's about 71 degrees. For the news, I'm Sean Hood for Rumble in the Morning on FM 99.
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3: 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Dial 757-INJURED for Larry King.

0: 64 East in Hampton heading toward the HRBT is delayed starting at North King Street, and 64 West in Norfolk on the other side is at 4th View. 664 North in Suffolk at the Monitor Merrimack is seeing some congestion starting before College Drive, and some bridge openings for you. The Gilmerton at 7:30 a.m. and the High Rise at 10:30. 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
8: F My Life is a website where people leave the slights that happen to them from time to time, and they ask for you to provide input. Did I deserve this somehow, or is my life just all effed up? Brought a few to share. They all start with the word today. Today, I was waiting at the bus stop and noticed a girl that I play volleyball with. I ran across the road to meet her, and she ran across the parking lot to meet me. We met in the middle and hugged and looked at each other and then slowly backed away as we realized we are total strangers. F my life, we both did it.
11: Yeah, but at least it was on both sides.
12: And you know what?
11: Yeah.
12: It's not bad.
11: Yeah.
12: No. It's not bad. You got a free hug.
11: Yeah. And you know what? It would have been weird if you were the only one. You run over and hug her and she's
8: throw
11: like,
8: throw yourself
11: the hell
8: on
11: you?
8: This person,
11: yeah.
8: Right?
11: Yeah.
8: Yeah. I think it's actually kind of a meet cute.
12: That's
8: right.
12: Yeah.
8: It would be
12: a great humble brag.
8: Yeah.
12: Free hug.
8: Well, both. Yeah. They both got a story to tell.
11: Yeah.
8: Today, I finally got an interview with my dream company.
12: Ooh.
8: Everything went perfectly until the interviewer asked if I had any questions. Do I have any questions? What I meant to ask was, what do you enjoy most about working here? But somehow it came out as, why do you still work here?
11: I get why it came out that way. But I also understand.
8: Asking the interviewer, why do you still work here? Like, what is wrong with you?
11: Yeah. I mean, I get it. You're saying, why do you still work here?
8: I mean, why do you?
13: Yeah, you're like, why do you still work here?
8: Yeah, what do you love about this place?
11: Right.
13: Why do you still work here?
11: Yeah.
8: Yeah. Comes out bad.
11: Yikes.
8: Today, I found out that despite having attended every university party held over the last 2 years, the only physical contact I have had with a member of the opposite sex is when the security guard stamps my hand. F my life.
11: Oh.
8: 2 years of college.
11: Wow.
8: No bueno.
11: You're not...
8: Tough gig. Today, while teaching my kindergarten class, I had a feeling that I was starting my period again. A boy in the class asked me, what's a period? Stressing over my own, I briefly told him, well, it's a woman's time of the month when they have mood swings.
13: Oh, no.
8: He was asking about the dot at the end of a sentence.
11: Oh.
8: F my life.
11: Oh. So at the end of a sentence, a woman had mood swings.
8: Yes. It depends on the sentence.
11: Yeah.
8: I thought I told you, dot, dot, dot.
11: Yeah.
8: Today, a customer pulled a knife on me after I informed him that we had run out of avocado. F my life.
13: At that point, I'm laughing in your face, buddy. Yeah. Over avocado?
14: Yeah. Well,
13: over
14: you know what?
13: Get the hell out of here.
14: That should teach you to have more avocado.
8: Yeah, well, they're expensive these days.
11: They are. I hate people.
8: Today at work, a man bought a lot of really expensive stuff. He paid his large bill with cash, and the manager helped me actually count the money. When we were done, the man gave me a $100 bill and said, thanks for all the help.
11: Oh, that's nice.
8: We're not allowed to accept tips. The manager was standing there, and I had to give it back.
11: Oh.
8: F my life.
13: Oh, that sucks.
11: See, now, if you're the dude, you try to find a way to do this on the sly to give it to him.
8: Yeah. Today, while working as a cashier, I was flirting with this cute girl. When I asked her if she had her store credit card with her, she said, no, can I give you my number? I said, sure, that'd be great. Do you want my number? She said, no, I just meant, my card number. F my life.
14: Yeah.
8: That's on you, by the way.
11: Yeah, it is.
8: Yeah, you
11: misread
8: attention.
11: It.
8: Pay attention. Today, I sneezed hard while eating some spicy potato chips at my friend's house. Some of

0: chips went up into my nasal cavity, and I ended up having to pick my nose for pointy, spicy chip shrapnel. F my life. That is awesome, and we've all done it. And you're like, I don't even know if I can exhale these safely.
1: I've never sneezed food up into my nose. Yeah. Oh my what is wrong with you guys?
2: Good it just happens. I mean, you sneeze, and there's good food in your mouth. It happens.
1: Never
2: happens. Yeah. Well, everybody in here but Rena has had the spicy chicken sandwich at Popeyes, right?
0: Or whatever it is. Yes. Yeah. Yes. Yeah.
2: You ever sneeze that out your nose?
0: Yeah. Mm, I try not to.
2: Oh, boy.
0: Or burp it up into your nose. It just rides the burp up into the back of your nose.
3: I have sneezed lettuce out my nose.
1: Yeah. How?
3: Lettuce. Chewing it up and then
2: happens. You just sneeze. Yeah. It happens.
0: Yeah. People can. You can do that.
2: Clearly, it's more common than
0: you can pass things through your sinuses, not your mouth.
1: I know technically it's possible, but it just doesn't.
0: I know a dude that used to do that with a gold chain. He'd put a gold chain down his nose and it would come out of his mouth and he'd like floss his face. It was a party trick. It was an awful, terrible
1: floss
0: party
1: your
0: trick.
1: Face.
0: Yep. Yeah. Floss your face.
2: But I bet you he doesn't floss his teeth.
0: I don't know.
2: You know, I bet he just did the nose.
0: Yeah, maybe he does.
3: You should floss your teeth every now and then. You'd be surprised how much blood is stuck between your teeth.
0: Yeah, it's crazy. Yeah, it's
1: shocking.
3: Yeah, it's there's a lot up there.
2: Especially if you use a gold chain.
0: It's a good bloodletting. It says that's what my barber says.
2: I'm getting a
0: my barber surgeon
2: woozy from the flossing.
0: Piano wire. Today, I went out with a girl that I like. After a movie, we went to McDonald's. There was a couple in there making out.
2: Yeah.
0: The girl I was with remarked how lame it would be to go to McDonald's on a date. I thought we were on a date. F my life.
3: Oh, man.
1: Don't reveal that piece of information.
2: Well, now you know.
1: You can save this.
2: Move on.
1: Yeah.
0: Finally, this. Today, I posted a photo on Facebook of me at a club with some of my girlfriends. The first comment was, just got a stiffy 10 out of 10.
2: Yikes.
0: Thanks for that, Dad.
2: Oh!
0: F my life.
3: Oh, man. Oh, my gosh.
1: No. No.
3: Oh.
1: No.
3: Oh, I had an F my life just the other day. Both my daughters were at the house, and I kept mentioning, we were talking about the golf outing, and I kept saying, foursome.
1: No.
2: Oh.
3: And that's apparently that's like a trigger word for them, but for me, it's... It's golf. It's a foursome.
0: Yeah, it's a foursome at golf. But
3: because my daughter Summer, working for Pinkies, went around to meet the foursomes.
0: Yeah.
3: And that turned into a whole thing, and I kept saying it, and I'm like, what's the problem?
0: Do they have a polyamorous thing that they need to talk about with you?
3: No, but they're like, don't say that.
0: Ah!
3: I'm like, why? That's the term. It's a foursome. If there's three, it's a threesome. If there's two, it's a twosome. And if there's one, it's a handsome.
0: Well, 10 out of 10. Just got a stiffy. Hey, that's F My Life.
4: There we go.
0: Oh. Hey, Rod, sports is coming up.
3: Yeah, coming up after their victory yesterday at the World Cup tournament, the Norwegian team sat on the field and led everyone in the stadium in the rowing chant. And it was phenomenal. It seemed like everybody stayed.
0: That's
3: it was
0: cool.
3: Pretty cool. You say Mbappe, I say Mbappe. Mbappe, let's call the whole thing off.
0: Okay.
3: And two Brits from How to Kill an Hour with Worst Joke Wednesday.
0: Sounds good. All right, those stories coming up in sports, plus a traffic update, and they are both next.
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0: at all. They were in action yesterday in the knockout round, and that meant you got a healthy dose of Mbappe or Mbappe?
1: Dembele to Mbappe. Step over from Mbappe. Still Mbappe! 1-0 France! And Mbappe becomes the all-time leading goal scorer in knockout matches in the World Cup final, and France score in New Jersey.
0: All right, that British guy keeps saying Mbappe, and I keep being told here at the office by the two hardcore soccer fans that it's Mbappe.
2: Yeah.
0: I've also looked it up. I've heard other people say Mbappe. I've heard people from France call him Mbappe.
2: Right.
0: So this is a case of the British announcer doing it the British way.
2: Yeah.
0: Like, instead of hieroglyphics, it's hieroglyphics. Instead of cuneiform, it's cuneiform.
2: Right.
0: That's what it is. I was like, you know, this is the tomato-tomato song. So I looked up the tomato-tomato song, and that's exactly what it's about. The British pronunciation against everybody else.
2: Oh, okay.
0: So tomato-tomato, Mbappe,
2: and
0: Mbappe.
2: So what is it?
0: It's the French call. He plays for France. He's Mbappe. He's Mbappe.
2: Mbappe.
0: Exactly. Anyway, he scored twice yesterday in a 3-0 shutout of Sweden. They advance. With the two, he becomes the career-leading scorer in the knockout round.
2: Right.
0: And he's just one behind Messi for the overall career for World Cup tournaments.
2: Right.
0: He's got 18 goals. Messi has 19, and he's far younger. He's like 27. So in the end, he's going to be the leader at some point. In addition to France advancing to the round of 16, Mexico and Norway also did that. Mexico shut out Ecuador 2-0, and Norway early in the day beat the Ivory Coast 2-1, and they beat Irish Spring. No, they beat Ivory Coast 2-1. Norway now they advance, but they advance, but not without celebrating with what looked like every fan in the stadium who stayed behind for the Viking row. The entire team went out onto the pitch, as they say. They had a drum out there, and they led the whole stadium in the row. The Viking row. Sounds like everybody's still there.
2: Wow, that's amazing.

0: Oh, my God.
1: Wow.
2: Yes, today, three more games in the knockout round. England and the Democratic Republic of Congo at noon. Belgium and Senegal at 4. Senegal at 4. 8 o'clock tonight, Bosnia-Herzegovina against Team USA.
3: USA!
2: LeBron James informed the Lakers he's leaving, and the odds-on favorite to land him, Golden State, Miami, or Cleveland. He's played with Cleveland and Miami before,
1: right.
2: And won titles with both of them.
1: Yeah.
2: Golden State would be interesting. Kawhi Leonard was traded from the Clippers yesterday to the Toronto Raptors back in 2019. Kawhi led the Raptors to an NBA title and was the Finals MVP, but I don't know if he's going to be able to recapture a title.
1: Yeah.
2: Well, once again, recapture the moment. I don't think it's going to happen. At 44, Serena Williams returned to Wimbledon. It was short-lived, though. The seven-time Wimbledon champion lost in three straight sets to an Australian named Maya Joint, and she was ousted. She didn't stick around for the post-match presser, which kind of annoyed some people. But there were also people complaining that she never should have come. She should have given that spot to somebody that's an up-and-comer. I'm going to tell you, she is the GOAT. And you don't understand how TV ratings work if you're saying that. And it's not a person like Daryl Waltrip. Daryl Waltrip, back in the day, had won a NASCAR championship, and they used to have this provisional for races, meaning that if you have won a NASCAR title, you can just get a spot in the race, even if you don't qualify in speed.
1: Right.
2: He wore out the welcome. It was the reason why they got rid of that rule.
1: Yeah.
2: Because there were, back in the day, there were more teams trying to qualify than spots available.
1: Right.
2: And he would always take one, but he couldn't qualify on speed, and he was always getting in using that champion's provisional, which he wore it out. Serena Williams, this is the first attempt. Shut up. Just shut up. She is the queen.
1: She's earned a little
2: extra
1: love.
2: She absolutely has. Give me a better view.

0: today.
1: Better be great sports of the day. Virginia Task Force 1, an elite urban search and rescue team from Fairfax County. My niece is part of this team. She's in Venezuela with her team right now, trying to find any survivors that still may be out there after those horrible earthquakes. Mm-hmm. They've saved four people, including a mother and a baby. And unfortunately, this is a recovery mission, too, in a lot of ways, where they're pulling

0: people that didn't make it out of the run. Right, just very sad. Give me a let's play ball.
1: Let's play ball. It's game day. It's double plays.
0: Nationals in Boston last night, 8-1, and we had a dust-up, a brouhaha, Donnybrook, if you will. At one point, the pitcher for the Nationals said something after striking out Wilson Contreras. Wilson Contreras.
2: Yes.
0: And after he struck out, it looked like he was walking back to the dugout, and then the pitcher said something, and then everybody emptied, and there was a couple of punches thrown. Not mm-hmm. too big of a deal, but this pitcher, Cavelli, for the Nationals, he was out there seven innings, no runs, one hit,
3: right.
0: Struck out 13. So good night for the Nationals. White Sox beat the Orioles 9-3 in Baltimore. Tigers, they beat the Yankees 9-3 in New York, and they hit five home runs doing it. Not too shabby. Phillies shut out the Pirates 8-0. The Mets won. A rare victory for the Mets. 3-0 over the Blue Jays. The Cardinals, who are a pretty good team this year, beat Atlanta in Atlanta 5-3. Atlanta also a very good team. Dodgers third baseman Tommy Edman 4-for-5 with a home run and four runs driven in. Dodgers 9-3 over the A's. Your Tides on the road, unfortunately, came up a little short in Scranton-Wilkes-Barre. They lose to the Rail Riders 3-2. And it is Worst Joke Wednesday.
4: One night, Superman is flying around looking for crimes to fight. As he's soaring over the city, he uses his X-ray vision and spots Wonder Woman lying on her bed, stretching and looking very inviting. Curious, he hovers over to her window and hears her say aloud, "Wherever you are, come in here and make love to me." Not one to ignore the call for help, especially one like that, Superman zips through the window faster than a speeding bullet, does his thing in a blink of an eye, and is gone before you can say, "Up, up and away!" Wonder Woman bolts upright and says, "Who on earth was that?" The Invisible Man goes, "Oh, I don't know, but my backside hurts."
3: Oh, my. That's fantastic. All right, 740 here at FM 99 WNOR. Rod, last hour, I told you that Victor Willis from the Village People passed away.
0: Yes.
3: Well, we lost another great just yesterday, day before.
0: That's not entirely true.
3: Oh, is that right?
0: It's the anniversary of his death, actually.
3: Oh, okay, I see.
0: I actually sent Rena a memory of Benny Mardones.
3: Yeah, Benny Mardones.
0: Passed away on June 29th, 2020.
3: Oh, 2020.
0: Yeah.
3: Oh, better to know then. Okay. Now,
5: don't go digging in his computer.
3: Yeah, you don't want to go through this. No, no, I wouldn't do that. All right, 741, we're taking a break. When we come back, question for you at 366-9999. This came up earlier in the show. What is your so I don't forget hack? You write yourself notes. You have a magnet. You have a thing that you leave in the front seat of your car. This came up earlier. We'll talk about it next.
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3: 64 East in Hampton heading toward the HRBT is seeing some delays starting at Rip Rap Road. And then on the other side of the HRBT, 64 West in Norfolk is at Fourth View. 664 North in Portsmouth at the Monitor Merrimack is back before College Drive, and 264 East in Portsmouth toward the downtown tunnel is backed to the MLK Freeway. Some bridge openings for you. The Berkeley Bridge at 9 a.m. and the High Rise at 10:30. 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
4: 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We were having a conversation earlier about what started as when they tell you to put something valuable in your back seat so you don't forget to check for your kid. Because your kid's apparently not the valuable one. So put something you really need back there.
5: I don't get this. As a parent, I've never once forgotten my kid in the car.
4: Well, there's still time.
6: You're still new at this.
4: Yeah.
6: Give it
4: there'll be a moment.
6: Too.
4: Yeah, have a few more kids and then see how that goes.
6: But, that whole Home Alone movie.
4: But it made me think
6: of
4: that.
6: Based on a true story.
4: All of us have a mechanism, right? Do you have a thing at home so that you don't forget?
6: I will take either a roll of quarters and put them on the nightstand or a deck of cards. And then I know when I wake up, then I got to remember why I put that
4: what
6: there.
4: What it was?
6: And then, that's right. I need to grab this or I need to do that. Yeah.
4: Yeah.
5: Yes, I do. So, especially when you're a woman and you use heat tools for your hair, you want to make sure you unplug them after the fact.
4: Oh.
5: So, I used to forget all the time and have to run back in the house and make sure they were unplugged. So, I would unplug it, slam it down, and be like, I unplugged it. And the combination of the sound of me saying it out loud, I unplugged it.
4: Was good enough so that you wouldn't double think yourself on the way to work or whatever it was. Especially for those of us that get up in the middle of the night.
5: Yeah.
4: Usually I just I try to leave something on the front seat of my car.
6: Yeah.
4: We have a well-worn sticky note that says belt and charger. And every time we travel, I can't tell you the number of times I've shown up at a destination and I don't have a belt to hold my freaking pants up. I have belts from around the world at this point. I really do. It's so stupid. And finally, Mary is just like, all right, I'm putting this on a note. And it goes on the door like every single time we go. Belt, charger. Belt, charger.
6: It gets worse as you get older, too.
4: Like you said, you see the thing and then you go, oh, what was I supposed to remember?
6: Yeah.
4: Like, now there's that. Sometimes I'll just take something in my car and put it out of place. Because when you get in your car at 3:30 in the morning, it's a little disorienting. It's like if I see something on the seat, I know there was something I was supposed to grab, whatever that was. Do you have a story like that? 366-9999. Do you have a memory coping hack, I guess it would be? You don't leave yourself reminders for things?
7: I mean, I set alarms on my phone.
4: Okay.
7: I've left myself notes and stuff in different places. Like, specifically, there will be things I want to bring with me.
4: Okay.
7: Like especially here in the morning. And, we wake up so early.
4: Right.
7: I'll write a little note and put it somewhere, like in my shoe or something. So that when I put it on, I go, what the hell is that? And I pull it out and I go, oh, okay. I'm like, that thing. I needed that. Okay.
4: Right. And you're trying not to make noise.
7: Yeah. Oh, yeah. I have to inconvenience myself to make sure I remember.
4: Yeah.
7: That's the main way it works.
4: That'd be the fair thing.
7: Yeah.
4: 366-99.

0: It's a bad day when the chicken gets a bottle of ranch for its birthday. 7:53 here at FM 99 WNOR. People holding in the phone at 366-9999. Sean Hood, what is coming up in the news?
1: Well, you know, we'll talk about little things like new laws and the Supreme Court and stuff like that. But we're also going to talk about eggs and how they are having to make good on
0: chicken.
1: Yeah, there you go. And also, they're building a castle for this event.
0: Yes! Yes!
1: Lord.
0: Oh, it's going to be the best fairy tale thing ever.
1: Is this the closest thing we have to a royal wedding?
0: Yes, it is.
1: You know?
0: Didn't we have that on There I Said It? If I hear the words fairy tale wedding in the first two, I know I'm going to hate everybody involved.
1: Well.
0: All right. Well, we'll find out. We'll come back, grab your phone calls, get your traffic update, and do the news all next.
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5: 64 East in Hampton heading toward the HRBT is seeing some delays starting at Armistead Road. And the other side of the HRBT, 64 West in Norfolk, is at Fourth View. 664 North in Portsmouth at the Monitor Merrimack is seeing congestion starting at College Drive. And also in Portsmouth, 264 East is toward the downtown tunnel, is back to the MLK Freeway. Bridge openings for you, the Berkeley Bridge at 9 a.m. and the High Rise at 10:30 a.m. This traffic update is brought to you by the Virginia DMV, reminding you to plan a sober ride. Drinking and driving costs more than your drinks. I'm Gabe for Rumble in the Morning on FM 99.
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7: Yes, and we'll talk about stuff like the new laws going into effect today, the Supreme Court decisions, but let's talk about important things. Like, they're building a freaking castle for this event. We'll get to that. Yes. We will start, though, with a company.
8: All right, someone's coming to town.
7: The Vice President, J.D. Vance, is coming to town. He's scheduled to visit in Naval Air Station Oceana today as part of the events marking America's 250th anniversary. They will highlight the administration's focus on supporting military members and veterans. This follows other recent visits by the President himself at Naval Station Norfolk last year for the Navy's 250th birthday, and the Defense Secretary Pete Hegseth's visit to welcome back the USS Gerald R. Ford earlier this year after their extended deployment. Mm-hmm. So that's happening today. Might be a little busy around Oceana. Also today,
9: he who breaks the law goes back to the House of Pain.
7: Yep, new laws. Don't go to the House of Pain. Several new Virginia laws take effect today, covering everything from firearms and housing to driving and workplace rules. One of the most closely watched is the state's assault weapons ban, which makes it illegal in most cases to import, sell, manufacture, buy, or transfer certain firearms. A Lancaster County judge had temporarily blocked Virginia State Police from enforcing the law, but the Attorney General Jay Jones said the order does not apply to local police departments. Another new law also limits carrying certain assault weapons in public. Now, we had talked previously about how the Supreme Court has said they will hear a case relating to this issue.
6: Right.
7: States
6: right.
7: being able to ban certain assault weapons.
6: Mm-hmm.
7: So we'll see where that goes when they take that up in the fall. That may have a wide-reaching effect.
6: Right.
7: Other changes include new protections for renters, including rules requiring landlords to accept renter security deposits by check or money order, and limiting certain fees. They're also going to allow local governments to use AI cameras for stop sign and crosswalk enforcement. So if you didn't like the AI cameras before, you're going to hate them now.
6: Somebody's going to challenge that.
7: For sure. The second this happens today, I'm sure that there's already somebody waiting to file the brief for the appeal or whatever it is right now. There's other things as well. A lot of stuff. One of them is new workplace rules affecting non-compete clauses, which basically says that you generally can't enforce those clauses unless the employer provides severance or other compensation after termination.
6: Yeah, but I'm surprised by that because that's kind of standard. I'm surprised they had to go put that language in. That's standard. You have to compensate people, but the consideration can be as little as a dollar.
7: Yeah, see, something must have happened where they were like, all right, well, we need something in writing now.
6: Yeah, something.
7: Something. So they've got that in there. Plus, they also set up something
6: and that's
7: new.
6: Without cause.
7: Yes, without cause.
6: I'm there's surprised you can enforce it at all without cause.
7: Yeah, that's a good point.
6: Yeah.
7: There's also another statement here about employers not being able to enter into non-competes with healthcare professionals, not new ones anyway.

0: Because there are people who have previously signed things like this, and this isn't retroactive.
1: A lot of doctors in the area have non-competes. I'm trying to remember. I don't think attorneys do that. I don't think they do. I think I've had this conversation before that specifically don't do that.
0: That's fair.
1: They have their own version of that, just like almost like an agreement.
0: Yeah. And also, this weekend, it's going to be busy. Because 4th of July events are happening across Hampton Roads this weekend. Communities celebrating America's 250th birthday with concerts, food, family activities, and fireworks. Officials are reminding visitors to plan ahead, as many of these events will include major traffic delays, road closures, and parking fees. Arriving early and checking event updates will be recommended. In Virginia Beach, of course, there's a celebration going on at Mount Trashmore and the Oceanfront Stars and Stripes celebration, both featuring fireworks at 9:30 p.m. Mm-hmm. It's going to be loud at 9:30 in Virginia Beach this weekend.
1: It is.
0: Norfolk will host events at Ocean View Beach Park and Town Point Park, Chesapeake, Portsmouth, Hampton, Newport News, Suffolk, Williamsburg. Everybody's having some kind of an event. You can find it on their city website, what they've got going on. The Outer Banks and Eastern Shore will also feature parades and fireworks displays. Visitors are encouraged to bring chairs or blankets, prepare for crowds, and make safety your priority while enjoying the holiday.
1: Mm-hmm.
0: Also, Virginia Beach officials are warning visitors to expect larger than usual crowds for the 4th of July Stars and Stripes celebration of the oceanfront. The whole thing starts at Saturday at 7 p.m. Live performances at 17th Street, 24th, 31st Street, followed by the fireworks at 9:30 near 24th Street. City says people should plan to arrive very early and prepare for unusually heavy traffic. I say sleep there. Traffic changes may be put in place after 7 p.m., including possible detours for drivers on 264 and Atlantic Avenue could close after the fireworks for pedestrian safety.
1: Yeah, as a guy that lives at the beach now, if you could just throw your diaper away when you filled it, I'd appreciate it.
0: Fine.
1: They put out garbage cans on purpose.
0: They do.
1: Thanks.
0: True.
1: Thank you. Appreciate that.
0: They're also expecting heavy traffic around Mount Trashmore as well. The 4th of July celebrations there start at 5 p.m., so it's going to get busy early there.
1: Damn.
0: With fireworks at 9:30 p.m. Again, same story. Plan ahead. Be ready. Just make sure you're safe. The U.S. Supreme Court ruled yesterday that children born in the U.S. are U.S. citizens, regardless of whether their parents are in the country illegally or temporarily. That rejects the President Donald Trump executive order that sought to end automatic birthright citizenship. Mm-hmm. In a 6-3 decision, the court reaffirmed the longstanding interpretation of the 14th Amendment, saying citizenship is based on being born in the U.S. with only limited exceptions, like an example being children of foreign diplomats. They would still be citizens of
1: whatever nation.
0: From.
1: Yeah.
0: Chief Justice John Roberts said the court was not creating a new law, just upholding more than a century of constitutional precedent. The ruling is a setback for the administration's efforts to change birthright citizenship through executive action. The majority said you can't do that. It's going to take a constitutional change to make that change if you want to. You can't just do it with an executive order. And the president has already addressed Congress about this, and he would like them to look into that possibility.
1: Yeah.
0: In a separate 6-3 decision, the court also upheld laws in West Virginia and Idaho requiring students to compete on girls and women's sports teams based on their sex assigned at birth. All this did was uphold West Virginia and Idaho's right to have that law and to enforce it. It does not say that every state has to follow that mandate. The states can determine this for themselves.
1: No, it's there. They have the right to put these laws into place.
0: Exactly.
1: As a state. They have autonomy.
0: Yes, so they're not making a ruling on trans rights.
1: No.
0: They're making a ruling on states' ability to decide these things.
1: And to make laws.
0: Exactly. Right. A continuation of a story we've been following for a long time. Federal investigators say the three ransom notes sent after the disappearance of Nancy Guthrie, the 84-year-old mother of Today co-host Savannah Guthrie, are now not believed to be genuine. An FBI official told Reuters the messages were determined to be fake as investigators continued searching for Guthrie. She's been missing since February 1st when they believe she was abducted from her home in Tucson, Arizona. The first two notes sent shortly after her disappearance demanded millions of dollars in cryptocurrency and then later claimed that Guthrie had died.
1: Yeah.
0: Investigators said they deposited a small amount of cryptocurrency into the account listed in one of the messages to test whether it was connected to the case, but that money was never touched. Along with other evidence, that led the FBI to conclude the notes were not tied to the disappearance. A third note sent more recently claimed to know the identities of Guthrie's kidnappers, but the FBI also said that's not authentic.
1: Again, if you just pay me.
0: Yeah. And boy, I got to tell you, the people, if that's the case and there's just people trying to profit off this, they have nothing to do with it.
1: Yeah.
0: I hope they nail you to the wall when they find out who sent these
1: notes. So do we know if there is a legit note anywhere in this conversation?
0: Not that I'm aware of. Not in the one that we've been told is legitimate by the FBI or anybody official like that. Again, we've been getting reports about all of this from sources through the whole thing.
1: Right.
0: Because the FBI is keeping everything close to the vest.
1: Well, of course.
0: Very important. They got to keep details to themselves so they don't jeopardize the investigation.
1: Right.
0: But we're just

0: getting reports on this, and right now,
1: so these high profile ones are fake.
0: Yeah, that's what they're saying. They're fake, and that the search for Guthrie now continues. Jeez. Well, still continues.
1: Yeah,
0: the U.S. Justice Department has decided that, and attorneys general from 17 states have reached settlement agreements with three of the nation's largest egg producers over allegations they worked together to drive up egg prices.
2: I need six eggs. That's too expensive.
0: That's what we all were saying.
1: Wow, Big Ovid.
0: Yes, Big Ovid. This was between 2022 and 2025. You'll remember not that long ago when they were very expensive.
1: The five families of eggs.
0: Yeah. Colluding. Investigators say Calmaine Foods, Versova, and Hickman's Egg Ranch.
1: Hickman's.
0: Coordinated pricing information used to set egg costs for grocery stores and restaurants, leading consumers to pay more. The companies did not admit wrongdoing. Never do in these settlements. Under the proposed settlements, they will pay a combined $3.3 million to the states and donate more than 53 million eggs to food banks and nonprofit organizations. They also agreed to strengthen antitrust compliance and stop communicating with the competitors about pricing or bidding strategies.
1: Wow.
0: Egg prices reached a record average of more than $6 a dozen in early 2025 during the bird flu outbreak, which producers said reduced supplies after millions of laying hens were destroyed.
1: Mm-hmm.
0: Critics argued large egg companies took advantage of that situation to boost their profits.
1: Yeah, beyond the amount needed to compensate for the bird flu.
0: Yeah, exactly.
1: Yeah.
0: The companies continue to deny manipulating the prices, saying bird flu and other market conditions drove costs higher, while consumer advocates argue the settlements do not go far enough to hold the industry accountable. This is where we are. This is what we got so far.
1: Right.
0: Still, actually, you know, it's still talking about America's birthday coming up here. Washington, D.C.'s 4th of July celebration will be larger than usual this year as we mark our 250th birthday. Officials say the event will feature hours of military flyovers, a major fireworks show, and some of the highest security safety measures the city has seen for the holiday in decades. The police chief called it the largest display of fireworks our city has ever seen. They're looking to break the record.
1: Wow.
0: The show is expected to begin later than normal, though, around 10:30 or 11 p.m.
1: Really?
0: And last longer than previous years. The president is expected to speak before the fireworks, which is why they've been pushed back.
1: Yeah.
0: And hundreds of aircraft will take part in an afternoon air show. The celebration has been designated a national special security event, bringing added fencing, barriers, vehicle restrictions, and screening. Officials say there are no known credible threats, but visitors should expect airport-style security, limited bag policies, and extremely large crowds. The Washington Monument viewing area will hold about 150,000 people and is expected to reach capacity. Officials are urging visitors to use public transportation with metro rides free after 5, so if you're going up there, that's an option.
1: Oh, that's cool.
0: And warning people to plan ahead for road closures, delays, and an extremely heavy security presence.
1: Wow.
0: So it's going to be a lot going on in D.C. this weekend.
1: Sure.
0: By the way, while we're talking about the 4th of July, Budweiser is officially launching the America's Tab promotion to help pay for your next drink. Adults 21 and older can score a $6 digital gift card by registering online before July 5th.
1: I have to tell you this.
0: Yes.
1: They closed it out already.
0: Oh, is it already done?
1: Yeah.
0: I saw the story this morning, but they didn't have the update.
1: They reached the limit.
0: That doesn't shock me. The fund was only something like $150,000.
1: Yes.
0: Or
1: and
0: something.
1: And everybody could get a $6 credit.
0: Yeah. Shocker, it's over already.
1: It's apparently over already, although they could throw more money on it.
0: They could. It's entirely possible.
1: Yeah.
0: You know, what's funny is this didn't even include California and Texas, so nerds to them. Budweiser said it also...
1: Might be illegal there.
0: Maybe. That's very possible. Yeah. They have different rules. Budweiser said it also pledges to donate up to $1.5 million of its bar and restaurant revenue.
1: Yeah.
0: Which is kind of cool.
1: Wow.
0: The company will send the massive donation directly to the Folds of Honor Scholarship Program. This new promotion arrives just as analysts are forecasting a huge surge in holiday spending. Experts predict Americans will drop roughly $4 billion on beer and wine ahead of Independence
1: Day. This year, more so than past years because of the 250?
0: Yes, because we are looking to get
1: deal
0: crunk this year in celebration
1: turnt
0: of America.
1: Up.
0: Turnt, ladies and gentlemen, turnt. And finally, it's a fairy tale ending, ladies and gentlemen.
1: Oh, please.
0: It sounds like Taylor Swift and Travis Kelce are going the fairy tale route because TMZ says they're building a massive castle inside Madison Square Garden.
1: Really?
0: There's video of two large white staircase banisters being loaded into the arena. There were also trucks labeled Garden Party, for whatever the hell that is. Guests were forced to sign an NDA, but for some reason, there's no penalty for violating it.
1: Really?
0: Yes, so nobody really knows.
1: We just want your word that you're not going to...
0: We want to be able to
1: wreck
0: trust
1: our big
0: you.
1: Day.
0: Yeah. Guests weren't asked to sign away their rights to appear on camera, so it sounds like there won't be a streaming special or documentary film made from the event.
1: Well... Wow.
0: So if you're not there,

0: there, you're not there.
1: Be there, be square, baby. Yep. Right?
0: So far, no invitations have been leaked to the press, and that's probably because they were watermarked with the recipient's first and last name all over them.
1: Oh, awesome.
0: So if one does end up online, Taylor will know
1: exactly who it was.
0: Yep. Taylor's plane touched down in nearby Morristown, New Jersey yesterday. Soon after landing, she had a session with one of her favorite personal trainers. Travis's was seen going on a run through the Tribeca neighborhood, so they're there. They're ready to go.
1: They're in New York.
0: There was speculation for a while this was a bait and switch. It wasn't going to happen.
1: Yep.
0: Yesterday afternoon, a red carpet was rolled out at MSG, then promptly removed. Apparently, workers put it out prematurely.
1: Okay.
0: Which, a little bit of a giveaway.
1: And apparently, they've got permits to close the streets down around Madison Square Garden.
0: Yep. In addition to that, all the cops working the event will cost about $160,000.
1: Oh, my.
0: So that's going to be a lot.
1: They're not sure who's paying that.
0: No, they said they're not sure if Travis and Taylor are paying for it or if taxpayers are going to get stuck with that bill.
1: Just because it's needed to keep the peace.
0: It is needed to keep the peace, but there are those out there going, you're Taylor Swift, you could spend $160,000 to pay the police.
1: And probably would.
0: I don't doubt it. She seems like a reasonable, level-headed person with a castle inside MSG. There's still no word on the guest list, but there are some reports saying Zoe Kravitz, Ed Sheeran, Gigi Hadid, and Selena Gomez have all received invites, and they're supposed to be reportedly performances by Stevie Nicks and Tim McGraw.
1: How about that?
0: Imagine you can get Stevie Nicks to perform at your wedding.
1: Your wedding.
0: That shows you where you are in the world.
1: Yeah. No kidding.
0: Dude.
1: From my own wedding, as a matter of fact.
0: Did you have a castle?
1: Yeah, there's a castle in the song. Right here. I've been building my castle of love. My beautiful wife and I, just married to this 40 years ago. You never knew you were my if they play this song, I'm going up there. I've gone much too far. I wonder, man. The castle aspect.
0: Yeah, right? I feel like it'd be perfect.
1: 40 years ago, by the way, we had a cake that was made as a castle, and they didn't do stuff like that. They just made regular cakes. And they looked at us like we had three heads, you know?
0: And these days, that's so common.
1: I think we could do that. I think we could do that.
0: And they did it?
1: Now you'd probably do it yourself at home. But
0: back then, they did it?
1: Yes.
0: And they nailed it?
1: They nailed it.
0: That's awesome.
1: That was really, really cool.
0: You guys were trendsetters, man.
1: I don't know about that. We just knew what we wanted.
0: Well, yeah, but it blew their
1: minds.
0: We had
1: so little money to spend. It's like, all right, we're spending our money on the cake.
0: That's
1: cool. And some hors d'oeuvres or whatever it was.
0: Yeah, but you know what? You knew what you wanted, and you got it.
1: Yes, it was cool.
0: Good for you.
1: All right, let's see here. What do you got? Some weather coming up?
0: Yeah, weather brought to you by Agronomic Lawn Management, creating beautiful lawns across Southside, Hampton Roads, and Moyock. 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Sunny with a high near 90 today. Calm winds becoming south, 5 to 8 miles per hour this morning. Clear with a low around 70 tonight. And tomorrow, boy, does the heat hit us. Sunny with a high near 95, and the heat, what do they call it? I can't think of the word.
1: Index,
0: thank you, is going to push us over 100 for most of the area.
1: The heat.
0: Yeah, and right now it is about 75 degrees, already feeling warmer. 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
1: Sorry, I like this song.
0: I don't blame you.
1: What do you think of my wife?
0: It's a nice song.
1: And I love my wife.
0: Aww.
1: I love you. I guess we should check traffic.
2: 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Injured in an accident? Dial 757 injured for Larry King.
3: Crash on 464 North in Chesapeake near Poindexter Street. That one's narrowing exit 4B. And at the HRBT, 64 East in Hampton is seeing some delays starting after North King Street. 64 West in Norfolk toward the HRBT is at 4th View. 264 East in Portsmouth toward the downtown tunnel. You're going to see some delays back before Elm Avenue and some bridge openings for you. The Berkeley Bridge at 9 a.m. and the high rise at 10:30. 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
1: All nostalgic up in here. For Taylor and Travis.
0: Yeah. Memories.
1: We were talking before, what do you do to remember stuff? 366-9999. Do you have a trick? Do you have a what do you leave out to prompt yourself to I got to remember to take that. I got to remember to put the casserole in. I got to remember to take out the garbage. I got to. What do you do? How do you prompt yourself to remember stuff? 99 line 2. Hi, good morning.
4: Yes, before I leave the house every morning, I have to say money, wallet, phone, keys, cigarettes, lighter, backpack, coolers.
1: You're playing the Macarena game.
4: Oh, yeah, so that way I remember all that stuff, and I end up leaving my backpack most of the time.
1: Yeah. There's that. Hey, thank you, man. 99, line 1, good morning.
5: Good morning.
1: How do you remember things?
5: Well, just like your notes, I have them all over my house. My husband has interior gate amnesia, so I have to have, Jay, your lunch in front of the door. Don't forget to fold the clothes in front of the washer and dryer machine. Pick up the dog poop in front of the doors for outside.
1: Amazing.
5: It's everywhere around us.
1: We're going through sticky pads like 3 a week. Hey, thank you. 99, line 3. Hi, good morning.
6: Good morning.
1: What is your memory situation?
6: My thing is a refrigerator. I put notes all over the refrigerator, man, every time you turn around because I look at it every single day.
1: Yep, that's a good point. That is a very good point. And as long as you're looking at it, man, thank you. 99, line 2, good morning.
7: So my daughter has our whole family. Whenever any of us need to remember anything, we put it on the family calendar.
1: Oh, there you go. The
7: phone, so everyone's phone gets to know something.
1: The family calendar is a good idea. Thank you. 99, line 1, good morning. Hello.
8: Good morning.
1: Hey, buddy. How do you remember things? What's your hack for that?
8: So whatever I need to remember, I put my keys with it.
1: Because then you have to have it. Yes. Do the same thing at work. If I wear a jacket, I put my keys in the jacket, so I have to remember to get the jacket. Right. Hey, thank you. That's a great idea. Yeah, there you go. 366-9999. What do you do to remember that? Putting your keys with it is a great idea because you got to have the keys.
0: Yeah.
1: Your keys are your phone. I mean, one of the two, right?
0: Yeah, and the keys, you're not leaving without them. So.
1: Yeah, you cannot physically leave without. You can leave without your phone.
0: Yes.
1: But you got to go back for those keys, man.
0: Yep.
1: All right, Rod, sports is coming up. What do you got?
9: Yeah, coming up, is the band Hanson, who has never stopped touring, actually heading into a studio right now to recut Mbop for Mbappe?
1: Really? One would think that would be a smash.
9: It would. Also, how many illegal sites were showing the World Cup tournament until the United States shut them down?
1: Oh, I wonder, yeah.
9: Yeah. And also, the Nationals and Red Sox last night at Fenway Park were getting physical. They were getting physical. Let's get physical.
1: Let me hear your body talk.
9: All
1: right. Rod is going to have sports and another tribute to Olivia Newton-John, plus a traffic update, and it's all coming up next.
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3: 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Injured in an accident? Dial 757-INJURED for Larry King.
4: 64 East in Hampton, heading toward the HRBT, is seeing some delays. Those are starting before Settlers Landing. And some bridge openings for you. The Berkeley Bridge at 9 a.m. and the High Rise at 10:30. 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

0: across the state. 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A foot to the floor, en route 64. Traffic war, you're on route 64.
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2: 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France.
4: Yeah.
2: Mbappe.
5: Get Pelé to Mbappe. Step over from Mbappe. Still Mbappe! 1-0 France! And Mbappe becomes the all-time leading goal scorer in knockout matches in the World Cup final. And France score in New Jersey.
2: Yep, he becomes the all-time leading scorer in knockout matches. He's got 10 for France. They beat Sweden 3-0 to advance to the round of 16. Mm-hmm. And that British broadcaster, who I normally love, is really starting to tick me off because he keeps saying Mbappe.
4: Oh, yes.
2: Mbappe. Mbappe. It's Mbappe. Even though it reads Mbappe, it's Mbappe. Yeah. It is what it is. You know, it's funny. When I was in college, my history professor, Dr. Voss, he was an archaeologist, and he would correct you if you're not using the English pronunciation for

0: for everything. Ooh. So, you know, you say cuneiform or hieroglyphics, you'd say, your intellectual slip is showing. It's hieroglyphics and cuneiform.
1: Aluminium.
0: And you can't argue with a guy who wrote, I don't know, 30 books digging stuff up, you know the Indiana Jones.
1: You
0: can't argue
1: that. Yeah, you tell him how it's pronounced.
0: So it's I guess it's Mbappe, but the French say it's Mbappe, and he's French, so I'm going with that. So they advance. Sounds they're great. The odds on favorite to win the thing. Mexico also advanced. They shut out Ecuador 2-0 in Mexico City last night. Norway beat the Ivory Coast 2-1, so they advance. A good job by them today. Three more games in the knockout round. England going up against the Democratic Republic of the Congo at noon. 4 o'clock, Belgium and Senegal going to get after it. Then at 8 o'clock tonight, Bosnia-Herzegovina against Team USA.
2: USA!
0: Looking forward to this. I'm probably going to come in here without much sleep tomorrow, so don't expect much.
1: It is that.
0: And you're off tomorrow, right?
1: I am off. Yep.
0: Yeah, tomorrow's show is going to suck. I'm
1: probably
0: really tired.
1: But who knows?
0: No, actually, we're going to do all things American tomorrow. That's what we're going to do.
1: There you go.
0: Hey, 1,400 illegal World Cup streaming sites. They've been targeted to take down. The U.S. Department of Justice has seized about 400 streaming pirated sites, shut them down. But that leaves 1,000. And here's the best part.
1: Yeah.
0: Those 1,400 illegal World Cup streaming sites, literally most of them were collecting ad revenue. They were selling ads on their illegal sites.
1: That's fantastic.
0: Unbelievable.
1: In a
0: not
1: sad
0: only
1: way.
0: Are we not going to pay for it, but we're going to charge you to advertise on our illegal site.
1: How about that?
0: Crazy. You know what time it is.
3: Yo, you already know what it is. It's the kid, King James.
0: The kid. Actually, the old man, King James. He's going to be moving on. He's leaving the Lakers, leaving Los Angeles.
1: Yep.
0: They say that he'll end up with either Golden State, Miami, or Cleveland.
1: All right.
0: You know what would be funny is if he just, like, nobody... I don't have any axe to grind with him, but it'd be funny if, like, he couldn't get the money that he wanted and he ends up in, like, Utah.
1: Mm-hmm. Yeah.
0: You know, like a place that's going... No, he's in Memphis, you know? It's just not going to happen.
1: Going nowhere.
0: Going nowhere. one guy that is on the move, Kawhi Leonard. best laugh in the NBA. He is headed to the Toronto Raptors. Back in 2019, he led the Raptors to an NBA title, was named the Finals MVP. I believe they beat Golden State that year. And Kawhi gets traded from the Clippers to the Raptors yesterday. That is the NBA report, sponsored by the NBC Wednesday Night Lineup.
4: NBC, Joe Rogan is Mandela. And if it's Wednesday, it must be Cricket Night in America.
0: Yeah, so there. I guess that's what they're countering with. They're going up against the World Cup. They're going cricket.
1: Kind of tough.
0: Cricket Night in America tonight on NBC.
1: Yeah.
0: Serena Williams is 44. She attempted a comeback at Wimbledon after not playing for about 4 years, and she lost in 3 straight sets and to Maya Joint, great name from Australia, 20-year-old beater. And afterwards, she didn't stick around for a post-match presser, which ticked off a lot of people.
1: Yeah.
0: I say, who cares?
1: By the way, women's tennis is only 3 sets.
0: Yeah.
1: So that means she won one of those sets.
0: Oh, really? Oh,
1: so
0: okay.
1: 3 sets is actually she played well.
0: All right, what am I
1: she
0: saying?
1: She stayed in there. Men's side is 5.
0: All right, let me see here. Did she lose in 3? Oh, yeah, you're right. She lost a 3rd set. So she,
1: right.
0: Yeah, so she, yeah.
1: So she won a set.
0: Yep, so she won a set. So
1: yeah, so she was in there for a while.
0: And there were some complaints that she shouldn't have been in there. She should have let somebody else have that spot. You know what? Shut up. Just shut up. She's allowed an attempt at a comeback.
1: Absolutely.
0: You know?
1: And by the way, this is only half the story. She starts playing doubles, I think today or tomorrow, with her sister, and they've won 6 times.
0: Yes.
1: And they have every reason to believe that they're legit, because you don't have to have the foot speed to cover the doubles.
0: No,
1: the
0: doubles
1: court.
0: And as MC Hammer once said, you got to be too legit to quit.
1: She can still hit it.
0: Yes,
1: she was serving them at 120.
0: Yeah, not bad.
1: Yeah,
0: not bad. You know what? And again, and if she tries it again, I don't care. Mm-hmm. You know,
1: no, it can only get better.
0: It can exactly. You would assume.
1: Yeah, yeah.
0: Give me the better view.

0: today.
1: Great sport of the day is actually great sports of the day. The search and rescue team from Fairfax County, the Virginia Task Force 1 elite urban search and rescue team.
2: Yeah.
1: My niece Emily is a member of that team. As a matter of fact, she was the youngest woman to ever be appointed to that team.
3: So, really?
1: Yes.
3: Wow, that's amazing.
1: And they're in Venezuela right now trying to recover not just bodies, but trying to find survivors, earthquake victims.
3: Yeah, yeah.
1: And they've saved four people, including a mother and a child, a little baby.
3: And that's just her group.
1: That's just her group.
3: Yeah.
1: There's other groups down there.
3: Sure.
1: You know, God bless them. And I'm so proud of her. I'm so proud of her. My brother Greg and his wife Cheryl, three of the four kids. Let's see, you got a West Point cadet that graduated that's over in parts unknown right now, doing things.
3: And unknown right now.
1: Yeah, you got a sheriff deputy that's hopefully going to get into the FBI at some point.
3: Cool.
1: Working on it.
3: Very cool.
1: You know? And then you've got Emily, who is a firefighter, and when she's not with the fire station, she's on Virginia Task Force 1, Urban Elite Search and Rescue. So
3: that's outstanding.
1: Very proud of all of them, as well as that entire team. They are the better sports of the day, better variety, better service, better prices at Better View Windows and more. Let's play baseball. Oh, wait a minute.
3: Uh-oh.
1: Okay. You know what?
3: Are we back?
1: Yeah, no. America plays baseball, Rick.
3: Yes,
1: so we're
3: it does.
1: Good. We're fine. 12 will be next. Washington Nationals in Boston last night easily beat the Red Sox 8-1, but we had a dust-up in this game, and it was very odd. It was very odd. The Washington Nationals pitcher had just struck out Wilson Contreras of the Red Sox.
3: Yeah.
1: And Contreras was walking back to the dugout, and then something was said, and he starts approaching the mound.
4: 3-2. And dropped in there for strike three with a sweeper. Back-to-back K's, and now some words here between Cavalli and Contreras, and both of the benches are emptying, so are the bullpens. And now it's getting physical. It's getting big-time physical. A lot of pushing and shoving here. Contreras has to be held back by about five guys. And some shoving. And this one getting a little nasty. This is not just a social meeting.
3: No.
4: And it finally does calm down.
1: Wilson Contreras is going to get suspended because at one point he took his helmet off and like launched it at Cavalli. Cavalli pitched one hell of a game. He allowed no runs over seven innings, only one hit, didn't walk anybody, struck out 13. Nationals look good this year. The Chicago White Sox on the road beat Baltimore 9-3. Yankees lost 9-3 as well as the Tigers smacked five home runs at Yankee Stadium to beat them. So that's pretty good. The Phillies look good, 8-0 over the Pirates. Mets somehow won, and they shut out the Blue Jays 3-0.
3: Yeah.
1: Cardinals are off to a good start this season. They beat Atlanta last night in Atlanta. The Braves are pretty good, too. 5-3. Dodgers over the Athletics 9-3. Norfolk Tides on the road came up a little short against the Scranton Wilkes-Barre Red Barons 3-2. And it is Worst Joke Wednesday, so here are two Brits from How to Kill an Hour.
5: My co-worker almost died today. He doesn't know that, but he almost did.
3: I'm about to kick somebody's. Remember that?
1: Yeah.
3: 839 now on FM 99. We're taking a break. When we come back, we've got stupid news. It's coming up next.
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1: Sounds a little self-serving. 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
1: I'm sensing a little bit of a theme here.
2: Here's a good one. 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
1: Let me stop you right there.
2: What is it, sir?
1: Is this a jingle about Miller's Home Comfort, or is it about you?
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1: So we are a genius now?
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1: I think we could get sued for that.
2: You see what I'm saying, sir.
1: Do you have anything without your name in it?
2: Without my name?
1: Take your time.
2: Must have something in here somewhere, sir.
1: Something about our plumbing work? Perhaps AC repair?
2: Here we go.
1: Thank goodness.
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2: Crash on 64 East in Hampton near Hampton Road Center Parkway. That one's narrowing exit 261A. And on US 17 North in Newport News, there's a disabled vehicle closing the right lane. Some bridge openings for you. The Berkeley Bridge at 9 a.m. and the high rise at 10:30. I'm Gabe for Rumble in the Morning on FM 99.
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3: stupid
1: from the name synonymous with
3: stupid.
1: Here's Rumble.
4: It is stupid news time here at FM 99. 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
4: Item number one. Wow. How about this? In a weird sort of way, it's kind of a swing and a miss. Scientists have found a rare dinosaur fossil from Antarctica. In fact, they say it's the first dinosaur bone that's ever been found in Antarctica. They found it in somebody's dresser drawer. Yeah.
6: So that's where the dig was?
4: I guess so. Desk drawer. I'm sorry. Desk drawer. Yeah. In fact, the scientists have not yet identified the species that it belongs to, but they do know that it belongs to a family of dinosaurs known as the Titanosaur. Titanosaur.
7: Oh, I think those things were pretty freaking big.
4: Yeah. Well, Titan, right? Yeah.
6: But they weren't unsinkable.
4: The bone itself was discovered in 1985 during an expedition in Antarctica. It was collected by a geologist at the time, a guy named Mike Thompson. He was working with the British Antarctic Survey.
7: Okay.
4: Thompson was mapping through the area's rock layers and collecting marine reptile fossils to help with future carbon dating efforts. He recorded the find as a large reptile. Wrong. It's a dinosaur, not a large reptile.
7: And it's a bird.
4: And so now it's in my drawer for the next 40 years. When it could have been helping mankind.
6: Wow.
4: I love the idea that they out the guy in the story. Yeah, his name is Mike Thompson. Mike Thompson's the dumbass that threw that in his drawer. Didn't know it was a dinosaur.
8: Well,
4: what does he know? He's a geologist. He's not a paleontologist.
6: It just goes to show you.
4: It's a rock.
6: How old Earth is that you had dinosaurs in Antarctica.
4: Oh, and what it must have been like then.
6: It must have been different.
4: Yeah, absolutely. Yeah. Not the desolate world's largest desert that it is now.
7: Or they all had some like really good North Face jackets or something.
4: Yeah, maybe that was it. Yeah, snorkel.
7: Yeah.
4: The snorkel parka that goes all the way up your 50-foot neck.
6: Walking around. And, oh, my gosh.
7: Your 50-foot neck.
4: Snorkel it right in there.
6: Walking around in giant Ugg boots.
4: Yep. Yeah, four of them. Four big Ugg boots. By the way, technology has come a long way since the dinosaur bone was first found, they want to point out, allowing researchers to look inside the bones and gain more detailed information. Mr. Thompson died in 2020 before the fossil was identified as belonging to a dinosaur. They say if he were still here, he'd be delighted to know that they advanced the science with his discovery.
6: Yeah.
4: That's kind of cool. And that is item number one.
9: Item number two.
4: Yeah.
9: In Japan, police have arrested a man named Nikolai. Now, Nikolai is a Russian national living in Japan.
4: Right.
9: He's been accused of running a theft ring of brass bridge nameplates. So the nameplates on bridges throughout the region, made of brass, a ring of thefts of those.
4: So he steals just the nameplate on the
9: just
4: bridge.
9: Just the nameplate.
4: So he's like a scrapper.
9: Yeah. So all apparently, right. each

0: one of these looks to be about $184.
1: Okay.
0: They've recovered about 100 bridge nameplates.
1: Oh, my God.
0: That's $18,000.
1: And a lot of confused Japanese drivers who don't really
0: know where they are.
1: Nameplate, you dumb dumb.
0: So they've arrested two of his accomplices, and they've confessed to everything. They've identified a fourth individual who was probably the distributor of the cash after the fact.
1: All right. So he probably was the seller.
0: Yeah.
1: Yeah.
2: Wow.
0: They haven't arrested him yet, so we'll see about that. Yeah, yet is a keyword.
1: Wow, man.
0: Yeah, bridge nameplates.
1: 100 bridge nameplates.
3: When I was a kid,
1: criminals, you know, they're resourceful as hell.
2: Oh,
1: constantly finding new ways to break the law.
0: Yeah. Mm-hmm.
1: Yeah.
0: Look at these; they're not that big, but the authorities say that they're really, really heavy.
3: What?
0: So you have to have more than
3: when
0: one
3: I was a
0: person.
3: Kid, I made a ton of money off of brass. My father, real estate manager for Bankers Trust, they started closing branches because they're going international. Mm-hmm. And so he kept closing branches. And if they were selling the branch to something other than a bank, he would bring me and my brothers in on a weekend with drills. And we would take the fronts of the safety deposit boxes off. Because they were solid brass,
1: right?
3: And then inside, where you'd put the key, they had wafer brass, which are two types of brass.
1: Okay.
3: And then we'd go home with the locks, and we'd break them apart, separate them, solid wafer, take them to the junk man. And as a 13-year-old kid, I was pulling down like $120 a weekend.
0: My
1: How about
0: God,
1: that?
0: You're a criminal.
3: Yeah.
1: No,
3: it's legit. You know, because ultimately they were being transformed into something else. So the rest of the safety boxes, the rest of the portions of those would be put out by somebody else.
2: Right. And they were was going to happen.
3: But my father said, hey, they're brass. We're going
2: to
3: take them.
2: Yeah. He didn't become a criminal until he started breaking into people's homes and
3: for the brass.
2: Drilling,
3: for the brass. Yeah.
2: Ripping into the walls.
1: Yeah. That and the tranquilizers.
2: Yeah. That too. That was risky.
3: All right. I didn't do that.
0: That's item number two.
1: That's fantastic.
2: Right. Right. Hopped up on tranquilizers. Yeah. I'm here for your brass.
1: That brass bed store. Finally, this. Just another consumer alert, if you will. Check your receipts. Wow. A restaurant in Tampa, Florida is now getting a lot of crap after a guest there spotted something called a venue fee added to their check.
2: Okay.
1: It's a restaurant. Of course it's a venue.
2: The hell?
1: We didn't take your food to somewhere special.
2: Yeah.
1: It's a restaurant. Well, we got to find ways to hide this money somewhere. Venue fee, an extra 3%.
2: That's a lot.
1: On top of your...
3: on top of all the other taxes that you
1: have. Oh, yeah. Everything else that's in there.
3: And it's expensive to buy food anywhere in Florida.
1: Yes. The woman posted the receipt on her Nextdoor app and then claimed that employees there told her they were just following the likes of a lot of other restaurants coming up with other surcharges. We've all seen this on a restaurant receipt. So far, they found a million different ways to add an extra 3 to 4% to your bill, like out of nowhere. Convenience fee or simply service fee. What they're trying to do is avoid writing service fee because in Florida, they are the law is going into effect that it has to be listed on the menu. Any extra fees have to be on the menu in the restaurant so you can't get boned.

0: told you. Should have told you, right? Yeah, back in 2023, California passed something called the Honest Pricing Law. Made it illegal for most businesses to advertise or list prices without posting all of the fees and charges on the menu, on some signage.
1: Yeah.
0: Just to let you know. And by the way, as a person that's been on the receiving end of good advice where someone has said, I want you to know there's 20% on here already, just so you're clear.
1: Yeah.
0: Or I can't remember, the last one was like 18%.
1: Yeah.
0: Because we had a large party.
1: Mm-hmm.
0: And I thought, all right.
1: They should always tell you that.
0: Should always tell you that. What's weird is that it's the exception, not the rule.
1: Oh, yeah. That's wrong.
0: This extra fee thing is outrageous.
1: Yeah, it is.
0: We stayed in New York City about a month ago, and the hotel bill, there's fees on here. You can't even believe. What is this?
1: Yeah.
0: What is it?
1: It's like reading a cell
0: phone
1: bill.
0: Urban housing tax. Extra closet fee.
1: The extra closet fee.
0: Whatever it is. You know, some dumb.
1: Yeah.
0: It's just something like that. Like, you breathe the air, and we get to charge you extra for that.
1: Yeah.
0: The city demands that it's an extra consumer tax. You breathe our air. Sorry. One of those things. Anyway, those three stories are true.
2: And stupid.
0: And that's why this is...
2: stupid news.
0: News is coming up at the top of the hour. What do you got?
1: New laws, the Supreme Court. Also, the poopy water is back in a lot of places.
0: Yeah.
1: And also, Wonka, but make it AI. And your happy ending of the day.
0: You know, oddly enough, that to me is fitting for that weird character.
1: Kind of,
0: that he should come back as AI.
1: Yeah, I kind of get it.
0: What if we found out he was AI the whole time?
1: The whole time. That would explain some things, actually.
0: It would, wouldn't it? Serial killer. All right, those stories, top of the hour, coming up next.
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0: Awesome. Yeah. Awesome. Yeah.
3: At least he got your name right.
0: That's true. He didn't have Mick.
3: Yeah. Yeah.
0: Mm-hmm. He didn't have Mick, yeah. There you go. Yep. Wow. So cool. Jacob just dropped off a very nice gift for me.
3: Aw.
0: The America Freedom 250 bourbon decanter and glasses.
3: What?
0: Yeah, pretty cool.
3: Was there bourbon?
0: Our founding fathers, our stumbling fathers.
3: Yeah.
0: Very cool. Thank you so much. That's really, really kind.
3: There's bourbon in there.
0: And
3: we should celebrate.
0: A very nice card as well. Very, very nice. Ah, family and friends.
3: That's awesome.
0: Yeah, very nice.
3: Yeah.
0: Ray, appreciate it, Ray. Thank you, Ray and Jacob. There you go. 9:02 now at FM 99. WNOR. I got cake here that I'm going to eat during the news. And you're going to do the news. So Sean's here with current events right now.
3: Yes.
0: My happy birthday Mick cake.
3: The soundtrack for your cake eating experience.
0: It was supposed to be happy birthday Rick, but apparently I get the name.
3: Well, you know, Rick, Mick.
0: Somehow wrong.
3: Yeah.
0: Mm, I'm not a cake guy, but this is good.
3: Yeah? Huh? Well, that's good news, at least. Mick, your cake was delicious. Thank you. We're going to talk about a lot of things, like, unfortunately, now that you're eating the poopy water, Willy Wonka, and your happy ending of the day. We will begin with a visitor we have coming to town.
4: All right, someone's coming to town.
3: The Vice President, J.D. Vance, visiting Naval Air Station Oceana today as part of events marking America's 250th anniversary, highlighting the administration's focus on supporting military members and veterans. This follows other recent visits. The president was here last year for the Navy's 250th birthday. And the defense secretary was here just recently for the USS Gerald R. Ford's homecoming after their extended deployment. So around Oceana today might be a little bit of busy traffic or something going on around there. Also today, there are new laws going into effect. Yep. So pay attention. We got lots of stuff. Let's see. One of the most closely watched ones is the state's assault weapons ban, which makes it illegal to, in most cases, to import, sell, manufacture, buy, or transfer certain firearms. A Lancaster County judge temporarily blocked Virginia State Police from enforcing the law, but Attorney General Jay Jones said the order does not apply to local police departments. Another new law also limits carrying certain assault weapons in public, and we'll see where this goes, because the Supreme Court has recently said they're going to hear a case in the fall. Arguments will be in the fall for that'll affect this exact thing, whether states can limit the sale of AR-15 style.
0: They had AR-15, yeah.
3: Yeah, weapons. So we'll see how that affects us when that comes around. Other changes are new protections for renters, including rules requiring landlords to accept rent or security deposits by check or money order, and limiting certain fees. Local governments can use AI cameras to stop sign and crosswalk enforcement, and they're adding penalties for live streaming while driving. So if you're one of those people who turn on your live stream on Instagram or Facebook or whatever while you're driving... Mm-mm.
0: Ooh.
3: Yeah, now, how are they going to get you? I don't know, because they can't see from the outside of your streaming. But I don't know, if you're live streaming, somebody reports you, I don't know if that could get you in trouble.
0: Oh, interesting. You're talking about facing outward.
3: Yeah, facing outward.
0: Because there's plenty of people that do it facing inward.
3: Oh, facing inward,
0: too. They hold their camera up while they're driving.

0: driving a car.
1: Well, there's a lot of people I've seen that just put it on a mount. So it looks like normal, like the cop would never look at you twice because it's just on a mount. But you're paying attention to the chat and everything while you're driving.
0: Yes.
1: That's a bad idea. Maybe pay attention to the driving portion, then stream when you get there. There will be other things as well, but one of them was a new workplace rule about non-compete agreements, specifically that if you're fired without cause, they can't really enforce the non-compete clause unless the employer provides severance or other compensation after termination. And it also says they're preventing employers from entering into non-competes with health care professionals. That's new agreements, by the way. There are some previous ones that were already signed that this is not retroactive to. This is just for new agreements moving forward.
0: Yeah.
1: And there's more. You can find a whole long list of the laws and all the things they're going to cover online if you want to go through all of it. The poop water's back. The Norfolk Department of Public Health has issued swimming advisories for several beaches in Ocean View after water tests found elevated levels of the enterococci bacteria. Signs have been posted at 9 different beaches. I'm not going to read all the names. Go online and read them because it's a lot of beaches. Health officials say testing will continue and the advisories will remain in place until bacteria levels return to acceptable standards. It sucks when they got to close any beach when the temperature is going to be around 100 degrees.
0: You just need to get cool. Yeah,
1: yeah, that's a real bummer. But there are other beaches to go to, thankfully. You may have to go a little further away, but we got tons of beaches around here, so you can get in the water. Yeah. Virginia has approved a legal market for recreational marijuana sales 5 years after becoming the first southern state to legalize adult possession. A new state budget law will allow up to 350 cannabis stores to open starting next year, 1 year from today specifically, with applications for licenses expected to begin early that year. The law also increases the possession limit from 1 ounce to 2 ounces and keeps rules allowing for limited home growing. Officials estimate the program could bring in about $51 million in state revenue during its first year. Nothing too shabby there.
0: No.
1: Supporters say the regulated market will replace illegal sales with tested products and clearer rules. And they say Virginia previously legalized possession but left the illicit market to fill the gap, unfortunately, and argued the new system will now create a safer marketplace. Some advocates still oppose higher fines for public marijuana use, saying enforcement could fall unfairly on some communities. Virginia remains one of the more marijuana-friendly states in the South, though cannabis is still illegal under federal law. We had something else happen recently.
2: A bear! You made a bear!
3: I didn't mean to.
2: Undo it!
1: Yeah,
2: undo
1: bears. It. Bears. A Virginia Beach family got an unexpected visitor when a black bear wandered into their backyard. This is on Breck Avenue in Virginia Beach. Right. Andrea Jordan, who's lived there for 15 years, said her family has seen plenty of wildlife, but this is the first bear. While dog sitting, a family friend, Elizabeth Morgan, heard a noise around 10:30 p.m. and initially thought someone was in the yard. Morgan said she saw a shadow and then realized it was a bear standing at the bird feeder. She estimated the animal was over 6 feet tall while it was on its hind legs. The bear stayed around for about 15 minutes, damaging the bird feeder and part of the fence before leaving. Jordan said the family had recently joked about nearby bear sightings, but never expected one to actually show up at their home.
0: Over at the bear feeder.
1: Over at the bear feeder.
2: Yeah,
1: actually, I think it was Dave Taylor who had sent me a message about this, and I think he said that the location of it is actually like just the other side of where Stumpy Lake Golf Course is. And he was like, so.
0: Well, that's perfect.
1: Yeah, he was like, so, you know, could have been this close to a bear recently and you just didn't know it.
0: Oh, I think we were.
1: I think we probably were.
0: Oh, my gosh. It's a lake. You got water. You got woods.
1: Yeah.
0: There's cover. There's certainly big wildlife back in there.
1: Oh, yes. But either way, so be careful. And again, we would like to remind everybody to leave the wild animals alone. Don't take a picture. They don't want to be your friend, and they don't need snacks. Thank you. The U.S. Supreme Court has ruled that the children born in the United States are U.S. citizens regardless of whether their parents are in the country illegally or temporarily, rejecting the president's executive order that sought to end automatic birthright citizenship. In a 6-3 decision, the court reaffirmed the longstanding interpretation of the 14th Amendment, saying citizenship is based on being born here. Yeah. Only limited exceptions, such as children of foreign diplomats, who would still be citizens of the country their family represents. Chief Justice John Roberts said the court was not creating a new law, just upholding more than a century of constitutional precedent. This is a pushback for the administration's effort to change that birthright citizenship through executive action. The majority saying you can't do that through executive order. It has to be a constitutional guarantee. Yeah. I mean, you have to amend the Constitution to get this done. Right, is what they would have to do. And the president is already looking at that. In a separate 6-3 decision, the court also upheld laws in West Virginia and Idaho requiring students to compete on girls' and women's sports teams based on the sex assigned at birth. This does not mean that everybody has to live by this law. It just means that West Virginia and Idaho were allowed to write those laws and enforce them in their own state.
0: Sure, which means that all states will have the same rights.
1: Exactly. So every state will come up with their own
0: plan for it.
1: Yeah. Yep. The FBI have said that three ransom notes sent after the disappearance of Nancy Guthrie,

0: 84-year-old mother of Today co-host Savannah Guthrie, is not, are there, none of them are believed to be genuine now. An FBI official told Reuters that the messages were determined to be fake as investigators continued searching for Guthrie. She's been missing since February 1st when they believe she was abducted from her home in Tucson, Arizona. Mm-hmm. The first two notes were sent shortly after her disappearance, one demanding millions of dollars in cryptocurrency and another claiming that Guthrie had died. Investigators said they deposited a small amount of cryptocurrency into the account listed in one of the messages to see whether it was connected to the case, but the money was never touched, along with other evidence that say led them to believe the notes were not tied to the disappearance. A third note sent more recently claimed to know the identities of Guthrie's kidnappers. The FBI also determined that message was not authentic. Investigators have not said who sent the notes or where they stand currently in investigating that, and the search for Nancy Guthrie continues. Awful situation. Mm-hmm. The U.S. labor market remained stronger than expected in May, with employers posting 7.6 million job openings above forecasts of 7 million, substantially above. Yeah. However, the report showed a mixed picture. Layoffs increased while hiring slowed. The economists say companies are looking for workers but are not moving quickly to fill positions. The hiring switch needs to fully turn on for the labor market to feel alive again, according to a ZipRecruiter economist. The job market has held up despite economic pressure from the Iran war, which pushed energy prices higher. Employers added an average of nearly 114,000 jobs per month in the first 5 months of the year, which is a major improvement over last year's pace. Economists also say fewer available workers, partly due to retirements and immigration changes, mean the economy may need fewer jobs to keep unemployment low. Because we talked was it 2 years ago or something like that, that reports were coming out about this gray wave that we're going to be experiencing, where everybody's going to be retiring at the same time, and we don't have enough young people to replace those roles.
1: Right.
0: Consumer confidence improved slightly in June as gas prices began to fall, but Americans remain cautious about the economy. The board said confidence rose to 91.2 overall, which is above last year's level. Consumers are continuing to spend despite concerns about prices and jobs, which is helping keep our economic growth steady. So, mixed picture. Not as bad as we thought, not as good as it could be, is what we're looking at. Ford is recalling more than 741,000 vehicles in the U.S. because a transmission problem could damage the parking system and increase the risk of crash or injury. The recall covers certain Ford F-150 Explorer and Expedition models, along with Lincoln Aviator and Navigator vehicles. The model years are 2018 through 2021. Federal safety officials say the issue can cause parts of the transmission's parking system to become damaged, which would allow vehicles to move while in park. That's not what you want.
1: Yeah.
0: And the downside is if you park somewhere and it's not quite a steep incline, so you're not moving necessarily, you think you put it in park, you get out of the vehicle, close your door, something happens later, it gets bumped or whatever, and all of a sudden this thing's rolling out of the driveway. That could be an issue. Ford has reported 24 claims involving property damage and 9 reported injuries connected to this. Owners will be notified and have their vehicle software updated, and the transmission will be inspected at a Ford or Lincoln dealer at no cost. A new study is suggesting fears that artificial intelligence will immediately trigger massive white-collar job losses may be exaggerated. Researchers from tech companies Ramp and Revelio Labs analyzed workforce data from about 22,000 U.S. companies, which is substantial, and found that businesses investing heavily in AI actually grew their staffs faster than companies using less AI. The growth included entry-level positions, which many workers fear are the most vulnerable.
1: Oh, interesting. All right.
0: The study found companies with high AI spending increased their headcount by about 10% over 2 years, while entry-level hiring was actually above that, about 12%.
1: Okay, so what are the takeaways then?
0: They said that many of the big AI adopters are already larger, faster-growing companies, especially in technology and media. Yeah. And they say some businesses are blaming AI for layoffs, but they're saying that that may be a misconception, and that may be a report that's getting put out there by some of these companies because they don't want to give you the real reason they're laying off a bunch of people.
1: Oh, people that are, okay, so people that are caught up in layoffs.
0: Yeah, basically, yeah.
1: Like, so this is an acceptable way to lay off people by blaming AI.
0: Blaming AI because everybody's afraid of it anyway.
1: Because what we've learned about AI is that it all needs supervision, that it cannot function completely autonomously, so that it's going to need supervision. And then what happens is the practical experience is your company gives you this tool, and then they triple your workload because they can.
0: Yeah.
1: And now you're basically playing whack-a-mole with AI returns.
0: Yeah.
1: Scale that up, and you would suddenly find your capacity increased because of all the AI, but then all the AI needs oversight, and so now we need more people.
0: Yeah, because just because the AI is doing the jobs, you still have to oversee whatever that thing is.
1: Yeah, they all need management.
0: You can't oversee all of the AI stuff that's going on.

0: going on. You oversee it for your gig. Is
1: right,
0: basically
1: exactly
0: how that's working. Yeah. So good news that it may not be replacing everybody right away. That's
1: so
0: nice.
1: Every time you take on AI,
0: yeah,
1: in a thing, it's probably going to need a counterpart.
0: Yeah,
1: at some level,
0: at least for now.
1: At some level, it
0: at
1: might be 3-1, 4-1,
0: yeah,
1: but it's that.
0: Yep. Speaking of AI,
2: come with me, and you'll be.
0: You'll recognize Gene Wilder from Willy Wonka. Netflix is set to premiere Wonka's The Golden Ticket. It's a reality competition inspired by Charlie and the Chocolate Factory on September 23rd. I'm actually interested in watching this. This could be a lot of fun. The last one I got into was the Squid Games reality show they did.
1: Oh, yeah?
0: Yeah, I've watched both seasons of that. I thoroughly enjoy that nonsense.
1: Anyone die?
0: No, but you know what? They at least try to give you something similar in that they all have squib packs attached to them.
1: Uh-huh.
0: And so, clearly, they're not going to shoot anybody.
1: Right.
0: But when they're eliminated, the squib pack goes off and looks like they've been shot. And they all have to lay down when it happens, and they just stay there. There is even one where they do that thing where they're, like, jumping off something or over something.
1: Yeah.
0: And in the show, you would fall to your death.
1: Yeah.
0: In this, they use CGI or whatever, and it looks like the people just fall into oblivion. So, I mean, they try to keep it somewhat exciting, but the drama between the people there is hilarious. Every time somebody cries, I just laugh. The series features an AI recreation of Gene Wilder's voice, who originally portrayed Wonka in the 71 film. The voice recreation was made in collaboration with 11 Labs and received consent from Wilder's estate, represented by his widow. So they're involved in this. The competition will include 12 winners of Golden Tickets, paired with partners who will navigate various challenges set forth by Wonka within the factory, designed to test them both physically, mentally, and morally.
1: Nice.
0: Yeah. I like the morally thing, because that ties into some of the stuff he did in that,
1: too.
0: Well,
1: that was in that movie.
0: Yeah, exactly.
1: Remember the little girl that, you know, there were no rules for some of these kids, and all of a sudden, they just disappeared.
0: Yeah, and then at the end, the reason Charlie ends up winning is because he was honest with Wonka and handed over the gobstopper rather than turning it over to the other guy.
1: Oh, right,
0: Slugworth, I think was his name. So that'll be interesting to see. While we have America's birthday coming up this weekend, you might want to celebrate with some hoe cakes. Before pancakes were popular in America,
1: hoe cake.
0: George Washington was known to start his mornings with hoe cakes.
1: All right.
0: It's a simple cornmeal cake with roots in indigenous cooking traditions that later became common throughout the colonies. And we're seeing a revamp of it lately.
1: Really?
0: A modern version uses cornmeal, oats, milk, butter, baking powder, honey, and salt.
1: Damn, that sounds heavy.
0: It does.
1: That sounds like it's it's going to stick to your ribs, as we like to say.
0: Well, you know, once upon a time, you needed it to fill you right up and keep you
1: energized. I need to get filled up on sawdust.
0: I'm not going to eat again until maybe tomorrow, so
1: yeah,
0: I need
1: this
0: time.
1: Right, right.
0: The ingredients are blended into a batter cooked on a grease skillet until golden and then served with extra butter and honey.
1: Hell yeah.
0: The recipe offers a simple way to recreate a breakfast that dates back to America's early history, and they're seeing a trend in these sort of things.
1: So it's simply a vehicle for butter and honey.
0: It's 100%
1: The cake has no taste.
0: Fat, sugar, salt, that's what we're trying to get to us, and finally, a man from Texas just saved two young girls' lives by smashing through a glass door and running into their burning home. His name is Leon Segura, and he was driving by when he saw the fire at the house and could hear the girls screaming.
1: Driving past.
0: Yeah. Yep.
1: Jeez.
0: That's when he decided he's going to do something. So he got out, and he ended up he wrapped something around his fist and punched through the glass door in the back
1: of
0: the house.
1: Holy hell.
0: Because he couldn't get in. And then he carried the girls out. This is him talking about it.
3: She was telling me that her siblings were still inside. So whenever she told me that, I was trying to get in through the front, and I kept on hearing screamings and crying. And I put that bandana around me. The first thing I told myself was, Lord, help me. I need you right now. Thank God that I went inside. The little girls were already on the floor. I grabbed one, and I took them outside to the back.
1: Wow.
3: Went back for the other one. I put her over my shoulders. And that's whenever the back house started booming and banging. And I mean, I wouldn't say a hero. I'll just say a guy doing the right thing.
0: Now,
1: God bless you, man.
0: Now, there was somebody in the home who did not survive, unfortunately.
1: Well, that's too
0: bad. That's tragic. But those two girls are alive today because of Leon getting involved. This man,
1: pretty great.
0: He said not a hero. We'll say it for you. You're a hero. Mm-hmm. Because not only did you run into the flames once, you ran in again afterwards to do all this. Oh, look at the FM 99 weather report. 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Sunny with a high near 90. Calm wind becoming south 5 to 8 miles per hour this morning. Clear low around 70 tonight, and sunny with a high near 95 tomorrow. 80 at last check.
1: Yeah.
0: For the news, I'm Sean Hood for Rumble in the Morning on FM 99.
1: And there we are, my friends. Thank you very much. It is 9:19 now.
4: Welcome to the internet.

0: Everything that brain of yours can think of can be found. We've got mountains of content, some better, some worse. If none of it's of interest to you, you'd be the first.
1: Yes, it's Welcome to the Internet. We do it every Wednesday morning at right around this time. By the way, once again, thanks to everybody for the birthday wishes this morning. Appreciate that. Started this morning. Actually, I scared the hell out of me. It's 3 o'clock in the morning, 3:15 in the morning, and I'm standing in my bath. I just walked into my bathroom. I'm still wiping the sleep on. And I can just feel like something weird behind me. And then I look up. See if I can get this thing to open. I look up and there's a banner across in the bathroom. A giant happy birthday banner has been put across my corner above my sink in the bathroom.
2: And that's nice.
1: At first I thought, my God, the size of the spider that left that must be enormous.
3: No.
1: So, love you to my wife.
2: Who
1: must have, because we went to sleep together. So she got up at some point after I was out and put that in the bathroom.
2: What if she texts you now and she's like, the hell are you talking about?
1: Oh, wouldn't that be weird? Oh, my God. I find out it's one of my neighbors.
2: Yeah. Or those shadowy figures your wife says she sees over
1: there. That hover over me. Yeah. The dark figures? Yeah.
4: Happy birthday. We ran to Hallmark. Dollar store. Saving money.
1: All right, it's Welcome to the Internet. As I mentioned, every Wednesday at around this time, we get together, and we literally take you on a little soundbite safari across the internet. So, let's see what we have today in today's edition of Welcome to the Internet. This, I totally agree with. I have not heard this yet, but the premise is undeniable. Not everyone can understand Scottish people.
2: No.
1: In fact, I would dare say most can't.
5: We had a lot of Scottish people in town this week, if you can call them people. And I spoke with one accidentally, and it made me realize that I understand Mandarin better than I understand whatever language Scottish people think they're speaking. And I've never even been to Japan. And look, what? I like getting drunk and wearing dresses as much as the next guy. But maybe every once in a while you take a day off and mix in a speech therapy class. I mean, they have programs specifically designed for people with the Scottish impediment. It's called AA.
1: Where to start?
2: Yeah, what the hell?
1: Where to start with that malformed onion?
2: Yeah. Malformed onion.
1: Yeah. Mandarin. Japan.
2: Yeah. Yep.
1: Close. Yeah.
4: The xenophobia is strong with that one.
6: Yeah. That's his whole shtick, the guy. Yeah, that's his whole thing.
1: Yeah, his shtick is what? It's like he's afraid of foreigners?
6: No, his whole shtick is just mocking the crap out of everything. He's a comedian.
1: Yeah. Okay, I get it. But again,
6: I laughed my ass off. I played it for a few people beforehand, and they laughed.
1: I just love the idea that he's so ignorant that's the joke.
2: It's almost
1: allegedly on him.
2: It's almost Archie Bunker-ish.
1: Yes. Kind of, yeah.
2: Yeah.
1: Yeah. Yeah. Yeah. All right. Okay, so the story here is, got another dude, bro.
7: Dude, you know what actually just rips?
1: What's
7: dude,
1: that?
7: It's like that first sunny day after a couple rainies, dude. Like,
1: rainies?
7: It's been pretty stormy here in the Shire, but like today it's just bluebird out, dude. Like, dude, it might feel all doomy and gloomy for a couple days, dude, but just know, like, when that vitamin diesel hits, dude, and the sun comes back out, like,
1: vitamin diesel,
7: you're just gonna feel good, dude. Like, just like a little rejuvenation.
1: I love me some vitamin diesel.
8: I love this guy.
1: That's
8: so
1: fantastic.
8: Much. He pops up on my feed so often.
2: I think I'd only be able to hang out with him for like 5 minutes. Yeah. Then I'd be like, all right, I need a break.
6: Who would you rather hang out with, him or Gronkowski? I'll take him. Every day of the week.
1: I just want to take him for investment advice because I really think
2: Gronkowski. Oh, this guy.
1: You totally have to plus up on the Trump meme.
6: Yeah, you got to get the microprocessor stock, bud.
8: That would rip.
1: It would rip.
3: All right.
1: When you tell her that, you finally tell her that you love her, and she says, I love you too, but like a brother?
2: No!
1: Ooh.
9: Long message. It must be typing there.
10: So? What do you need to talk to me about?
9: So we've been friends for a while now. I think it's time

0: tell you how I really feel about you, Natalia.
1: I love you.
2: Aw, I love you too. Like a brother.
0: What's that?
2: I love you like a brother.
0: Like a stepbrother. That may be stuck somewhere.
2: No, I love you like you are my actual brother.
0: Like your actual brother, like this was the medieval times when like that sort of thing was more socially accepted.
2: Oh, no, ew.
0: No, what are you talking about? Where are we going?
2: I love you like you're my dog.
0: Like we're two dogs.
2: No.
0: Hungry, feral animals.
2: No, like
0: you following me here?
2: Or? Like you're my associate.
0: Like we associate with each other in the bedroom? Is that what you're...
2: No.
0: Can you elaborate? Because I'm not following.
2: Like we're friends.
0: I think we're on the same page here.
2: No, like...
0: I think we are.
2: We're friendly colleagues.
0: Like a colleague, like we're two co-workers that are in separate relationships, but we finally break up with our significant other. And then there's so much built-up tension, we finally go at it in the office on our desks.
2: What?
0: Is that more what you're trying to say, or where are you at right now?
2: Look, Zane, I'm sorry.
0: I don't get it. What's happening?
2: I just don't see you that way, okay?
0: We've been friends for a while. Like, what's stopping us from being together?
2: Do you want the truth?
0: I want the truth and nothing but the truth. Come on, hit me.
2: You couldn't be farther away from what I find attractive.
0: But what does that mean exactly?
2: I don't find you attractive.
0: That could mean a lot of things.
2: You only think about yourself. You're always late. It seems like you always have an ulterior motive. Which this conversation proves. You're only my friend because you feel like you have a chance to get in bed with me.
0: Hey, that is not true.
2: It is.
0: There's no cap going on.
2: And that marks the end of this relationship. Goodbye, old friend.
0: Wait. Old friend, like, it's been a while. We finally rekindled. There's a lot of raw emotion going on. It's hot.
2: Old friend, like, I'm never talking to you again.
3: She's gone.
4: That's the worst.
3: I didn't work out very well. Good try, though.
4: Love you like a brother.
3: God, within, 30 seconds, you're just going, how'd I get here? Yeah. What happened here?
4: Yikes.
3: All right, now on to the musical portion of our program. This is a, our guy, our Scottish hating guy, would really hate the Japanese couple singing Wonderwall.
5: Today's gonna be Zazie, Zazie gonna

snowed in with a Japanese cover band. Bakuizawa di zonza story has a fire and your heart is out.

0: Yeah.
1: Yes.
2: Here it comes.
1: No, that's where it drops off. Oh. Sorry.
2: I was waiting for the chorus.
1: Nope. That fell off right there, friend. Fell off right there.
2: Wonderful.
1: That was pretty great. So, were they in a Japanese karaoke bar, or?
3: They shot a video for it.
2: Yeah, it's a, a video of some kind.
3: Yeah.
1: Kind of cool. All right. Well, if you don't like, and this is how you can easily mix these up, because the very next piece we have is a Cantonese version of Addicted to Love.
2: What?
1: Yeah. And Cantonese is Chinese, unlike our friend from the Scottish video.

0: That's the Cantonese version.
1: Wow.
0: Of Addicted to Love. This is, you're going to love this band. Ladies and gentlemen, please, if you will, put your hands together for One Inch Nails.

0: Quiero
1: Yeah, yeah. 1-inch nails, ladies and gentlemen.
2: This is a bop.
1: Kind of like this. Yeah.
3: I feel like I get salsa to this. My whole existence is flawed.
4: I love the accordion.
3: Yeah.
4: That one part was...
1: Yeah.
4: It'd be great in a horror film.
1: All right. And I'll leave you with this. Elements, you've heard all of these songs separately, but...

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1: Welcome to the Internet. Have a look around. Anything that brain of yours can think of can be found. We've got mountains of content, some better, some worse. If none of it's of interest to you, you'd be the first. Still lives on.
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0: 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Luther, who like passed away on this day in 2005 or something like that.
3: Yeah.
0: All right, we got to catch a break. When we come back, it's F My Life coming up next.
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8: F My Life is a website where people leave the slights that happen to them from time to time, and they ask for you to provide input. Did I deserve this somehow, or is my life just all effed up? Brought a few to share. They all start with the word today. Today, I was waiting at the bus stop and noticed a girl that I play volleyball with. I ran across the road to meet her, and she ran across the parking lot to meet me. We met in the middle and hugged and looked at each other and then slowly backed away as we realized we are total strangers. F my life, we both did it.
18: Yeah, but at least it was on both sides.
19: And you know what?
18: Yeah.
19: It's not bad.
18: Yeah.
19: No. It's not bad. You got a free hug.
18: Yeah. Yeah. And you know what? It would have been weird if you were the only one. You run over and hug her and she's
8: throw
18: like,
8: yourself on
18: you?
8: This person,
18: yeah.
8: Right?
18: Yeah.
8: I think it's actually kind of a meet cute.
19: That's
8: really.
19: Yeah.
8: It would be
19: a great humble brag.
8: Yeah.
19: Free hug.
8: Well, both. They both got a story to tell.
18: Yeah.
8: Today, I finally got an interview with my dream company.
18: Ooh.
8: Everything went perfectly until the interviewer asked if I had any questions. Do I have any questions? What I meant to ask was, what do you enjoy most about working here? But somehow...

0: what came out as, why do you still work here?
1: I get why it came out that way. But I also understand.
0: Asking the interviewer, why do you still work here? Like, what is wrong with you?
1: Yeah. I mean, I get it. You're saying, why do you still work here?
0: I mean, why do you?
2: Yeah, you're like, why do you still work here?
0: Yeah, what do you love about this place?
3: Right.
2: Why do you still work here?
1: Yeah.
0: Comes out bad.
1: Yikes.
0: Today, I found out that despite having attended every university party held over the last 2 years, the only physical contact I have had with a member of the opposite sex is when the security guard stamps my hand. F my life.
1: Oh.
0: 2 years of college.
1: Wow.
0: No bueno.
1: You're not...
0: Tough gig. Today, while teaching my kindergarten class, I had a feeling that I was starting my period again. A boy in the class asked me, what's a period? Stressing over my own, I briefly told him, well, it's a woman's time of the month when they have mood swings.
2: Oh, no.
0: He was asking about the dot at the end of a sentence.
1: Oh.
0: F my life.
1: Oh. So at the end of a sentence, a woman had mood swings.
0: Yes. It depends on the sentence.
1: Yeah.
0: I thought I told you, dot, dot, dot.
1: Yeah.
0: Today, a customer pulled a knife on me after I informed him that we had run out of avocado. F my life.
2: At that point, I'm laughing in your face, buddy. Yeah. Over avocado.
4: Yeah, well,
2: over,
4: you know,
2: avocado. Get the hell out of here.
4: That should teach you to have more avocados.
0: Yeah, well, they're expensive these days.
1: They are. I hate people.
0: Today at work, a man bought a lot of really expensive stuff. He paid his large bill with cash, excuse me. And the manager helped me actually count the money. When we were done, the man gave me a $100 bill and said, thanks for all the help.
1: Oh, that's nice.
0: We're not allowed to accept tips. The manager was standing there and I had to give it back.
1: Oh.
0: F my life.
2: Oh, that sucks.
1: See, now if you're the dude, you try to find a way to do this on the sly to give it to him.
0: Yeah. Today, while working as a cashier, I was flirting with this cute girl. When I asked her if she had her store credit card with her, she said, no, can I give you my number? I said, sure, that'd be great. Do you want my number? She said, no, I just meant, you know, my card number. F my life.
4: Yeah.
0: That's on you, by the way.
1: Yeah, it is.
0: Yeah, you pay attention. Today, I sneezed hard while eating some spicy potato chips at my friend's house. Some of the chips went up into my nasal cavity, and I ended up having to pick my nose for pointy, spicy chip shrapnel. F my life. That is awesome, and we've all done it. And you're like, I don't even know if I can exhale these safely.
2: I've never sneezed food up into my nose. Yeah.
0: Oh my God.
2: What is wrong with you guys?
1: It just happens. I mean, you sneeze, and there's
0: good
1: food
0: for
1: in
0: you.
1: Your mouth. It happens.
2: Never happened.
0: Yeah.
1: Well, everybody in here but Rena has had the spicy chicken sandwich at Popeyes, right?
0: Or whatever it is. Yes. Yeah.
1: You ever sneeze that out your nose?
0: Yeah. Mm, I try not to.
1: Oh, boy.
0: Or burp it up into your nose. It just rides the burp up into the back of your nose.
4: I have sneezed lettuce out my nose.
2: Yeah. How?
1: Lettuce.
4: Chewing it up and
1: it
4: then
1: happens. You just sneeze. It happens.
0: Yeah. People can. You can do that.
1: Clearly, it's more common than
0: you
1: think.
0: Well, you can pass things through your sinuses, not your mouth.
2: I know technically it's possible, but it just doesn't.
0: I know a dude that used to do that with a gold chain. He put a gold chain down his nose and it would come out of his mouth and he'd like floss his face. It was a party trick. It was an awful, terrible
2: floss
0: party
2: your
0: trick.
2: Face.
0: Yep.
1: Yeah.
0: Floss your face.
1: But I bet she doesn't floss his teeth.
0: I don't know.
1: You know, I bet he just did the nose. Yeah,
0: maybe he does.
4: You should floss your teeth every now and then. You'd be surprised how much blood is stuck between your teeth.
1: Yeah, it's crazy.
2: Yeah, shocking.
4: Yeah, there's a lot up there.
1: Especially if you use a gold chain.
0: It's a good bloodletting. It says, that's what my barber says.
1: I'm getting a little...
0: My barber surgeon.
1: Woozy from the flossing.
0: Piano wire. Today, I went out with a girl that I like. After a movie, we went to McDonald's. There was a couple in there making out.
1: Yeah.
0: The girl I was with remarked how lame it would be to go to McDonald's on a date. I thought we were on a date. F my life.
4: Oh, man.
2: Don't reveal that piece of information.
1: Well, now you know.
2: You can save this.
1: Move on.
2: Yeah.
0: Finally, this. Today, I posted a photo on Facebook of me at a club with some of my girlfriends. The first comment was, just got a stiffy 10 out of 10.
1: Yikes.
0: Thanks for that.

0: Ad.
1: Ah! F my life.
2: Oh, man. Oh, my gosh.
3: No. No.
2: Oh.
3: No.
2: Oh, I had an F my life just the other day. Both my daughters were at the house, and I kept mentioning, we were talking about the golf outing, and I kept saying foursome.
3: No.
0: Oh.
2: And apparently that's like a trigger word for them, but for me, it's golf. It's a foursome.
0: Yeah, it's a foursome at golf. But
2: because
0: yeah.
2: My daughter Summer, working for Pinkies, went around to meet the foursomes.
0: Yeah. Yeah.
2: And that turned into a whole thing, and I kept saying it, and I'm like, what's the problem?
0: Do they have a polyamorous thing that they need to talk about with you? Or?
2: No, but they're like, don't say that.
1: Ah!
2: I'm like, why? That's the term. It's a foursome. If there's three, it's a threesome. If there's two, it's a twosome. And if there's one, it's a handsome.
0: Well, 10 out of 10. Just got a stiffy. Hey, that's F My Life. All right, 947 here at FM 99 WNOI. Good morning. One more break. Be right back.
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1: Thank you for all the birthday wishes. And Ray Stingray, thank you for the cool bourbon glasses and George Washington decanter on the 250th anniversary of the United States of America.
2: So cool.
1: That is cool, isn't it?
2: Yeah.
1: I know, I put it on my shelf in my office. It's like, ah, this is awesome. Killer. Love it. Yes, it's been a fun birthday today. Everybody has called.
3: Hey, Rumble, it's your friend Rick Dees here. Can we give it up for Rumble on his birthday today? Come on, fake applause, everybody. Fake applause. Oh, I hope your birthday is fantastic. You deserve it. And to make it extra great, hold on a second. There's caller number 100. Are you ready to win?
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3: 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And hold on, there's Goldstein. I'm sorry, yeah, what is it?
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3: 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I got to get out of here.
1: Thank you, Rick.
7: Over the rain.
1: Yeah, it's always nice to hear from our radio DJ.

0: Just spent $50,000 to get the cremation urn space next to Judy Garland in a cemetery.
1: No, there's a feather in it. Well, he's not going to be wearing
0: it.
1: No,
0: yeah.
2: Feather in his urn?
1: Yeah, there's a feather in his urn.
0: Feather in your urn. Yeah, man. 50 grand, and that's not even the highest one of these. This is a story about people who are paying to be buried or interred next to celebrities.
2: Wow, okay.
0: Wow.
2: I guess I get it. I don't know.
0: There's a Marilyn Monroe fan that paid $195,000 for a mausoleum crypt near her. That means you're going to get space in the building.
2: Yeah.
0: At the Hollywood Forever Cemetery in Los Angeles, burial spots start at around $200,000. Custom mausoleum, $6
2: million. Wow. Yikes, dude.
0: You're putting a lot of money into somebody's death.
2: Yeah.
0: You know what I mean?
2: Yeah.
0: But I don't know. I have to say, I watched the Clive Davis funeral the other day. That was quite a show.
2: Yeah, no kidding.
0: The Michael Jackson service was quite a show back in the day.
2: Yep.
0: I mean, you know, some of this stuff. And then where do you inter these people, right?
2: Yeah. How long before we start just jettisoning them into space?
0: Just shooting them into the sun.
1: They've done that.
2: Yeah.
0: Have they? I'm not bad with that.
1: The creator of Star Trek, what was his name?
0: Oh, Gene Roddenberry.
1: They shot him up there.
2: Oh, did they really?
0: Yeah, but ashes. Okay. Yeah. They don't shoot your body because expensive.
2: Yeah. But I'm saying like Kirk, like Spock, we just send the body off into space.
0: Like putting it in a torpedo tube and
2: right out there. Yeah. Send it up on one of these SpaceX capsules.
0: Hey, why not?
1: I don't want my family paying money for a plot.
0: Yeah, no kidding.
1: Just save the money and dump me anywhere.
0: Tend to agree.
2: Dump me anywhere.
1: I'm dead.
0: Tend to agree.
1: Yeah.
0: All right, well, this has been fun. Happy birthday, Rick. Hope you don't die today.
2: Yeah.
0: Hope so. There's always hope. We're back with The Leftovers up next.
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Junk in the attic, you've got stuff piling up in the garage, or your backyard is just a mess and something needs to be done. Hey, happens to the best of us, and that is why Pinky's Junk Removal is here. Whether you've got just a couple of things that need to go, like an old couch, an old freezer, a hot tub, whatever it may be, or you've got a full property clean out that needs to be done, Pinky's will take care of it and you don't even have to lift a finger. 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They are local. 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

0: exciting. 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
3: Amazing.
2: Getting a shout out from Will Shatt.
3: Yes, for you,
2: Will
3: Rick.
2: Shatt. Yes,
3: for
2: say
3: you.
2: His name. Mention his name. All right, 10:02, leftovers. Let's do it. Working overtime, pulling the OT. Here we go. Soundbites left over from the radio show this morning. All right, let's see what happens here. I have not heard this yet. She was awarded the Golden Banana on Sunday night at the Minions and Monsters singing event.
3: Yeah.
2: Dolby Theater, Los Angeles. She won the Minionese singing competition.
3: Yep.
2: Singing I'll Be There by the Jackson 5 as a Minion.

0: played the Japanese version of Oasis. This is kind of has that feel.
1: You got to give them credit because, A, I mean, she can carry a tune.
0: Yes.
1: And she's also doing it while doing while having a voice, not her normal singing voice. It's pretty good.
0: Not bad. Not bad. Hey, this is the soundbite that went along with that story we just did. The people that are paying big money to be buried next to celebrities.
1: Oh.
2: Judy Garland is an iconic Hollywood figure, and the Hollywood Forever Cemetery is an iconic location. And as an independent artist, my biggest complaint is not being seen. This ensures that I will be seen forever. I was always a huge Wizard of Oz fan, and of course, as a homosexual, I love musicals. So, yes, it's a pretty good match.
0: Really?
1: Hand in hand.
0: Yeah. Now, is that some sort of tenet about being gay? You have to love musicals? Well, I bet I can find gay guys that don't like musicals.
1: Well, then they're not gay, Rick.
0: They're not gay enough. There's your problem.
1: You tell them to get their hands off that gentleman.
0: Right now.
1: You're like, you go find a woman, you heterosexual
0: 50
1: fraud.
0: Poser. That was, by the way, was Jeffrey Dicker.
1: Of course it
0: Jeffrey
1: was.
0: Jeffrey is 50 and paid 50 grand to get the... cremation
3: to,
0: space.
3: Dicker and Dicker of Beverly Hills?
0: Dicker and Dicker, yeah. The makers of fine fur coats. Remember back in the day, man, you could give away a fur coat. These days, they boycott the TV show.
1: Yeah.
0: Here's a guy that posted a video of himself making fun of ridiculous grandparent names.
4: Hey, do you guys want to go see Yeah Yeah and Yo-Yo? Grab your toys. We're going to go see Gabba Gabba and Garfunkel. Who wants to go visit Shaboobie and Paw? Look who's coming up the driveway. It's Gam Gam and Hee Haw. You guys want to spend the night at Lolly and Grandolph's house? Who wants to go see Grandma and Dan?
5: Okay.
1: Yes.
5: My kids' grandparents, one set is Lolly and Pop Pop.
0: Okay.
5: And then the other one is Yaya and Grumps.
0: See, there we go. Perfect.
3: Right.
1: Grumps.
0: You know, did they choose these, by the way? Did they choose these or were these awarded to them?
5: Actually, everyone chose theirs except Grumps. I named Grumps.
0: Okay. Oh,
5: Grumps
0: fair.
5: Is my dad.
0: Yeah. All right. Oh, okay. Well, you're allowed to. It's your dad.
1: I called my grandparents Nana and Papa.
0: I don't know. I called mine Grandma and Grandpa.
1: Yeah, ours was Nana and Papa. Like, that's how it was. It was just Nana and Papa.
0: One of those things, kids. These are the best jokes from late night. By the way, this is a throwback 4th of July edition.
6: Some drivers in New Jersey got an unexpected show when a truck that was hauling fireworks caught on fire. Yeah, it's the first time someone's been like, call 911 in 15 minutes.
7: Everybody out here is getting ready for the 4th. Were you over at the commissary today?
8: Yes, I was.
7: It's all kind of red, white, and blue. And that's right. Just the tuna fish casserole.
9: Hey, 4th of July, you excited about it? Of course, everybody. It's the birthday of our... And you know what? Call me old-fashioned, but what I love best about the 4th of July is all of the flags. You know, it's great to see the American flag. I mean, everywhere you go, yards, businesses, any place around. Isn't it nice to see? Of course, they're all made in China, but still...
0: Hi-o!
10: When we pay a visit, we enjoy each minute so. But after we have stayed a while, it's time for us to...

0: back here.
1: Yeah.
0: We had a lovely time.
2: So weird to hear Johnny Carson's voice. Boy, you got to go back 30 years and explain that.
1: Yeah.
2: Yeah. All right. Out. Mac and Four. Stupid News Extra. Have a great afternoon.
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0: Rage Against the Machine, Rock 799, Sleep Now in the Fire is the name of the song. The vice president is in town today. J.D. Vance is going to pay a visit to Naval Air Station Oceana at some point today to celebrate America's 250th anniversary. The visit is meant to highlight, this according to News Channel 3, the visit is meant to highlight, quote, the Trump administration's efforts to support American warfighters and veterans. The president himself visited Naval Station Norfolk back in October of last year to celebrate the Navy's 250th birthday. Defense Secretary Pete Hegseth was at Naval Station Norfolk in May. And now we've got Vice President J.D. Vance coming to town today. Just a heads up for those of you in the Naval Air Station Oceana area. Traffic heads up.
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0: 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We'll see them September 13th at the Veterans United Home Loans Amphitheater at Virginia Beach. We've got something big coming up before that, though. FM99's 39th annual Rock and Roll Up Your Sleeve Blood Drive with the American Red Cross is coming up July 16th through the 18th. Everyone who donates gets that Rock and Roll Up Your Sleeve Blood Drive t-shirt. It is a collectible at this point. Like, you'll see people who have them from the first and second blood drive. And here we are on the 39th. Still a collectible. Still cool to see somebody who has it from the 38th, you know. A Chick-fil-A meal voucher comes with it. A coupon for a pint of Bluebell ice cream. And Dunkin's going to provide donuts for your post-donation snack. 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
3: Toy Story 5 topped the box office again for a second straight week, which isn't a surprise. The kids dragged me to go see it yesterday, which, okay, Toy Story, it's some nostalgia for some of y'all. I get it. I was never super into any of the other Toy Stories. My kids like it, though, so we're like, all right, I'll go see it. And why's it got to hit you in the feels? I'm tired of these kids' movies making me feel bad about everything. So I watch it through an adult set of eyes and cry in a movie theater. All the kids around me laughing. It's Nirvana. Dumb. That's the song. 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

0: He said bones. Alice in Chains. That's who said it. Them bones. Rock 799. Got the lunchbox on the way. 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It is their first ever soccer night celebrating America hosting the World Cup. 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
8: Yeah, let's get the lunchbox opened up. Start with the facts and stats. Sorry, I just had to delete a couple of those. I didn't need to know some of those. And you don't need to know it. See, I'm filtering for you. It will filter through me. This one bothered me, though. On average, people eat around 70 different insects through their entire lives while they sleep. I thought that was a myth of some sort, that we didn't really eat insects and spiders while we were sleeping. 10 of those insects are probably spiders, according to statistics. On the collegetransitions.com fun, interesting, and weird facts page. That's one of the ones that I filtered, by the way. Eating grapes daily can change how your skin behaves at a genetic level. It's improved protection against UV damage and reduced oxidative stress. I could do that. I'll eat some grapes. Can you drink the grapes? Does it count if it's wine? Watermelon eaters tend to have higher quality overall diets. Yeah, I don't know if I'm buying that one. I have one child who will only eat watermelon as the only fruit and or vegetable that they will get in air. Candlebox, how about that? 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

0: It's Linkin Park, Numb, rocking the lunchbox on FM 99. People keep telling me about this, and I get it, because it is the corpse flower. And, you know, I'm a big fan of corpse grinder and corpse paint and other things that sound metal, like a corpse flower. But Norfolk Botanical Gardens' rare corpse flower, which they have named Lady Macbeth, is going to be blooming sometime soon. By the way, Lady Macbeth is the name that came from more than 1,000 votes. They let us vote on it, and that's what we came up with. Either way, it's supposed to bloom sometime between July 4th and July 8th. And oh, are we in for it when it blooms? Because while it is beautiful, which beauty, subjective, the smell of it, the smell is why it is called the corpse flower. It smells like rotting flesh. So, you know, if you want to make it out there to see the giant open petals when it finally does open, be prepared for the smell of Lady Macbeth.
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0: Evanescence, Bring Me to Life on FM99. Amy Lee from Evanescence is awesome. I saw a video recently where the fire alarm started going off while she was in the middle of playing a song. And her reaction is just adorable as she looks around at the lights flashing and the alarm going, like, what are we going to do? I guess we're going to have to sing louder than that. I did get a chance to meet her years ago. You were probably at the show when she was at the Norva years ago. I'm talking like maybe 2005 or six. Were you even around here then? She was backstage meeting a bunch of the listeners. We had like a group meet and greet for FM 99 listeners. And she was going to take a picture with somebody. And she turned and looked at us and was like, do I have anything in my teeth? I was just eating some spinach. Like, do I have spinach in my teeth? No. Okay, cool. And then she turned back around and took the pictures. And it was just an adorable moment. And it's how I think of her for eternity. She could do anything else with her life, and I always think back to that moment of, do I have spinach in my teeth? No? Okay, cool. Thank you so much. All right. She was definitely cute. She's an adorable person for sure.
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3: Okay,
4: Let me tell you about a study that the insurance companies don't want you to know about. Martindale NOLO reported that someone with a lawyer gets on average 4.5 times more than someone without a lawyer. 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So hire a lawyer. And if yours is a serious case, just call 757-ALL-7s, Rudder Mills.
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5: Thank goodness.
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4: 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You got to trust me on the math. I'm reading from financial experts here who advise treating the extra pay as part of your annual salary and suggest using it to pay down any debt or save for another month. 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Here, as we go into a holiday weekend, Beastie Boys, No Sleep Till Brooklyn, Rock 799.

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0: last 3 days, Grace Animal, I have become Rock 799. You may have seen on News Channel 3, a bunch of Hampton Roads restaurants are collecting donations for Venezuela earthquake relief. Two powerful earthquakes caused some widespread damage. They left homes destroyed, families searching for loved ones, and now a bunch of restaurants have come together in Hampton Roads to collect non-perishable food, hygiene items, medical supplies. The donations will be collected for the next couple of weeks and then transported to Miami and then shipped off to Venezuela. And if you're interested in more or finding out which restaurants are involved, there's a list of them. You can find this news article on WTKR.com. 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
1: Just a heads up to look for the signs as the Norfolk Department of Public Health issued some swimming advisories for 9 different Ocean View beaches. This was for yesterday. The testing found bacteria levels above Virginia's recreational water quality standards. 9 different beaches had that bacteria level too high. They do retest every single day, and if it's cleared, the signs will come down. So just a heads up, as you're going out to the beach, check for those signs. Iron Maiden right now, Run to the Hills, Rock 799.

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0: FM 99 rocks, Red Hot Chili Peppers. It is Nick Haggard with you, and it is Wednesday, which means World Record Wednesday. In fact, got to shout out this Chicago family that is attempting to set the Guinness Book record for having their toddler visit all 63 national parks. Yeah, about to get it done. So, World Record Wednesday. Have yourself a toddler and then quickly go and visit all 63 national parks with that kid to set a new Guinness World Record. I mean, they have a world record for everything these days.
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12: It's Nick Hagen with you, and you know, Metallica can do whatever they want because when they were in Wales playing the other night, they played a cover of local boy Tom Jones' hit song Delilah, which is actually banned in the stadium where they played it since 2023 because the song is about a man murdering his wife. But Metallica said, screw it, we're going to do it. And nobody could stop them because they're Metallica, of course. Here's Master of Puppets.

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0: 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Injured in an accident? Dial 757-INJURED for Larry King.
1: Got a crash in Virginia Beach. This is 264 West near Rosemont Road, blocking off the left lane. Heavy delay is pushing back at Lynn Haven. DHRBT on the Hampton side east near the 664 interchange. Norfolk side west puts you at the 564 interchange. You also got congestion in Norfolk. 564 east as you get to the 64 interchange. That has you backed up before terminal. Norfolk 264 west getting towards the Berkeley. Was up near Campostella Road. It may have been an opening because the Portsmouth side of the downtown tunnel eastbound is also heavy before Elm Avenue. Chesapeake, 64 east towards the high-rise bridge of Battlefield Boulevard. Newport News, 664 south to the Monitor Merrimack, puts you right around 35th Street. The JRB has an opening here in just a few minutes at 3:30, and the support brought to you by the Virginia DMV, reminding you to plan a sober ride. Drinking and driving cost more than your drinks. 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
4: All right, it is 3:23 Wednesday afternoon. Yeah, we flipped the calendar, baby.
1: It is July.
4: Officially July, which means we're halfway through 2026. So there's still half a year left for you to be the best possible you.
1: That's right. Your New Year's resolutions start now.
4: Exactly. Still time. Also, that means a lot of things to look forward to this month. For instance, it's officially now America 250. Yeah!
1: That brings you down to about 240 left.
4: I'm getting there. July 4th marks 250 years since the adoption of the Declaration of Independence. So America's birthday this weekend.
1: 250 years ago is also when that song was written.
4: James Brown actually found it on the back of the Declaration
1: of
4: Independence.
1: Right. No one's ever turned it over, but their signature's back there, too.
4: Was, yeah. It's actually one of Madison's greatest writings.
1: It's James Brown and Keith Richards.
4: In the sports world, the U.S. Cup, or I should say the World Cup, continues in Team USA. Call it the U.S. Cup because...
1: You think you're willing to put money down on that one?
4: I don't put money down on my teams.
1: That's right, you don't.
4: I don't. I learned a hard lesson many, many years ago not to do that.
1: Right, when you became a Jets fan.
4: It is. It's true. You're not wrong. But the World Cup is going to keep running through the 19th. The U.S. takes on Bosnia.
1: Ooh. Today? Tonight?
4: Tonight.
1: Okay. Cool. Awesome.
4: Winner go home match.
1: Ooh. So we are in the knockouts.
4: Yeah.
1: I just know it's been happening. I don't, soccer's not really my thing.
4: Oh, no. Yeah. This is where we're at that part now where lose and go home.
1: Yeah. Yeah. Well, I mean, it's been going on for about like 3 months now. So
4: yeah, that's what's fun about it.
1: It only happens every 4 years.
4: Yeah, that's what makes it fun.
1: Like the Olympics.
4: I don't really watch soccer, but it's been on in here.
1: Yeah.
4: The MLB All-Star Game is going to be July 14th. That's always fun.
1: Cool.
4: Theaters today. Ooh. Minions and Monsters is out. I'm very excited.
1: I haven't seen any of the Minions standalone movies. I've seen the Despicable Me's. But I haven't seen any of the standalone Minions.
4: I hated the first one.
1: Okay.
4: Weirdly enjoyed the second one.
1: Right.
4: Which I think was the prequel one.
1: I think, I don't know.
4: Had the Gru one, like the
1: young
4: the
1: Gru.
4: The fourth Despicable or whatever it was.
1: Rise of Gru. It was like young Sheldon or something.
4: Yeah, that one was actually enjoyable because they... You had Gru and kind of some other stuff going on as opposed to just banana.
1: This one has monsters.
4: Yes, which has me very excited.
1: So this is now like Aliens versus Monsters from like 08.
4: Mm-hmm. Minions versus Monsters, because that's the only thing you get when you're... live action Moana gets released on the 10th.
1: Cool, with The Rock.
4: Matt Damon is lost again in the Odyssey.
1: Again, can't keep him in space, can't keep him on Earth.
4: On the 17th, that's also Zendaya's movie. And then Zendaya's back on the 31st when she joins her husband.
1: Thwip.
4: Spider-Man Brand New Day hitting theaters there.
1: I'm excited for that.
4: That's going to be fun.
1: I'm excited.
4: And then on TV, the Legally Blonde prequel series hits Amazon Prime Video today.
1: Not everything needs a prequel.
4: I know.
1: Not everything
4: I know.
1: Needs a prequel.
4: I feel like I'm going to get roped into this because this is something that, like, the wife Hannah is going to want to watch.
1: Sure.
4: She's going to be like, oh, well, you liked the first film. Yeah, the first film's enjoyable.
1: Right.
4: Like, it caught me off guard.
1: It was just supposed to be the only film.
4: Yeah. The second one just has that great moment of, you know, that everybody's going to share the meme of this weekend of Jennifer Coolidge saying she wants a hot dog because it reminds her of the 4th of July.
1: Right. Which is also a line that could easily fit into American Pie.
4: Exactly. Exactly. Give it time. Everybody's going to think it's from American Pie. Yeah. That's probably not true. There's a weird cult following for Legally Blonde, too. And then there's some Disney Plus exclusive episode of The Simpsons that's coming out this Friday.
1: Ooh.
4: Because The Simpsons now are releasing episodes solely to Disney Plus before they have their
1: day on
4: season
1: on cable.
4: Synergy.
1: Mm, yeah. Togetherness.
4: It's a good thing. We can watch Disney Plus these days.
1: Pretty sure Scarlett Johansson had a lawsuit about that whole thing, but
4: yeah. Oh well. and then finally, the holidays, 4th of July this weekend. Everybody's coming. We've also got National Bikini Day.
1: Ooh,
4: on Sunday.
1: Cool.
4: Fried Chicken Day on the 6th.
1: Right.
4: World Chocolate Day on the 7th.
1: Excellent.
4: French Fry Day on the 10th.
1: Right.
4: Mojito Day on the 11th.
1: Okay.
4: Ice cream day is the 19th.
1: Wow.
4: It's all the healthy foods.
1: I'm pretty sure, don't quote me on this, but I'm pretty sure National Spider-Man Day is also this month too.
4: Probably.
1: Because I think Peter Parker's birthday is in July.
4: I think it is. Oh, wait.
1: Is it today?
4: No, I think he shares my birthday.
1: Oh, really?
4: I think he's a Leo.
1: When
4: look it up. Look up. Well, it depends on which
1: National
4: one we're talking about. I think I'm talking
1: Spider-Man
4: about
1: Spider-Man.
4: Wow, we're gonna get really nerdy here. Are we talking Toby? Are we talking Tom?
1: Oh, I was wrong. It's August 1st. It's next month.
4: Yeah. Okay. See, he's a Leo. I was right.
1: Okay.
4: Because he's
1: show
4: awesome.
1: Oh, that's why.
4: Yeah.
1: Yeah.
4: Leos are awesome.
1: Yeah. And you know what? He's from New York. He's also probably a Knicks fan and a Jets fan.
4: He's from Queens. He's a Mets fan as well, so this is why he saves people.
1: From their choices.
4: Save me, Spider-Man. There you go. Happy July, everybody.
1: Yeah.
4: Stay fit. Bikini Day coming up, and then you're going to enjoy, and then you can enjoy the mojitos and the ice cream and the fries and all that good stuff. Yum, yum.
1: Thwip,
4: thwip. There it is.
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1: Want to win a 4-pack of Tides tickets? 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It is also their first ever soccer night celebrating America hosting the World Cup. And if you hit up the FM 99 app now, you can get all the details how you can score that 4-pack of tickets. It's Nick Hagan with you. Mike Alexander rejoining us in a little bit. He's got a Hampton Roads traffic update coming your way. And we've got your moron of the day coming up as well. Right now, more rock Nirvana.

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0: 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Injured in an accident? Dial 757-INJURED for Larry King.
1: Got a crash over at the Monitor Merrimack northbound coming up from the Suffolk side. At last check, all the lanes were stopped that direction. You're backed up before the Western Freeway interchange, Newport News side south to the M&Ms around 35th Street. You also got a crash in Chesapeake, 64 West, Military Highway, exit 297 narrows, but the delays are near the Bowers Hill interchange. Clearing a crash, Virginia Beach, 264 West near Rosemont Road. That recovery is just past Lynn Haven, but it was going pretty nicely. HRBT on the Hampton side east at the 664 interchange. Interchange at Norfolk side west puts you around the 564 interchange. You got a little bit of congestion in Norfolk, 564 east as you get to the 64 interchange. You're backed up around Terminal. Norfolk, 264 west towards the Berkeley, was passing Campostella Road, Portsmouth side east of the downtown tunnel, trying to get away from Elm Avenue. In Chesapeake, 64 east of the high-rise bridge near Battlefield Boulevard. And I'm Mike Alexander, FM 99.
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6: All right, hold on. Let's actually, there we go. That's a little better. Because while we're talking about the moron of the day,
1: yeah,
6: we got to talk about Mexican Batman here.
1: El Batman?
6: Move over, Bruce Wayne.
1: Yeah?
6: Police in Mexico are searching for a mysterious vigilante that locals have nicknamed Mexican Batman.

0: So far, I'm a fan.
1: Over the past few weeks, 5 suspected motorcycle thieves have been found duct-taped to light poles with the stolen motorcycles parked nearby.
0: That's pretty great. That's actually really fun.
1: Some even had the word thief written across their forehead.
0: I love it.
1: Now, police are reminding everyone that the people found tied up are still considered victims regardless of the accusations.
0: Well,
1: officers believe more than one person may be involved. So it's like Ghostface. There's multiple Batmans.
0: There's multiple Batmen?
1: Yes. That's the correct way of saying it. It's no, like pluralizing Lone Ranger.
0: You might be right. You might be Batman's because Batman is an entity, so that itself can be pluralized.
1: Okay, that's true. But the Lone Ranger cannot be the Lone Rangers.
0: No.
1: You don't get that joke.
0: I don't think so.
1: But so far, no arrests have been made at any of this. Go watch Airheads.
0: You gotta give me a chance.
1: Go watch Airheads. So Mexican Batman or Batmen.
0: You know, I'm a fan. I'm a fan of this.
1: I like it.
0: I think, yes, sure, they're victims because guilty or innocent until proven guilty.
1: Yeah.
0: Whatever. But I mean, at the very least, it balances out, right? You stole something, I committed a crime on you.
1: Yeah. Now you go to jail.
0: Hakuna Matata.
1: There you go. That is your moron of the day. There's more stupid news after the break. Rumble of the Gang got you covered with stupid news extra. While you wait on that, hit up the FM 99 app. We got details how you can score some tickets to see Silverstein and Story of the Year coming to the Norva on July 15th. 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
10: Here's Wonderwall.
9: From this morning, we had a Japanese version of Wonderwall. But that's not this. No, this is actually, you're going to be rooting for these people.
10: Okay.
9: You are going to be rooting for these people because the Tokyo Metropolitan Police have arrested a 61-year-old man for scalping premium baseball tickets. Baseball, very big in Japan.
10: Mm, yeah.
9: He had tickets for the World Baseball Classic.
10: Yeah, that was a big thing.
9: And he had some tickets for an exhibition game between the local team, the Hanshin Tigers, and the Los Angeles Dodgers featuring Shohei Ohtani.
10: Okay, yeah. Big deal.
9: Yeah. Well, in Japan, they've got rules. One of them is you can't mark up the price of a ticket crazy high and then sell it.
10: That'd be a great rule here.
9: That's why you're going to love this story. Yeah. Right. They arrested this dude.
10: Good.
9: He was selling them at 12 times face value.
10: Oh.
9: 12. And getting that kind of money. Because baseball, they're baseball crazy.
10: Yeah.
9: You know, a segment is anyway. He admitted to the allegations after he was arrested. He said, I wanted to use the money from reselling tickets that I had won to fund tickets for games I actually wanted to watch. I don't know how he won these tickets. Authorities say that the three tickets that they arrested him for seem to be just the tip of the iceberg. They are now alleging that he operated a lucrative side hustle, scalping a total of 300 tickets.
10: Wow, dude.
9: Yeah. Making somewhere around, I want to say it's $20,000 to $30,000 in the process.
10: Okay.
9: Like your side hustle.
10: Wow.
9: Not bad.
10: No, not at all.
9: Not bad.
11: But now he goes to jail.
9: Yes, well... You can watch it on TV in jail like everyone else. That story's true.
12: And stupid.
9: There you go, and that's why it is.
12: Stupid News Extra.
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0: 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Injured in an accident? Dial 757-INJURED for Larry King.
1: Still got this crash over at the Monitor Merrimack northbound coming up from the Suffolk side. All the lanes are still stopped. You're backed around Pewsville. Newport News side south of the M&Ms at 35th Street. Got a crash in Chesapeake, 64 West Military Highway. Exit 297 narrows up with delays near the Bowers Hill Interchange. Debris in the road in Virginia Beach, 264 East near Witch Duck Road. Looks to have just been a cone. The center lane was blocking off, slowing as you pass it. Hampton side of the HRBT eastbound is near the 664 Interchange, maybe just before it. Norfolk side west at the 564 interchange. Also in Norfolk, 264 west getting towards the Berkeley. For Tidewater Drive, Portsmouth side east of the downtown tunnel hovers at Elm Avenue. In Chesapeake, 64 east of the high rise near Battlefield Boulevard. Wavy had this story. Thank you to them. You can check it out for yourself. But VDOT is going to be lifting some of those road closures or the lane closures in the work zones on the roads.
2: Yeah.
1: Starting tomorrow at noon, going all the way through Monday at noon, just so it makes 4th of July travel. Mm-hmm. Just
2: that's for all you slow drivers out there.
1: Getting an extra lane doesn't mean you drive faster. Thank you, Nick. Hey, all this report.
2: Glad we cleared that up.
1: This report brought to you by the Virginia DMV, reminding you to plan a sober ride. Drinking and driving cost more than your drinks. I'm Mike Alexander, FM 99.
0: Time to enjoy this bowl of delicious. I packed this bowl for two. It's the 420 Munchies.
2: Yeah, man, I'm just saying, you know, like, since there's going to be more lanes open, there shouldn't be people just slowing down.
1: No.
2: Or if you drive slow, like the people I encountered this morning in the left lane while I was on 64 in Williamsburg, get over.
1: Move safely.
2: Of course. And they could have. But then I had to make the move. That's safely, but it's not supposed to be done that way. All right, yeah. So let's get into the munchies.
1: Stuff. You sound a little hangry, so.
2: I am. I could go for some ice cream because there's so much ice cream to talk about right now. Actually, now that July is here, this is National Ice Cream Month. A month of ice cream. I told you earlier that the 19th. Is Ice Cream Day, which is always the third Sunday of July.
1: Okay. FYI.
2: But tomorrow, or I should, not tomorrow, today is National Creative Ice Cream Flavors Day.
1: Okay.
2: So we're just making things up to celebrate ice cream all month.
1: Get your vanilla out of here.
2: Exactly.
1: Your chocolate out of here.
2: So if you jump in at the bit to celebrate, well, what's your go-to flavor, Mike?
1: What is my go-to creative flavor?
2: Just go-to flavor. We don't have to talk creative flavors. We don't have to get any of that because, you know.
1: Ugh, fine.
2: Would you consider mint chocolate chip to be a creative flavor?
1: No. No, not at all. It tastes like toothpaste. I like a good cake batter ice cream, but there's one place around here, locally owned, that kind of has like the name of a business that would sound like they sell lollipops, but they have a really good cake batter ice cream that comes around every once in a while where it's like the batter like oozes out.
2: Ooh.
1: Yeah, dude. Oh.
2: When you use the word ooze, it made me think of Ghostbusters.
1: Okay. So. A family show.
2: Yeah, exactly. What did you think I was going to say?
1: I don't know.
2: Can't access those sites.
1: It's July. Everything's heating up.
2: a recent report used data from Google to determine the most popular ice cream flavors in every state.
1: Cookie dough.
2: Some states, the classic route. Others, more unique stuff. But overall, America's top five, strawberry.
1: Okay.
2: Chocolate
1: chip.
2: Chocolate chip.
1: Okay.
2: Cookie dough.
1: All right.
2: Chocolate.
1: All right.
2: And vanilla.
1: Vanilla.
2: I'm a vanilla guy. I'm plain too. Vanilla.
1: Well, because it's so versatile.
2: It is.
1: You take vanilla, you can add it to anything. You can add any other ice cream to vanilla.
2: Yeah, you're right.
1: Yeah.
2: I love chocolate as well, but
1: yeah,
2: I feel like it can become too much. by the end, it could get very heavy. Cookie dough. I love cookie dough, but I wasn't joking before. I am one of the crazy people that likes mint chocolate chip.
1: I know you are.
2: Apparently, I didn't think that was crazy for years, but apparently it is.
1: I don't think it's crazy. I think I'm actually more crazy for not liking it, according to all of the people I've met in my life.
2: Really?
1: Yeah.
2: All right, cool. So then you're the weird one.
1: I'm the weird one.
2: Yeah.
1: I mean, we knew that, but yeah.
2: That's why you don't brush your teeth at night.
1: I never have. I never have. What is a dentist?
2: So Virginia,
1: uh-huh.
2: Our favorite ice cream flavor, if you had to take a guess.
1: Pralines and cream.
2: No. We, apparently we like strawberry.
1: Well, yeah, I see that. It's a strawberry festival down in Pungo every year.
2: Yeah, we got them strawberries here. Strawberries. So it tracks to me. I like strawberry as well.
1: Yeah, it's pretty good.
2: The Neapolitan, right? That's what it is.
1: The Neapolitan. The
2: Neapolitan. Yeah, whatever that one is. The three ice cream one.
1: Yeah. Well, yeah, because you get all three of your basics right there.
2: Yeah.
1: It's all your
2: food. Balance is good when you scoop across it.
1: It's all the food groups.
2: Yeah, exactly. Your white one, your black one, your strawberry one.
1: Right, exactly. Not the only one that did it this week. You're fine.
2: There you go. There's your 420 munchies.
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4: 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It is Nick Hagan with you. Mike Alexander rejoining us in just a bit. He's got another look at traffic coming your way, and the top TV shows that define the American experience. What are they? We'll tell you coming up right now. Candlebox.

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0: 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Injured in an accident? Dial 757-INJURED for Larry King.
1: Cleared out that crash. I was over at the Monitor Merrimack northbound. The recovery delays from the Suffolk side are out near Pewsville. Newport News, 664 South headed to the Monitor Merrimack is right around 35th Street. Got a crash in Chesapeake still there. 64 West at Military Highway. Exit 297 narrows up with those delays still inside the Bowersville interchange. The HRBT, the Hampton side east before the 664 interchange. Norfolk side west before the 564 interchange. Headed towards the Berkeley. 264 West in Norfolk is before Tidewater Drive, Portsmouth side east of the downtown tunnels before Elm Avenue, and in Chesapeake, 64 east of the high-rise bridge around Battlefield Boulevard. 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
2: All right, it is Nick hanging with you, 452. Let's get into what we're getting into. We're going to talk about it.
1: What are we getting into?
2: The anticipation is... Yeah, we're going to talk about America. Right. Specifically with America 250 coming up, yeah. There is a list that just dropped. It's the top 50 TV shows that define the American experience.
1: Dukes of Hazzard.
2: Shows that help shape pop culture. It's a good pick.
1: Dukes of
2: Reflected
1: Hazzard.
2: Everyday America.
1: Because I can't sing the other one.
2: No. And define generations of viewers. Yeah. Now, I don't have all 50 here, but I have the top 20. Surprisingly enough, Dukes of Hazzard did not make the top 20.
1: We got time to do all 50. I don't have to go back down the hall.
2: But here are some of the shows that have popped up in the top 20.
1: Okay.
2: The Walking Dead was number 19.
1: Yeah, maybe like through season 6.
2: Yeah. No, oh, come on. Negan was fine.
1: Negan was season 6.
2: Yeah, he showed up there.
1: Yeah.
2: Like how you're just erasing everything past that.
1: Oh, okay. So he was there through 7.
2: He's still there, baby.
1: What? And that's the problem.
2: And number 16 was Friends. Yeah. I think that's a perfect American show. There's tons of stories of like baseball players that learned how to speak English when they came here
1: Friends.
2: By watching. You've never watched Friends.
1: I've never watched Friends.
2: Wow.
1: I'm sorry. Nah.
2: Wow.
1: Neither did the former intern who's also in the room.
2: You're watching how the board is operated.
1: Yeah.
2: Wow, that's wild.
1: And who, according to Nick, will now never be able to touch it ever again.
2: Yeah, you're not allowed to touch the board unless you watch Friends. Go watch Friends.
1: Right.
2: I loved Friends, man. Thank you.
1: You're welcome.
2: Jerry Springer made the list at 15.
1: Yeah, that's truly the American experience.
2: The Simpsons was 14.
1: Yep.
2: Seinfeld made the list only at 13.
1: That I've seen.
2: Cheers, one of my all-time favorites, made the list at 11.
1: Because it's about a bar.
2: Yeah.
1: America. Awesome. Yeah.
2: Saturday Night Live was number 10.
1: Of course, because the UK just got theirs after we handed them theirs back in 1776.
2: Now in the top 5, at number 5 was Jeopardy.
1: Okay, all right, trivia.
2: Pretty American.
1: For sure.
2: Number 4, Star Trek. And we're talking the original series here, not Next Generation, all right?
1: When it was good.
2: Exactly. Suck it, Janeway and company.
1: That's right.
2: Kirk is the one true captain of the USS Enterprise. That's what I said.
1: None of this Patrick Stewart is the captain.
2: Exactly.
1: British.
2: At number 3... The Tonight Show.
1: Okay.
2: It absolutely is. It's a staple of it. I mean, it's why it's going to be the only late night show that lasts. The cornerstone. It was the one, and it will remain the one.
1: Right.
2: Doesn't matter if it's Jimmy Fallon laughing along with whoever it is.
1: Made Jay Leno come back twice, so.
2: We don't talk about that.
1: We don't?
2: We don't talk about second Jay Leno run.
1: Hey, listen.
2: And when I go on that Jimmy Fallon ride at Universal Studios, you listen up back there, former intern. When you go on that Jimmy Fallon ride and you see all the wonderful late night hosts, when you get the second Leno, you just walk on. You just keep walking by it. You just go to the Fallon portion of it, all right? Because they do. They have a, when you walk into the hole, it's supposed to be NBC Studios there. So they have everybody up on the wall.
1: Right. And then Conan is the intermission.
2: Conan is there. And then Leno again. And I'm like, nah, you got to skip the Leno tip. Nobody cares about Leno tip. It was good here. Sucked here. Good here.
1: Yeah. On NBC.
2: Now I'm going to go ride Jimmy Fallon drive.
1: Yeah. Same network as Friends.
2: Number two is I Love Lucy, huh?
1: Yeah, see, still never seen that. The most I Love Lucy I've watched is from that episode.
2: What the hell?
1: I'm sorry. Most I Love Lucy I've watched is from WandaVision. Nick, you don't understand.
2: I'm so blown away
1: I'm
2: that you did
1: 63
2: not...
1: I'm not 63 years old like you.
2: I was going to say, I'm not 63. You don't have to be 63 to have watched I Love Lucy, but I guess I'm whatever. And at number one on the list was The Ed Sullivan Show.
1: Okay, I get that.
2: Yeah.
1: I understand that.
2: Yeah. I find it... I mean, yes, Ed Sullivan... But I would have figured like a Friends or something like that, or It's Always Sunny.
1: I could see It's
2: Even
1: Always
2: The Simpsons,
1: sunny.
2: Technically.
1: Yeah, The Simpsons probably should have been a little bit higher up. I'm surprised. Was SNL in the top five?
2: Simpsons was

0: is the reason that every single doctor has to wash their hands. That show is filthy.
1: All right, you're on.
0: No one there. Sleeps in the break rooms.
1: There you go. Just some of the shows that represent. We got your. What do we got coming up? 5 o'clock funnies. Yeah, that's what's coming up. I don't know. I don't know either. You distracted me with your hand signal over there in the lounge room.
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3: And today I got Nick Swartzen for you talking about his favorite text message ever that he got on the 4th of July.
4: Last summer I got the best party text I've ever gotten from a friend of mine. I ran into one of my friends, J-Mo, at a bar last 4th of July. And he was like, you know when you run into a buddy when you're bar hopping, you're like, what's up, I'm wasted. And he's just like, I'll see you later. And he just go. So that happened. And I called him the next day, or I texted him like, hey, how did your night end up? And this was his exact text, my favorite thing ever. How'd your night end up? And he texts me back, dude, .. It's a good start. Dude, .. Punched my best friend in the face, broke up with my girlfriend, and my pants. Yes! That is a gold medal right there of partying. When you go to the Party Olympics, you just brought home the gold. And the best part is right after that, he wrote, I don't know which one to take care of first.
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3: The Hampton side of the HRBT eastbound is before the 664 interchange. Norfolk side west before the 564 interchange. Also in Norfolk, 264 west getting on towards the Berkeleys at Campo Stella Road. Portsmouth side east of the downtown tunnel is around Elm Avenue. Chesapeake, 64 east towards the high rise of Battlefield Boulevard. Suffolk, 664 north to the Modern Merrimack near the Western Freeway interchange. Newport News side, Newport News, 664 south to the Modern Merrimack around 35th Street. 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
10: Ding!
11: There it is.
3: Uh-huh.
11: There it is.
3: Yeah. This conspiracy that's happening over here on this side of the table.
11: There's no conspiracy over here. We're just...
3: I was doing traffic and the two of you are looking at me like, oh, he doesn't know.
11: Well, you don't know. Apparently, you don't know about Inglourious.
3: Yeah, I
11: know. Quentin Tarantino's great Get the Nazis film.
3: I don't. I haven't seen it.
11: We were having some laughs over here because I had to change the channel on our sweet new TV. Something happened.
3: Which we are testing.
11: Yes.
3: Which we are testing.
11: Testing out.
3: We are still doing our jobs while we are testing the new...
11: Work.
3: Put that on. Just skip the segment.
11: No. We got to do the segment, so we got to learn about some things. Right. On this day in history, the first day.
3: Oh, that's a new... Oh, it's coming
11: July.
3: Out.
11: Yeah. July 1st, things that have happened on this day. Let's start with the birthday. 74 years ago.
3: Yeah.
11: Dan Aykroyd.
3: He's 74?
11: Yes, he is.
3: What?
11: Understand.
3: Oh, my gosh.
11: What? Winston from Ghostbusters is like 80.
3: Yeah, it just shocks me.
11: And I'm pretty sure Bill is actually older than him as well. I think Bill Murray is older than him.
3: Maybe. I don't have my searchable device
11: on me. I want to say Bill Murray's like 76 or something like that. He might be 2 or 3 years older than him.
3: So that's crazy.
11: The Ghostbusters are old, bro.
3: Yeah, they may have met some of the ghosts that they've busted.
11: Yeah, they're going to become the ghosts being busted at some point.
3: Yeah, I wasn't going to say that.
11: Well, Nick it Pearl, happened everybody. In Afterlife, all right?
3: It
11: spoiler.
3: Did, you're right. Another movie I haven't seen.
11: Really?
3: I've seen it.
11: Oh,
3: I was joking with you.
11: Oh, my gosh. All right. It's scaring me over here. 63 years ago, 1963, the U.S. Post Office begun using 5-digit zip codes.
3: Yeah.
11: So you can blame them.
3: 366-9999. What's your zip code?
11: 47 years ago.
3: Preceded by your social. Don't do that. Don't do that.
11: 1979. And what was your mother's maiden name? The first Sony Walkman went on sale.
3: Nice.
11: Did you ever...
3: I didn't have the cassette one. I had the one that had a CD in it. So, big and clunky.
11: Yeah.
3: Yeah.
11: Yeah, you had a portable CD player. I had a Walkman.
3: All right, Star-Lord.
11: I also had FM, AM, radio.
3: Whoa.
11: That's how I used to listen to New York Mets games during the summer when I was stuck at daycare.
3: Oh, wow, you could hear them lose on the move. That's pretty cool.
11: It was fun. It was great. I wouldn't go swimming because I'd sit by the pool listening to the Mets lose baseball games in the 90s. Right? Mm-hmm, yeah, mm-hmm. I'm a diehard. That's what it's all about.
3: Yeah.
11: 42 like years ago, 1984,
3: dies hard.
11: The PG-13 rating was created and X rating became NC-17.
3: Is that... Yeah.
11: A month later, we get our first PG-13 film, Red Dawn.
3: Ooh, the OG.
11: That is the OG PG-13 film, Red Dawn.
3: It terrified people.
11: It's a great film. I wonder if we have that on it.
3: I don't know. Let's try it.
11: It's new TV. I think I was just talking to the mic right into my remote.
3: Yeah.
11: It's amazing. Excuse me.
3: Oh,
11: getting very choked up over
3: history.
11: 34 years ago, 1992, yeah. A League of Their Own was released.
3: That's the one where they do baseball.
11: Yes. And Tom Hanks coaches the baseball.
3: And they say, there's no crying in baseball. Kind of like how Nick was getting choked up over history.
11: I was, because I was remembering all those Mets losses and how much time I wasted not hanging out with friends as a child because I put all my faith in Matsuyasu Yoshi or whatever the hell his name was.
3: When did the Walkman come out?
11: 79.
3: 47 years ago?
11: Yeah.
3: So even the last time that the Knicks won their championship, you couldn't even listen to it on a Walkman, huh?
11: Yeah. But it happened. So I don't care anymore. Burn them Walkmans. I don't care.
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3: 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It's Nick Hagin with you. Mike Alexander going to rejoin us in just a bit with your last traffic update of the afternoon. And we've got the Hollywood happenings coming your way right now. 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
1: Got a breakdown in Norfolk, 64 West near the Mason Creek Bridge. It is blocking off the right lane, adding to the delays headed towards the HRBT that are now before Granby. The Hampton side east is before the 664 interchange. Norfolk, 264 West to the Berkeley, Campostella Road. The Portsmouth side east towards the downtown tunnels before Elm Avenue. In Chesapeake, 64 East of the High Rise at Battlefield Boulevard. Suffolk, 664 North to the Monitor Merrimack near the Western Freeway interchange. And the Newport News side, that would, of course, be south to the M&M's right around 35th Street. And I am Mike Alexander, FM 99.
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7: Yes, and let's start with Minions and Monsters. It hit theaters today, but at the premiere the other night, there was a Minion singing competition.
1: Oh, no.
7: Four young ladies took to the stage to perform covers of popular songs and Minionese. Covers were Queen's Bohemian Rhapsody, I'll Be There by the Jackson 5. Versace on the Floor by Bruno Mars, and Olivia Rodrigo's Drop Dead. And we have a winner.
1: Oh, do we?
7: Yes, we do.

0: 6-year-old Rinia Kando. Who won a golden banana trophy.
1: Yeah.
0: For this cover here of the Jackson 5.
1: I can't wait. I can't wait for you to explain that to TSA in your carry-on. Really, really just want to hear you have to explain that one.
0: Well, thankfully, she's from L.A.
1: So oh, she's from L.A.
0: She's taking it
1: home. Because they did it in the Dolby Theater.
0: Yeah.
1: So she just gets to go in her home.
0: Gets to take it home with her.
1: And just live the rest of her life knowing that she was able to do this.
0: She won it singing in Minionese. Good for her.
1: That's
0: until
1: right.
0: The next Minions movie comes out.
1: Thank you, Jackson 5.
0: Yeah. July 14th, gear up, SpongeBob fans, because it's SpongeBob Day.
1: Hey!
0: According to Nickelodeon, which plans to turn the date into an annual birthday celebration.
1: He's going
0: to
1: be like 27 years old. I think the show came out in 99.
0: Forever.
1: I was a kid.
0: I remember watching that show at my first serving job, or the first restaurant job I was in. I was a busboy at the time.
1: You were watching SpongeBob?
0: SpongeBob used to be on the TV a lot because it was a family-run restaurant, so they always had Nickelodeon on.
1: Yeah.
0: And SpongeBob basically was all Nickelodeon showed for
1: The
0: way that
1: gosh.
0: Like MTV shows ridiculousness is what Nickelodeon really was for a long time with SpongeBob. Still kind of is. But it's like MTV now with ridiculousness. They got a little other programming that goes in there.
1: Right.
0: But you'll still catch SpongeBob on for like 3 days in a row.
1: Of course you will.
0: Yeah.
1: It's like every channel with Harry Potter.
0: Yeah, exactly. And now Harry Potter is going to be on Nickelodeon channels as well.
1: So they're going to be duking it out.
0: Who's going to get more airtime? Daniel Radcliffe or SpongeBob?
1: It's SpongeBob.
0: It'll always be SpongeBob.
1: It'll always be SpongeBob.
0: Yeah. Speaking of SpongeBob and company, Patrick.
1: Uh-huh.
0: He's dropping an album called Patrick Star Superstar as well.
1: We get a Minions singing competition and a Patrick Star album.
0: It's available for pre-order on the 14th. The first single is going to be dropping on the night that it's called Watch Out for That Rake.
1: Watch out for that rake.
0: As album
1: names go, it's not terrible.
0: Yeah. And just so you are aware, you mentioned that it's been on for, you were a kid.
1: 99.
0: July 17th, 1999 is when SpongeBob debuted.
1: Yeah. It's, he can rent a car now, and he can't drive it.
0: Yeah.
1: Ha! That's a SpongeBob joke for all you kids.
0: Yeah.
1: No, got his license.
0: Yeah.
1: I don't know what the voting laws are.
0: Yeah, I've seen that episode.
1: Just that
0: lot,
1: one?
0: A lot.
1: It was all of the episodes. Yeah.
0: There you go, folks. That is the Hollywood happenings, Minionese, and SpongeBob for you. It's good times. Great times. All right. I got more rock coming your way after the break.
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0: Kid Rock, FM 99 Rocks. It's Nick Hager with you, and I know I probably shouldn't be as invested in it as I've become, but the Taylor Swift and Travis Kelce apparent wedding that's going to be happening at Madison Square Garden this weekend. Reportedly, they're building a giant castle inside of MSG for their wedding, and supposed guests all had to sign NDAs as well, but for some reason, there's no penalty listed for violating it. But yeah, NDAs... a castle. I saw a grand piano being put in there as well. I am way too invested in this thing because I gotta know, is it actually gonna happen at MSG, or is this what the internet is claiming and it's all a big fake out and she's gonna get married somewhere else? Or if it is at MSG, like, how absolutely insane is it gonna look on the inside? I'm way too invested. I shouldn't be. I know. I'm sorry. I'm failing you by being way too invested in the Taylor Swift and Travis Kelce wedding.
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0: 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All right, I'm sliding out of here again. Nikki is coming up. She's going to be rocking with you until midnight, and I'll be back with you all tomorrow, 2 to 7. Peace and love.
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0: FM 99 Rocks Jet Cold Hard Bitch Wednesday night. I'm Nikki. Happy first day of July. We got lots of big stuff coming up this month. For example, it's America's 250th birthday this weekend. In case you didn't know, July 4th marks 250 years since the adoption of the Declaration of Independence. Events all over the place. Make sure you're celebrating. The World Cup runs through the 19th. The MLB All-Star Game is the 14th. Some movies coming out like Spider-Man Brand New Day on the 31st. The Odyssey, I don't know. I haven't even seen trailers on that one yet, but that's out the 17th. And then holidays, of course, again, 4th of July. National Bikini Day is this Sunday. National Fried Chicken Day on the 6th. World Chocolate Day, yes, please, on the 7th. National French Fry Day on the 10th. National Mojito Day on the 11th. And Ice Cream Day is July 19th. All important things to celebrate. Silverstein and Story of the Year are going to be at the Norva Sunday, July 15th. You could be there for free. Enter to win a pair of tickets in the FM 99 app by July 8th.
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0: 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Hey, with 4th of July, you know, it's a holiday that brings a massive spike in lost pets across the country because, you know, loud fireworks, they trigger dogs and cats to panic and bolt from their yards. So experts are urging owners, leave your animals safely indoors, create a secure hiding spot, turn on the TV or like some white noise that'll help mask the sounds of the neighborhood celebrations, and make sure that your microchips are updated and that your pets are wearing a collar with current ID tags. All important stuff. I don't know about you, but my pets mean a lot to me, so I don't want them to go anywhere. You're going to 4-pack of tickets to the Norfolk Tides game at Harbor Park next Thursday, July 9th. 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